It's Fourth One. And you know what I love about this one from Jay Sean and Lil Wayne is that Jay Sean was inspired to write it after the economic crash around that time. And he thought people are so down, they're not in a good mood, the news isn't positive.

0: Post Malone and Morgan Wallen. It's Friday, the 28th of August, the last full week of August. Do you know what? September being around the corner is freaking me out just a little bit. Ed Sheeran on the way, Shivers is playing for you. And I've got K-pop Demon Hunters right after this.
1: Fourth one.
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Shakira and Burna Boy. Merry keeping you company. Lucy is awake at this time, as well as Poppy, who just loves to get a nice bit of work in late in the day so that she can relax later on. I like that a lot. You know, work when you feel the most productive, because I know when I was a kid, I would get these random bursts of energy at like 1 a.m, 2 a.m. I think, oh, I'm going to achieve everything. Sometimes you try and do the practical tasks. I am going to rearrange my whole bedroom, or I'm going to clean out every cupboard in the house. And then just a few hours later, your brain starts to get a little bit tired and say, I don't know why we did this. This was a terrible, terrible idea. Right, I've got Coldplay and Beyonce on the way. And right now, Stella Lefty. This is Boston. On a train.

0: Him for the Weekend from Coldplay and Beyonce. Listen, we're just setting the vibe for the weekend, really. Friday, I know it's early, but we're just kind of warming you up for a nice couple of days of relaxation and just switching your brain off for a bit. That's sometimes what we all need to do. I have got Olivia Dean for you, Rosé and Bruno Mars to come, and we are talking all the things that we would love to do, but the robots are doing instead at the moment.
1: Fourth one.
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And that one's Rosé and Bruno Mars. Right, this week saw the second ever World Humanoid Robot Games in Beijing. And if you're wondering what it is, basically, they just brought together thousands of robots that they've shaped purposely to look like humans, and they've got them competing in different sports. 51 events in total, everything from sprints to gymnastics. Some of them be doing long jump and weightlifting as well. It kind of blows my mind, and it is very much beyond my scope of understanding, because these robots, they're so advanced, they're so quick and clever, and you know, they've been programmed to be that way and really mimic humans, but they also are so fragile. So if any of them trip over or something's dropped, they will fall to the floor, kick their legs, and basically explode. It feels like the only option for them. It's quite intense. Quite intense. Right, Sienna Spiro, this is brand new music from her. This song is an absolute joy. This is Great Expectation.

0: for taking us towards 2 a.m. This is early on your Friday morning. Merry keeping you company. Shout out to Craig, the taxi driver. Turn the radio up. Do you know what? At this time, just have it nice and loud. LMFAO coming up for some John Newman as well. A new one from him after two. And the latest news on the way.
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0: The top stories this hour. Hopes fading for 33 British tourists missing in flash floods in Nepal and Tibet. The torrents killed around 400 people, with the King and Queen describing their heartbreak at events. Britain's offering £5 million in assistance. Speaking at the Oval Office, Donald Trump says America's aid will also be sent to the region.
14: That was a brutal, that was mud and water as a mixture. Nobody's ever seen anything quite like that. We're very powerful, strong, well-built buildings were wiped out like they were toothpicks.
0: More than 200 extra officers have been drafted in to support Cleveland Police. The force has been dealing with a number of incidents over recent days in a similar area. They include the A66 crash, which killed 2 officers and 5 young men, and a fatal house fire on Wednesday. The cleanup of one of England's largest illegal waste tips has cost taxpayers an estimated £6 million. It's taken 5 months to clear the 150-metre-long trail deposited in a field by the A34 in Kidlington, Oxfordshire last year. A simple packing mistake could disrupt your flight this bank holiday weekend. The Civil Aviation Authority is warning power banks, vapes and other lithium battery devices should stay in hand luggage, not checked bags. With 2 million people expected to travel, passengers are being urged to check before they fly. Ross Lydall from the CAA explains why it's important.
5: In the unlikely event that something goes wrong, then help can be obtained very quickly. Cabin crew are trained to intervene, and if any device that does start to overheat, then it can be tackled so that any risk of fire can be averted.
0: Rangers crashed out of Europe after losing their Conference League playoff on penalties to Jablonec in Czechia. Motherwell were eliminated by Freiburg. And Peter Cullen, the voice behind Eeyore in Disney's Winnie the Pooh franchise, has died. He was 85. From Sky News, I'm Fader Silver.
15: And it's Mary Manfield with you at 2am. This feels like the very early warm-up for the weekend. It's just around the corner, you know.

0: It's 4-1.
1: And that's Gracie Abrams. It's Mary with you. And you know what? Fridays have never felt so good. I know the weekend isn't quite here yet at all. I know it's very early in the morning. But I do think it's good to have something to get excited for. Whether you are seeing your mates bopping around town or just having a chill run at home. I am going to a wedding. I mean, classic me, classic Mary. We're heading off pretty soon after the show, really. Make our way there. It's going to be a big one. I'm a bridesmaid and I'm the MC, which means I've got lots of announcements to do. I've got to keep the vibes high. I will be jumping back and forth onto the microphone. And you know what? I guess it's not too different from the day job. So hopefully I'll take it all in my stride, but I'll report back next week to let you know how it goes. On the way, I've got Blue for you and now new music from Cat's Eye. This is Animal.

0: classic, classic, classic, classic tune from Blue. Good morning to Liam, the taxi driver. And you know what? I'm also playing music for anyone who can't sleep because I've got a little bubba, a little baby that doesn't want to let them rest. We're here for you. Alex Warren on the way and Forget Me from Lewis Capaldi after this.
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0: It's Fourth One.
1: And that's Bebe Rexha and Faithless. Look, I've heard a little rumour about Strictly Come Dancing. You know, obviously we've got the new series coming a little bit later on in September, but I've heard that the first professional dance is that song mixed with Jade's It Girl, which I think will be an absolute vibe. I'm so excited for Strictly. It's going to like start off that season of autumn and then the countdown to Christmas, really. But hey, we're not talking about that just yet. Somber for you now. This is Homewrecker.

0: Miss Sabrina Carpenter. Right, stick around. Big tunes for a big day. Fridays always feel special around here. Calvin Harris and Dua Lipa for you. And we're feeling nice to meet Mr. Miles Smith after this.
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Nas and Dua Lipa for you this morning. It's Mary Manderfield keeping you company. And did you know Big Brother has got some changes happening for the next series? And fans aren't necessarily too happy about it. They've basically scrapped the Big Brother live stream. So you know that nightly feed that you could just watch? And when things got a bit boring, it was just like birds tweeting, black and white shots of people just lying around, sitting down. I kind of loved that. It's quite mindless viewing, especially if you were trying to sleep. But no, it is not happening anymore. And then we've got this new after show called Big Brother The Catch Up with GK Barry and Kate Lawler. So we're going to have to see how these things all work out. I'm hoping for the fans, you know, because there's some true Big Brother fans, that we adapt and that it just makes sense. Okay. Neo coming up for you, as well as the throwback hour. But right now, Olivia Rodrigo, this is Stupid Song.

0: one of my absolute faves from Neo, Miss Independent, and the Throwback Hour is coming for you. It's literally peeking around the corner. So from three, we've got some of the biggest tunes from the 90s, the noughties, and the 10s. I am talking the likes of Usher, Panic at the Disco, some Estelle in there, and Basement Jacks too. That's all to come after three.
1: Fourth one.
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12: Obsessive. 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Focused. No wonder Waterman's gets 4.9 out of 5 on review solicitors. For straightforward legal advice, remember Waterman's.
13: Across Edinburgh, the Lothians, Fife and Falkirk.
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0: Top stories this hour. Rescuers in Nepal and Tibet are scrambling to search for survivors after devastating flash floods. The Prime Minister's pledged £5 million in aid. Andy Burnham also says rescue workers from the UK are on standby to help. More than 30 British nationals are missing. Among them are Marla and Bipin Patel from Coventry. Anant is their son.
14: When we've contacted the Foreign Office, the information has been practically non-existent. That's where the concern is now, is that it's now an ongoing period of time where we feel that there is no clear information that has emerged from the authorities.
0: Redcar and Cleveland Council says more than 200 extra officers have been drafted in to help police keep residents safe following a string of recent incidents near Middlesbrough. Two people died in a house fire, while seven others were killed in a head-on crash on Saturday. The clear-up of one of England's largest illegal waste tips has been completed after 5 months. The 150-metre long trail deposited in a field in Kidlington, Oxfordshire last year is estimated to have cost taxpayers £6 million. Campaigners are calling calling for repeat drink drivers to be fitted with alcohol locks before returning to the road. The device stops a car from starting unless the driver passes a breath test. Simon Williams from the RAC says alcohol locks are necessary.
15: It's stopping someone getting behind the wheel drunk again. And we know from data that there are 27,000 people who've been convicted of drink driving multiple occasions in the last 11 years. So it does seem as if, you know, the ban isn't enough.
0: Ministers say they've looked into lowering alcohol limits. UEFA is preparing to bring criminal proceedings against FIFA president Gianni Infantino over his failed World Cup sell-off bid. European football's governing body says his actions amount to reputational damage. And Rangers, Hibs and Motherwell all went out in the Conference League playoffs. Rangers lost on penalties by Jablonec in Czechia. From Sky News, I'm Fade Silva.
16: And 3am means one thing only. I'm Mary Manfield and I'm bringing you the Throwback Hour, starting with Sagala.

yourself lucky and blessed. Before that, Katy Perry and Snoop Dogg right here on your Throwback Hour. I'm Mary Manford, and I get to press play on all of these, including some Drake on the way, Pink as well, and right now a collab, which I just can't imagine this happening today, but in 2019, it really made perfect sense. Lizzo and Ariana Grande. I do my

0: fully transported back to 2002 with that one. Oakenfold and Shifty Shell Shock, a tongue twister for this early in the morning. But hey, the perks of being up and awake at this time is that you get to enjoy the throwback hour, and hopefully just uninterrupted, do your own thing. Jess Glynn coming up, and we are going to America with Estelle after this.
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on 4th One. And did you know that was Jesclyn's debut solo single, came out in 2014. You might think, oh, I'm sure I knew her voice before. Yeah, because she was on Clean Bandit's Rather Be and Route 94's My Love, both just like huge, huge songs. And that made her kind of well known before she even released music under her own name. Good on you, Jess. Right, Panic at the Disco on the way. Right now, some proper R&B from Mr. Usher. This is You Make Me Wanna on your

0: vibes from Panic at the Disco. That's High Hopes on your Throwback Hour. It's Mary Manderfield just guiding you through the biggest and the best tunes from the 90s, the noughties and the 10s. And it doesn't change after this. Beyonce with Sweet Dreams. And I've got some Duke Dumont with you for you after this.
1: Fourth One.
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1: And you know it's going to be a good day when you hear that one. That was the first single from Duke Dumont, and it featured the vocals from AME, who was just a teenager at the time. It was actually discovered by Gary Barlow from Take That. Look, you never know who you're going to meet and who's going to change your life. Your Throwback Hour is here and continues. We're squeezing in as many as we can before 4 a.m. Ella Henderson on the way right now. Crazy Town. This is Butterfly.

0: And this is how we do things on a Friday morning. Your throwback hour is complete, my darlings. And even though the weather is all over the place today and over the weekend, I am sure you're going to make the absolute most of it, even if you just spend your weekend doing not much at all. We are coming up to 4 a.m. and the latest news is playing after this.
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15: Hey, good morning. Friday, 28th of August. Gregor and Lindsay here. Let's get the news at 4.
1: Across Edinburgh, the Lothians, Fife and Falkirk.
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1: Fourth one.
16: The top stories this hour. The full scale of destruction in Nepal and neighbouring Tibet is gradually being uncovered. More than 400 people have died following devastating flash floods. At least 33 British nationals are among those missing, with rescue efforts hampered by destroyed homes, swamped roads and damaged bridges. Dr. Alison Gokotano is the World Health Organization representative for Nepal.
17: The priority will be on the search and rescue operations. The immediate priority is with the treating the immediately injured. In terms of the total number that we might be seeing, it won't be surprising that the numbers will increase over time.
16: More than 200 extra officers have been drafted in to support Cleveland Police. The force has been dealing with a number of incidents over recent days in a similar area. They include the A66 crash and a fatal house fire. Specialist rape and sexual offences teams will be in every police force in England and Wales by the end of next year. The Prime Minister has brought the rollout forward by 18 months in efforts to tackle violence against women and girls. A teenage girl has become the first person in the UK to have a dissolvable implant fitted to to close a hole in her heart. 14-year-old Lily Yell can return to playing rugby after being told a traditional metal implant may have stopped her. Experts at Alderhay Hospital in Liverpool say the device will dissolve completely as her organ heals. Dr. Salem Chivanji thinks it could be a breakthrough.
5: It looks really exciting. Like, I think in the next 5 years, we'll have a much better understanding of it as more and more people start to use it. It seems very likely, based on all the data that we've seen so far, that this might just become the alternative way of closing ASDs.
16: Rangers crashed out of Europe after losing their Conference League playoff on penalties to Jablonec in Czechia. Motherwell were eliminated by Freiburg. And Peter Cullen, the voice behind Eeyore in Disney's Winnie the Pooh franchise, has died. He was 85. That's the latest from Sky News. I'm Faye De Silva.
15: Right, we'll get tunes on. Early Breakfast, Coldplay, Bruno Mars, and here's Calvin Harris. Blessings.

0: Bruno Mars, I Just Might on Friday morning.
1: Welcome to the very start of the weekend.
2: Yes.
1: That's exactly what I'm going to be doing this weekend. I don't know what it is, but I've been absolutely gubbed this week.
0: Yeah.
1: I've been having really deep sleeps, and I don't think that helps. You know, do you ever feel like the deeper the sleep you have when you're up at this time in the morning, the more tired you feel?
0: Yeah, I don't know why that is. A wee bit of that on the go.
1: And it's payday!
0: Oh, so it is. It's the 28th. Well, for a lot of people. For a lot of people.
1: Yeah.
0: Some people get paid on Chloe gets paid on the 20th of every month.
1: That's very bizarre.
0: So random.
1: Yeah.
0: Like, what?
1: When I used to work at the Brewers' Fair, I used to get paid weekly. And I don't...
0: Is that good or bad?
1: I don't know.
0: I think that's bad.
1: I think when you're an adult and you've got bills and stuff to pay, it's bad. But when you're younger and you're going out every weekend, it was good.
0: Yeah.
1: Because you get your pocket money through every week.
0: Pocket money.
1: Yeah.
0: Eminem on the way, Benson Boone as well, and this is Lewis Capaldi, Stay Love.

0: for the things that are.
1: The biggest hits.
2: Yeah.
1: The biggest throwbacks. Gregor and Lindsay on 4th One.
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1: Woohoo! 28th of August. I've just had a quick look online. I don't think there's any thunderstorms due today, but all I can hear this morning is rumbling, and it's like a thunderstorm's brewing.
0: Oh, from my belly.
1: From your belly.
2: Starving. Absolutely starving.
1: I don't know anyone else that can be hungry at this time of the morning.
0: And you know what's really, really sad about it? Do you want to see what food I do have?
1: You've probably got... Oh, that's the teeniest tangerine I've ever seen in my life.
0: By the time you've taken the peel off that, how small is that?
1: Yeah, that's not going to make a dent.
0: And it's got a wee funny bit, so I'm a wee bit unsure.
1: You not got your banana today?
0: No, the shopping came yesterday and they're still green. When they're too green, you're like, it's annoying.
1: Okay.
0: So there you go.
1: Well, please eat something because I'm getting the fear that there is a thunderstorm coming.
0: The rumbles are unreal.
1: It's still summertime. We don't want any thunderstorms, please.
0: Right, Tom Grennan coming up. Alex Warren as well. Fever Dream is on next.
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0: Love on Friday morning, 28th of August. I'm Gregor, that's Lindsay. We're here through until 6.
1: It's been quite the week, hasn't it? I mean, we lost Dolly Parton, then Tim Curry as well. What's going on? No. I feel like we've lost so many iconic big names this year.
0: Do you know what's crazy as well? Like, see if you think of like your Brad Pitt, Tom Cruise. I'm just trying to think of all these big names. They're all kind of similar age. So I feel like we're going to go through a time where it'll be like, oh, Tom Cruise has died, and then it'll be Brad Pitt, and then it'll be Julia Roberts. You know what I mean? They're all kind of similar ages.
1: Yeah.
0: It's going to be a horrible time.
1: Quite morbid chat, Gregor.
0: But thanks for listening to Early Breakfast.
1: Apparently, Dolly Parton has left behind her final recorded song, okay? And it's been locked inside a dream box. I'm not sure what that means. It's locked inside a box at Dollywood, and it's to be opened on her 100th birthday, which is on the 19th of January, 2046. So I would love to know when this was recorded, how long she's had this planned. Is this like a thing if you go to Dollywood that you see this dream box that has the song inside? I would love to know.
0: I hope that it's like something silly. Like, it's not even a song, it's just like,
1: that sounds like something you would do, to be fair.
0: I gotcha. I got no.
1: Was that your Dolly Parton impression? You sound like you're in pain.
0: Do you know when it just pops in your head and you're like, oh, Dolly.
1: I know, and see, since obviously her passing a few days ago, so many lovely stories have been coming out about Dolly Parton.
0: Honestly, just amazing.
1: Yeah.
0: This is Olivia Rodrigo right now.

0: I go Ava Max and Whatever on Early Breakfast on Friday. Good morning. Paolo Nutini on the way, Miles Smith to get on in a wee bit as well, which is good.
1: Yes, and welcome to the very start of the weekend. We're very glad it's Friday. What age would you class a senior citizen?
0: Senior citizen. I don't know. Senior citizen, is that not just anyone that's an adult? Is it not?
1: No, because we're not senior citizens.
0: Oh, I feel like
1: an OAP.
0: Oh, OAP, yeah. 80. Although okay. I know it's old age pensioner.
1: Mm-hmm.
0: So that'd be 65.
1: Yeah.
0: There's no 65 seems too young.
1: No. I think it also depends what lifestyle you have in regards to what I'm about to talk about. So
0: senior citizen, sorry, is starting between the age of 60 to 65. Oh,
1: really?
0: Can't wait to tell my dad that. senior citizen.
1: They will be thrilled. Basically, yeah. If you've got your bus pass, you're a senior citizen. There's a massive company, one of the world's biggest companies, that have started lessons for senior citizens, and the clip is going viral. It's very endearing. The thing is, I'm looking at the picture here, and there's probably somebody that's in their late 70s into their 80s, somebody that looks maybe in their 50s, and then another lady that's maybe like, I don't know, 70. So it sort of just depends how often you use this thing. And apparently back in 2013, only 13% of people had this thing. So that's why they're giving lessons to senior citizens.
0: Okay, right. More on that coming up in a bit. And Miles Smith is next.
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0: That's Paolo Nutini. I would give that song 10 out of 10.
1: Oh, boom, boom.
0: Early breakfast. Hope you're good. So you were saying before that there's a massive company that's giving out lessons to senior citizens.
1: Yeah, I think... Do you know what? I could probably do with some of these lessons as well. Because I feel like the older I get, the more terrible I am with said thing. So Apple has lessons to teach senior citizens how to use a new iPhone. Because back in 2013, only 13% of people over 65 owned a phone. But by 2021, that number had climbed to 61%. And I feel like, see, when you're younger, you're more tech savvy, aren't you? You kind of know all the tricks and the hacks and stuff. But I feel like the older I get... I
0: don't think that's right, by the way. Because we've grown up with technology. So I feel like we shouldn't lose...
1: No, I feel like the older I get, the more I'm losing.
0: Really? 'Cause
1: there's so many new features on an iPhone. Like, my sister has a really cool screensaver and background and widgets and stuff on her iPhone. Couldn't tell you how to do it.
0: Shut up! Widgets?
1: Yeah.
0: There's been widgets on phones for years.
1: I know, but I don't know how to do it.
0: I had a Samsung about 15 years ago and I had a widget.
1: But I don't know how to get them on my screen.
0: Even just like, look. It's not going to do it.
1: It's not working.
0: It's because it's not seeing my face. That's why.
1: Uh-huh. What are you trying to do?
0: Wait, like even just having the time up there on mine, the big clock, that's a widget. I can move that about.
1: Yeah, but that's the clock. The clock's the clock.
0: No, I'm just saying, yeah, but that's a basic one. But it's just a widget. Like, that's not a big deal.
1: I actually showed you something on an iPhone a few weeks ago that you didn't know how to do. There's a thing in your settings where if you get car sick or seasick, there's like a sickness thing you can put on your screen to stop you, stop you from feeling sick when you're traveling.
0: And do you know what?
1: It works.
0: I think it works.
1: Yeah.
0: I think it works. Yeah. Well, there we go. See you. You're tech savvy.
1: Well,
0: this is another right now. 54 Ultra.

0: good that. Another talk to you Friday morning, just about 5 o'clock, with the 5:05 coming up. This is the song we're going to play. That there, but we're going to play like all of it.
1: Well, from one big Friday tune from another to another massive Friday throwback.
0: From one Friday tune from another to another. That's what you just said.
1: My brain just imploded.
0: Oh, man. Yeah, so we're going to play that. Do you recognise it? Do you know what it is? We'll get it on after five.
2: Okay. 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
8: 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Oh, yes.
0: Friday morning. Hello, Gregor and Lindsay here. This is Early Breakfast. Let's get the news. It's 5 o'clock.
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10: The top stories this hour. Hopes fading for 33 British tourists missing in flash floods in Nepal and Tibet. The torrents killed more than 400 people, with the King and Queen describing their heartbreak at events. Britain's offering £5 million in assistance. Speaking at the Oval Office, Donald Trump says America's aid will also be sent to the region.
11: That was a brutal, that was mud and water as a mixture. Nobody's ever seen anything quite like that. We're very powerful, strong, well-built buildings. We were wiped out like they were toothpicks.
10: Redcar and Cleveland Council says more than 200 extra officers have been drafted in to help police keep residents safe following a string of recent incidents near Middlesbrough. Two people died in a house fire while seven others were killed in a head-on crash. The cleanup of one of England's largest illegal waste tips has cost taxpayers an estimated £6 million. It's taken 5 months to clear the 150-metre-long trail deposited in a field in Kidlington, Oxfordshire last year. The Scottish Government's says it's reviewing who can access IVF on the NHS with a potential expansion of treatment. It could mean single women and more couples becoming eligible. Rangers, Hibs and Motherwell all went out in this Conference League playoffs. Rangers were beaten on penalties by Jablonec in Czechia. Motherwell suffered a 7-2 aggregate loss at Freiburg. Hibs threw away a 2-1 lead to lose 3-2 to Ghent. Manager David Gray was crestfallen.
4: Extremely large portions of that game, I was really proud of what I was watching in terms of the effort, the desire, the commitment, the intensity to try and get back into the game and then to go and win the game, which I thought the players probably deserved for their second half efforts. But the game and the tie has been decided in that last 5 minutes, as you say there, with two huge moments in both boxes, and unfortunately we're on the wrong side of both.
10: And campaigners are calling for repeat drink drivers to be fitted with alcohol locks before returning to the road. The device stops a car from starting unless the driver passes a breath test. From Sky News, I'm Fada Silver.
0: Early breakfast, some good tunes. Big 505, like big song. And here's Taylor Swift.

0: Taylor Swift. I knew it. I knew you. Friday morning, we're going to play this song. So good, by the way.
1: It is going to sound utter class this morning.
0: Did you manage to work it out from that very, very short clip? Culture Beat, Mr. Vane, is the 505 on Friday.

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0: Rihanna, only girl in the world on Early Breakfast. Made a good tea last night, Lindsay.
1: Lovely. Tell us all about it.
0: Why are you saying like that?
1: Well, do people like this chat at just after 5 o'clock in the morning?
0: Well, it's a wee bit different. Well, no. Because I actually make some good meals. Whereas if you did this, oh, I had a really good tea last night. Oh, Lindsay, tell us about, oh, bird's eye fish fingers.
1: Do you know what? I had fish fingers the other night.
0: Yeah, of course you did. I made, to be fair, this is kind of basic, but it was just so good, so easy. Carbonara.
1: Do you know what? I've tried to make carbonara, I think, twice in my life, and I can never get it right. It always curdles.
0: Like with eggs?
1: Yeah.
0: And the egg yolks?
1: Yeah.
0: Yeah, you know why it's curdling? You need to take it off the heat.
1: Okay. Now, do you make carbonara with like a creamy sauce or like
0: no,
1: authentic?
0: No, you don't put cream. That's
1: asking.
0: You don't do that.
1: You're doing it like the authentic Italian way.
0: Yeah.
1: Yeah.
0: Yes. Honestly, it's unreal. And it's so easy. It's so quick. Tasty.
1: Gives me a bit of a sore tum-tum though, because it's quite rich.
0: Aye, well, your creamy one will.
1: Yeah, true.
0: Is that why you stick to the fish fingers? Can I get on with them? I'll not get a sore tum-tum. Oh, man. Imagine you had a cook show. I honestly love it. Right, Teddy Swims coming up after December 10. Us against the world. Secret.

0: Teddy Swims lose control on early breakfast. Gregor and Lindsay here. Hope you're good today.
1: I have a baby shower this weekend.
0: Your pals must just be
1: fighting the moots.
0: There's always, do they have like double baby showers? Or is it just like...
1: What do you mean double baby showers?
0: Well, do they have a baby shower and be like, let's do that again? Because it feels like you're always at a baby shower.
1: There's nine of us in our girl group and... Yeah, everyone's just at that stage in their life where they're having babies. So,
0: are you not over it? Like, are you actually that bothered?
1: No, because my friend Mary, that's pregnant, she lives in London now. So we're getting to see her.
0: She's coming up for a baby shower.
1: With friends and family. No, I'm actually really excited. And again, because there's nine of us in our girl group.
0: What do you bring?
1: It's a rare occasion that we all get together at the same time because... It's hard to get a date we can all do.
0: Right, you turn up to the baby shower. What have you got with you?
1: Well, I'll bring Prosecco.
0: No, for the baby. No, that's the whole point. It's not just about you.
1: Yeah, we've all chipped in for a present. So we've got like a little caddy that's got baby essentials like nappies and Sudocrem and other bits and bobs. And we've got Mary something, a wee gift for her because obviously she's carried a child for 9 months. And we also got her, I think we got her a baby carrier. I can't remember. I didn't organise it. I've just sent the money. However, if you're...
0: Well, they wouldn't get you to organise it, would they?
1: Well, I organised my best friend Sarah's baby shower gift.
0: Really?
1: Uh-huh.
0: How would you know? Like, what did you get?
1: I got help from a friend that's got children. So when we have a baby shower, it's not like, oh, come round for a few hours and up the road. We're usually still there at 9 o'clock at night drinking Prosecco.
0: It just sounds like a get-together disguised in a baby shower.
1: Yeah, that's what it is, and I'm excited. However, our local, it's karaoke night on Saturday as well, so I'm thinking, right, baby shower, then have an afters at the pub. It's going to be the best baby shower ever.
0: You're like the worst person to invite to a baby shower. You actually are. Please, is this the last baby of your group, do you think?
1: No.
0: Is there more?
1: No.
0: Oh, honestly. You should be banned from any future ones. Right, Miley coming up and Ella Langley next.
2: Fourth One.
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0: Miley Cyrus, there is Flowers on Early Breakfast on Friday. We'll be back on Sunday with, we're not going now, we're still here for a wee bit. But on Sunday, we'll have misheard lyrics. We've had some really good ones the last few weeks.
1: Yes, and you know what? Every single Sunday, it goes wild on WhatsApp. And at some point, we thought we'd run out of misheard lyrics, but there's always new ones every single week.
0: There's been, because we've been doing it for years, and there's been times where like, this could be it.
1: Yeah.
0: This could be it. And then we'll just have a mental Sunday and we get all these new ones. So, no, we appreciate it if you ever send us one. I was just saying, it's Friday today. Why don't we revisit the Calvin Harris one?
1: This is a good one, yeah.
0: Put on my shoes and I'm ready for the weekend.
1: However, the misheard lyric, I butter my shoes and I'm ready for the weekend.
0: What does that even mean? Butter my shoes.
1: Maybe so they're slidey for the dance floor.
0: Butter my shoes. Yeah, and it's always just, nine times out of ten, it's just like silly, and just stupid.
1: Half the time, it doesn't make sense.
0: Yeah, so that's what Misheard Lyrics is all about. See, if you have a good one, just drop us a message. We're on TikTok, we're on Instagram, we're on Facebook. Gregor and Lindsay, you'll find us. But yeah, looking forward to doing that again on Sunday. Here's the script right now. This is the crowd was singing Wonderwall. God.

0: Justin Bieber and Mo. Mo's on that song as well. There is Cold Water, Early Breakfast on Friday. It's Gregor and Lindsay here through until 6 o'clock. I've got a bones pick with you, by the way.
1: Oh, for goodness sake, what have I done now?
0: No, so we're off to London.
1: Not till October.
0: Yeah, but that's good. It's going to come across so
1: bad. Yeah, to be fair,
0: you know what's really annoying? I come back from Corfu on the Monday and then we go on the Friday.
1: Why is that annoying?
0: I don't know.
1: It's fun. No. You're on holiday and then you've got another holiday to London.
0: It's not a holiday. It's not a holiday.
1: But it's a sesh.
0: This is what I want to talk to you about, though. So we're only just starting to get details for flights coming through. Have you noticed that? It's taking ages.
1: They're doing it in dribs and drabs. I got my flights through a couple of weeks ago. Right. I think we're all on the same flight down.
0: This is what I want to talk to you about.
1: Mm-hmm.
0: Flight coming back up.
1: Right.
0: So I get mine through. You got yours before me. So I'm like, oh, I had the choice of two. So I'm like, Lindsay, which one of these are you on? And I'll just get the same one, right?
1: Right, okay.
0: And you're like, I'm coming up later.
1: Yeah, but like late afternoon, not that much later.
0: Well, still later. It's later than the flight I'm going on.
1: What is the issue? What is the problem?
0: I thought we were pals. And it's selfish. You've not even thought about me in the slightest.
1: Well, one of my best pals.
0: But why did you not say, oh, just to let you know, I'm going to be coming up later so I can start planning ahead. I'm just like, oh, I had to pick a flight. And I'm like, so now I don't even know who I'm flying with, who else is going up.
1: Can you not go on a flight on your own?
0: No, to the airport.
1: To be fair, when we were in London last year, we were on the underground and I kept checking where you were because honestly, I could spin you around three times in London and you would get lost. You would start panicking.
0: I was born and raised in the Scottish borders, right?
1: Which says a lot.
0: Okay.
1: Yeah, I was worried about you last year, to be fair. One of my best pals stays down in London and I said, the day after the awards do, I'll catch you for a quick brunch and a few Hair of the Dugs.
0: So what am I meant to do?
1: Go home! Why do you need me?
0: Because I thought we were pals.
1: Is this why you don't come with me then? Third wheel. Wheel me and my pal.
0: No, because I don't even know him. That's so random. Unless I just stay around the corner.
1: There's literally no winning with you, is there? It's either, I'm not allowed any other friends. You are my only friend.
0: No, it's not that. It's just I thought you would at least give me a heads up. So there's me I'll go on that flight. I'm probably going to be on my own.
1: Well, do you know what? Why don't you come to the baby shower tomorrow as well while you're at it?
0: Make some new friends. God's sake. So thanks a lot. That is Lindsay to a T. Selfish.
1: Honestly don't see what the issue is. You are the problem.
0: Right, Baby Rexha and Faithless. New Religion next.
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0: Lady Gaga, Bruno Mars, did his die with a smile Friday morning. Gregor and Lindsay here.
1: Do you know what my pal did the other day? I will not name them because I'm a good friend. But I think we've all been there. I think we've all done it. We've all been guilty of it. They were stalking their ex-boyfriend.
0: As you do.
1: And I think they went onto his tagged pictures and then started scrolling, and there was like a post from, I don't know, like 6 years ago, 5 or 6 years ago. She accidentally liked the picture.
0: No.
1: But then started panicking. So then unliked the picture, but she did it too quickly. Then she liked it again, so she had to unlike it again. So she did it four times.
0: So would you get four notifications then?
1: So I think, and I'm pretty sure I'm right, if you were to like somebody's Instagram picture and then unlike it straight away, they would still get a notification on their like locked screen.
0: Yep.
1: So their notification screensaver. But then when you actually go onto Instagram, the notification will disappear. But either way, they will still get an iPhone notification.
0: Do you not think if you like someone's picture, you should then have like a cooling off period?
1: Like a 10-second warning.
0: You know when you take out some finance, you get a cooling off period. You should get that for an Instagram like. Are you sure? Do you want to commit to this? No, back out.
1: They're missing a trick on Instagram.
0: 100%. Right, this is Stella Lefty, Boston.
2: Oh, no.

0: Early breakfast on Friday. Stella Lefty, there is Boston. That is it for us. We'll be back on Sunday with Misheard Lyrics. We'll speak to you then.
1: Have the best weekend. Boogie in the Morning on the way next.
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0: Good morning, it's Friday, 28th of August. This is Boogie in the Morning. Let's get the very latest Fourth One news. Here comes Max Steele.
13: Across Edinburgh, the Lothians, Fife and Falkirk.
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16: Top stories this hour. The full scale of destruction in Nepal and neighbouring Tibet is gradually being uncovered. More than 400 people have died after devastating flash floods. At least 33 British nationals remain among those missing, with rescue efforts hampered by destroyed homes, swamped roads and damaged bridges. Dr. Alison Cocotano is the World Health Organization's representative for Nepal.
17: The priority will be on the search and rescue operations. Immediate priority is with the treating the immediate injured. In terms of the total number that we might be seeing, it won't be surprising that the numbers will increase over time.
16: A major review has found Scotland's universities are in acute and growing financial trouble. The report by Sir Anton Muscatelli, the president of the Royal Society of Edinburgh, says urgent action is needed to find new income sources. Ministers say the findings will help shape urgent reforms for long-term sustainability. The Scottish Government says it's reviewing who can access IVF on the NHS with the potential expansion of treatment. It could mean single women and more couples becoming eligible. The review will also look at cutting waiting times for those needing donor eggs or sperm. The biggest ever cleanup off the Firth of Forth gets underway today, with communities around the coastline getting stuck in. Forth Ports and environmental charity Balanced Horizon are teaming up for 3 days of beach cleans and juvenile lobster releases. Kerry Flockhart from the charity says they want volunteers to feel like they're part of something bigger.
18: Everyone's coming together to do something really positive for the nature and environment of this area. It would be amazing if it became a yearly event. Mostly, we just want people to have a really good time.
16: And it was heartbreak for Hibs last night as they lost their Conference League qualifier to Ghent. The Hibs threw away a 2-1 lead to lose 3-2 at Easter Road last night. Elsewhere, Rangers were beaten on penalties by Jablonec in Czechia, while Motherwell suffered a 7-2 aggregate drubbing at Freiburg.
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16: Cloudy with rain for most of the day, brighter by this evening, fairly mild, highs of 19 Celsius. That's the latest. I'm Max Steele.
19: This is Boogie in the Morning.
2: Fourth One.
0: I think it's safe to say that the summer's finished, right?
1: Yep, that's it. Autumn has arrived.
0: It's so dark this morning. Why is it dark? My wife said to me last night, we were having our tea about 7:30, because the wee one's away. So we've gone back to
1: being like pre-children.
0: So we've gone back to having dinner at like dinner time as opposed to 5 o'clock. Anyway, so she said to me, why is it dark? It's like, oh. It's the same every year. We always get surprised by it, don't we? Well, it's Free For All Friday today. So give me a number, Arlene, quick.
1: Five.
0: Five. Yeah. We will read out the first five WhatsApps that come in this morning to the show. Send us a WhatsApp right now on 0333 20 20 400. That's 0333 20 20 400. You can say absolutely anything you want, and we promise we will read out the first five that we get verbatim.
1: Verbatim. Yeah.
0: Right. Oh, morning, John, by the way.
20: Good morning.
0: God, you are there, yeah.
19: Boogie in the morning. Boogie in the morning.
0: He's burrowing away this morning because...
1: Oh, it's busy, busy,
0: it's
1: busy.
0: It's a busy, busy show. And it's payday, so the Friday mix is on today.

0: This is Pink and A Million Dreams. What a world we're gonna make. From The Greatest Showman. Well, I mean, that song is from The Showman, but she didn't sing it.
1: No, she didn't.
0: No, not in the film. You ever seen The Greatest Showman, John?
2: I have, yes.
0: You have?
2: Surprisingly.
0: Our previous producer hadn't seen it.
1: And refused.
0: And yeah, and that's why we had him sacked in the end. Nearly 6:10. Hope you're good. Welcome to Friday. We said five, didn't we? The first
1: yes,
0: five WhatsApps.
1: First five.
0: All right, free-for-all Friday. On a Friday, we don't set the agenda. You just send us what you've got on WhatsApp, and we just see where the conversation goes. First up is Brian.
1: Brian.
0: And he says,

0: I love someone I shouldn't. Brian.
1: Brian.
0: Well, right off the bat with that one. That's giving me goosebumps.
1: I love someone
0: I shouldn't.
1: I shouldn't.
0: Brian.
1: Oh, no. Brian, is it a pal's partner? Do you think?
0: Or maybe it's Linda next door. Or
1: it could be anybody.
0: I'm just making up random names, by the way, because I don't want to get Brian
1: into
0: trouble.
1: Depends on how old Brian is. It could be his teacher.
0: I don't think you could get many kids at high school called Brian these days. I don't, maybe I'm wrong. Maybe I'm wrong. Well, Brian, there you are. You've got us intrigued
1: there. Brian,
0: but
1: thanks.
0: Listen, you just, if it's someone that you really shouldn't,
1: then
0: leave it.
1: Yeah.
0: That's my advice.
1: It's just going to end in hearty.
0: Yeah. David says, have any of you ever had an interview or a chat on the radio cut short because the guest walked out or didn't like the questions that you asked? I have.
1: Really?
0: I have had an interview. It was before you were on the show, Arlene. I was doing an interview. They didn't like the question. And the person at the other end of the line came in my ear and said, you have to wrap up now. Thanks.
2: Wow.
1: Who was it?
0: It was Victoria Beckham.
1: No. What did you ask her?
0: I asked her to sing.
1: Does he have golden balls?
0: No, no, it wasn't that. I asked her to sing a little bit. And we did this thing back in the time. Do you remember the Darkness song, I Believe in a Thing Called Love? And I had that, just like a little heart.
1: Yeah.
0: So I would sing the first bit and they had to go the high bit. And everybody that we got on the show did it.
1: Except her. Victoria.
0: Kylie did it. Robbie Williams did it.
1: Wow.
0: Victoria Beckham refused.
1: Okay.
0: There you go.
1: Well, I can't beat that.
0: Morning, folks. I got a promotion yesterday.
1: Yay.
0: Excellent. Well done. That's Dell. And what time do you have to get up in the morning, says Lisa? Well, depends.
1: John's the earliest.
0: John's got the furthest to come in. So you
2: I get up at 3 o'clock.
0: 3 o'clock.
2: And I make sure I'm in here so everything's ready for you guys coming in at 5:02.
0: 5 to 6.
2: 7.
0: Yeah.
2: This is record.
0: This first bit is recorded. I get up at 4:20. I'm in the building for 5 to 5 usually. Yeah.
1: First alarm goes off at 4:45.
0: Oofed.
1: Second alarm at 4.
0: Oofed.
1: Then by the time I'm showered, bed made, feed the cats, pot about, do some dishes.
0: Goodness me.
1: Bloody, bloody, blah.
0: Who could be bothered with all that?
1: I drag myself in here for after 5.
0: That was 4. The 5th WhatsApp is Stacey. She says it's getting dark, isn't it? Yeah.
1: Thanks for stating the obvious,
0: Stacey. Good contribution, Stacey. Thank you. Now, Texas Hold'em. It's Beyonce.

0: back into the flow now. Ooh.
1: This could be your ticket to the ultimate road trip and a very big cash prize.
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1: Win £700,000 today. 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Fourth one.

0: Joan says, morning, Arlene. Did you get your mouse fixed yesterday?
1: No, we've cobbled together a setup, basically. Yeah. I've got a cardboard box with a laptop stand and a laptop on top of it and a remote mouse. So thanks for asking, but no.
0: Yesterday on the show, Arlene, in a fit of anger, broke her computer mouse. So it's a computer mouse, not a real one.
1: And it's such a small thing, but you can't do anything without it.
0: You can't do anything without a mouse, it's absolutely true. Right, coming up, WTF.
2: Well, that's funny.
1: A couple who fly Southwest Airlines to Las Vegas to get married. Mm-hmm. Do what? 35,000 feet in the air.
0: Is this before or after the wedding?
1: Before.
0: Okay, oh dear. All right, well, I think we can probably guess. Find out next.
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6: 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From Monday the 7th of September, the westbound carriageway of Waterloo Place will be closed for approximately 11 weeks. Please plan ahead. 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
3: Good morning. So beginning with a heads up for you on Western Terrace coming into Kirstorfin Road westbound. We've had a report of an incident there this morning, so causing some delay. Take care on approach. Traffic coping well around the Barnton Junction. No major holdups on the City Bypass. We're off to a good start. On Ferry Road, a reminder coming in to Montague Terrace. There's still the temporary lights in the area there, so queuing both directions. And into Dander Hall, temporary lights, Old Dalkeith Road between Shelfair Spine Road and Newton Church Road.
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5: Friday, 4th one, it's going to be cloudy with rain for most of the day. A bit brighter by this evening. Feeling fairly mild today with light winds and a high of 19 Celsius.
6: They say the holy water's watered down, and this town's lost its faith. Our colours will fade eventually, so if our time is running out, day after day, we'll make the mundane a masterpiece. Oh my, my love, I take one look at you, you're taking me up.

0: Ordinary, Alex Warren. And now something extraordinary. It's WTF.
1: Well, that's funny. A couple who fly Southwest Airlines to Vegas to get married did what? 35,000 feet in the air.
0: Consummate the marriage.
1: Before it happened.
0: Yeah.
1: Nope.
0: And what did they do? So they're flying to Vegas to get married.
1: Yeah.
0: So they're not there yet. Did they gamble away all their savings?
1: No.
0: Couldn't afford the wedding.
1: No.
2: Did they have a cheese toastie hotter than the sun?
0: Southwest Airlines are quite famous for being kind of edgy and quite cheap and cheerful.
1: Mm.
0: And, they have the... When they do the announcements on board, they do raps and stuff like that.
1: Yeah, they're quite fun.
0: Aye. What happened?
1: Well, this couple told an air steward on the Southwest flight about their intention to get married in Vegas because they just couldn't afford a big wedding at home.
0: Yeah.
1: And the air steward went, hang on a minute. They ended up getting married 35,000 feet in the air in front of 178 passengers.
0: Brilliant.
1: With the plane's captain, an ordained minister, officiating. What are the chances of that?
0: Whoa, stop.
1: What?
0: Who's flying the flipping
1: autopilot.
0: Plane?
1: Autopilot. Everybody knows that most flights are autopiloted.
0: Well, yes, but you still need someone looking at the controls
1: and
0: that.
1: Well, there was the second person, whoever they are. What are they?
0: I think you'll find that's the first officer. So the captain did the wedding on the plane.
1: Yes, the air crew also improvised wedding attire and accessories. So a dress and veil fashioned from toilet paper. And the bouquet was made using Southwest coffee stir sticks.
0: Amazing. Well, I mean, it's a good story, but no, I'd rather the pilot just concentrated on the plane. But imagine that you're on that plane and they're just sit down and shut up. Would be the attitude that I would have.
1: Watching my box.

0: fairly mild with light winds and high of 19 Celsius. Let's get the latest 4th1 headlines. Here comes Max Steele.
1: This is 4th1.
2: There is a risk of fresh flooding from fast-filling lakes in Nepal and Tibet as they attempt to recover from this week's deadly disaster. Almost 500 people have died, while many more remain unaccounted for, including 33 British nationals. The Scottish Government's reviewing who can access IVF on the NHS with the potential expansion of treatment. It could mean single women and more couples become eligible. In football, Hibs boss David Gray says he didn't deserve to lose last night's Conference League qualifier against Ghent. They threw away a 2-1 lead to suffer a 3-2 defeat at Easter Road, denied by a late own goal.
3: Extremely large portions of that game, I was really proud of what I was watching in terms of the effort, the desire, the commitment, the intensity to try and get back into the game and then to go and win the game, which I thought the players probably deserved for their second half efforts. But the game and the tie has been decided in that last 5 minutes, as you say there, with two huge moments in both boxes.
2: Meanwhile, Rangers were beaten on penalties by Jablonec in Czechia, and Motherwell suffered a 7-2 aggregate drubbing at Freiburg. That's the latest. I'm Max Steele.
4: Coming up, 2 till 6. Gary Spence.
5: And I make a living here as well. Just keep the wheel from the door. Keep my twin teenage girls in matches.
6: I had a matcha this morning.
5: You've changed.
6: I like them.
5: If there's a little drip that goes onto the surface of the kitchen,
6: That's a user error.
5: I've got to chisel it off. What is it they're putting in this stuff that makes it turn into concrete? I'm not up for another Stephen Mill Prime era. Do you know what I mean? Lining up the bottles in your living room just to show us what exclusive and limited edition colours you're
4: Boogie in the morning.

0: Coming up in just a minute, this is Boogie. Arlene's here.
1: Hi.
0: Johnny Boy's on the buttons. Morning, John.
2: Good morning.
0: And this is the final early morning hard one of the week. So, a very difficult question. You have until 5 to 7 to get in the draw for the prize, which is a Boogie in the Morning limited edition smart speaker.
1: Yay! And we'll be handing it out today.
0: We will. Right, so here's the question for today.
1: Almost 10% of people in Scotland have got a new one of these in the past year. What is it? So according to a survey, the data available, almost 10% of people in Scotland got a new one of these in the past year. What do you think it is?
0: What is it? Okay, this is a good question today. First in is Mary. She says, is it a new pet?
1: Uh-huh.
0: No, it's not. Ricky says, is it a new claw hammer?
1: That's interesting.
0: Very interesting answer that, Ricky. Yeah. I guess Ricky maybe bought one yesterday and it was the first thing that came to his mind.
1: Maybe. Well, you can't have too many, can you?
0: Is it a bit on the side? No, it's not. But almost 10% of us in Scotland got a new one of these in the last 12 months. So the one we have now is different from the one we had at the end of August last year.
1: Mm-hmm.
0: But what is it? What are we talking about? Here's the number. You have until 5 to 7. Phone or WhatsApp us. The number is the same regardless. It's 0333 20 20 400.
1: Almost 10% of people in Scotland got a new one of these in the past year. What is it?
0: 0333 20 20 400.

0: the beginning. Joe, Big in the Morning is 20 to 7. And the early morning hard one for today. Almost 10% of people in Scotland have a new one of these compared to this time last year. So this, you got a new one in the last year. But what is it, Arlene? What is it?
1: A hip, says Gillian. Or just the one.
0: Yeah, just the one hip. Yeah, that's good. Yeah. It's not a new hip. No.
1: Okay. Most popular guess, car.
0: It's not a new car. No. Nah, it's a good guess, but it's not right.
1: Is it a new mobile, says John?
0: Nope.
1: A Scotland football shirt, says Sean.
0: That's a good guess, because remember, everybody was buying them, weren't they, back in sort of June time ahead of the World Cup.
1: I ordered a cheap tap one. It arrived after the Scotland games.
0: Yeah, but
1: it's highly flammable.
0: Yep, it's not the answer, no.
1: Miller reckons it's a tattoo.
0: It's not a new tattoo. I'll give you a wee clue. It's you got a new one and you get rid of the old one. So it's not like a tattoo, you'd still have the old one. Do you know what I mean?
1: Okay, what about this from Gordon? A new diary. Very good.
0: Yeah. Do many people still use a diary? I'm not so sure.
1: Not so much. Chris says new TV.
0: Nope.
1: And Owen reckons turkey teeth. You get rid of the old ones, get in a new set.
0: Yeah, it's not that. Kenny reckons it's a new passport.
1: That's good.
0: It's not right. Sarah reckons hairstyle. Nope. Is it an air fryer? Nope. Fraser says, is it a prime minister we didn't vote for?
1: Yeah. And Angela says, is it a new set of boobs? I'm still getting used to mine.
0: Excellent.
1: No, it's not that.
0: Pixar, it didn't happen. Anyway, it's a joke. All right, here's the number again. It's 0333 20 20 400. It's super busy this morning on the WhatsApp. 0333 20 20 400. The question, please, one more time for Friday's early morning hard one.
1: Almost 10% of people in Scotland got a new one of these in the past year. What is it?
0: And when you get the new one, you get rid of the old one.
2: Biggie in the morning. Fourth one.
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13: Good morning. Looking good on Western Terrace once again, coming into Corstorphine Road. We had an earlier incident by Ball Green Road Junction, but traffic is moving well. Queues building on Ferry Road coming into Inverleith Gardens due to those temporary lights, so allow yourself some extra time in the area. Coping well in Leith and no issues on the City Bypass. Queen's Ferry Crossing also looking clear to start with this morning. And a reminder on the A92 eastbound passing Lough Gelly, there's still some lane closures, so some delay. Dunfermline Glenbridge closed eastbound between Cole Road and Bush.
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0: Friday, 4th 1, it's going to be cloudy with rain for most of the day. A bit brighter by this evening. Feeling fairly mild today with light winds and a high of 19 Celsius.

0: Ophelia. She's good, Taylor Swift. I think she'll go places.
1: Yeah, not bad.
0: Okay, now, Ophelia. Final call for this question today for the early morning hard one. 10% of people in Scotland have a new one of these compared to this time last year. So what do you think it is? 0333 20 20 400. Davey's on the phone. What do you think, Davey?
2: Is it a new bank card?
0: A new bank card? Yeah.
1: I got a new one. I had to get a new one as well.
2: Okay. I got one the other day there. I went to pull the car at the petrol. I left my new one in the house.
0: Oh, no.
1: That's annoying.
0: When you say you had to get a new one, Arlene.
1: There was a kind of dodgy, fraudulent sort of thing that kind of blocked my card, and so I had to cut up the old one.
0: Oh, really?
1: Then I discovered it was because whilst I've had some wine, I'd ordered something. Off Facebook Marketplace.
3: What was it?
1: I can't remember. I think it was like a pack of pants. Anyway, that had been flagged.
3: And the bank know that you don't wear any.
1: John!
0: The bank are like, hang on, Arlene's buying pants. We all know she doesn't wear them. Right, stop her card!
1: Anyway, I'd forgotten about it.
2: A picture of it never happened.
1: Oh, shut up, get off the phone.
0: Davey, it's not the answer. We have a lovely day.
2: Alright, thank you again for that.
1: Steve says energy provider.
0: Oh, that's good.
1: That's good.
0: Yeah, not right though.
1: Mm-hmm. No. Data specs, says John.
0: New specs, nope.
1: New partner, says Wendy.
0: No, it's not a new partner.
1: Yeah, that would fit. You get rid of the old one, get a new one. Most cases. Bob says, is it a suitcase?
0: Yeah, why do they sell suitcases at the airport?
1: Because some people turn up with, you know, overweight baggage.
0: And you have to buy any? Oh, yeah, okay, I guess. All
1: makes
0: right.
1: sense.
0: Yeah, it's not right, though.
1: They're not cheap at the airport, are they?
0: No.
1: Kenny says, is it a new TV?
0: No.
1: And Jenny reckons it's a sofa.
0: Well, apparently there's a sale on it, DFS, isn't there?
1: Yeah.
0: But not right. Okay, so final call for this question today. 10% of people in Scotland have a new one of these now compared to a year ago. And it's something that when you get a new one, you mostly get rid of the old one. So what do you think it is? Last chance, 0333 20 20 400. You could win a limited edition Boogie in the Morning Smart.

0: 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Biggie in the morning.
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0: Good morning, it's Friday, 28th of August. This is Boogie in the Morning. Let's get the very latest Fourth One news. Here comes Max Steele.
15: Across Edinburgh, the Lothians, Fife and Falkirk.
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21: The top stories this hour. Authorities say there could be more flooding in parts of Nepal and Tibet, devastated by a collapsed glacier. Lakes on either side of the border in the Himalayas are at risk of overflowing. Rescuers are still searching for survivors from the initial disaster, which has claimed at least 469 lives. Many more remain missing, including 33 UK nationals. Rajendra Chitrekar is a survivor.
22: Everything has gone. Rice, corn, clothes, the tea shop. Everything was swept away by the flood. The only thing left is me and my clothes.
21: Single women and more couples could become eligible for IVF on the NHS in Scotland. The Scottish Government's announced a review, including a potential expansion of treatment. The National Fertility Group will investigate the cost and demand, and it's due to report back by the summer of next year. The coastline of the Firth of Forth is getting what's said to be its biggest ever clean-up this weekend, with hundreds of people registered to take part in a three-day event. Lobster releases are also planned in North Berwick, Anstruther and Kirkcaldy. Harry Flockhart is from the charity Balanced Horizon, who've organised it along with Forth Ports.
1: We've got incredible seabirds that live there. We have lots of cetaceans that come in and seals, and anything like rubbish can be either ingested by them or it could be entanglement.
21: Hibs are out of the Conference League after a heartbreaking stoppage time own goal against Ghent. They were leading 2-1, but ended up losing 3-2 at Easter Road last night. Elsewhere, Rangers were beaten on penalties by Czech side Jablonec, while Motherwell suffered a 7-2 aggregate defeat at Freiburg. And Bon Jovi are preparing to play their first Edinburgh gig in 15 years tonight. The rock legends are bringing their Forever Tour to Murrayfield, with tens of thousands of fans expected. James Bay is supporting, with gates opening at 5, and Bon Jovi due on stage at 7:45.
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21: Cloudy with rain for most of the day, brighter by this evening, fairly mild, highs of 19 Celsius. That's the latest. I'm Max Steele.
8: This is Boogie in the Morning.
23: Fourth one.
0: Good morning, it's Friday. This is Boogie in the Morning. Arlene's here.
24: Hello, and it's our favourite day. It's Free for All Friday.
0: Yeah, send us anything you want on WhatsApp. Johnny Boys in the Buttons.
25: Good morning.
0: And Brooke has the travel. Good morning, Brooke.
26: Good morning. Some queues building on the M8 eastbound from Claylands at Junction 2 coming into Edinburgh. Queues as well on Ferry Road by Inverleith Gardens due to the temporary lights, as well as in Miller Hill Road by Newton Village. And I'll have more for you in 20 minutes.
0: Now, we had a slight technical glitch before 7 o'clock this morning.
24: Yeah.
0: If you listen between 6 and 7, we do a feature called the Early Morning Hard One. And it's basically a really difficult question, and you've got to give us the answer. And if you do, you go into the draw for a smart speaker. Now, something went wrong and I didn't get a chance to give the answer this morning or announce the winner. So, what was the question again? Oh, yes. 10% of people in Scotland have a new one of these in the last year.
24: Now, I'm very partial to a new one of these.
0: You are. You've had several new ones of these
24: in the last year.
0: Okay. The answer was a dress.
24: Mm-hmm.
0: So, in other words, you moved house in the last year. So, 10% of people have moved house in the last year. That was the answer we were looking for. Well done if you got it right. And the winner of the smart speaker, Arlene?
24: A fella called Nick Old.
0: Nick.
24: Or is that Old Nick?
0: Old
24: I'm
0: Nick.
24: Not sure.
0: Nick Old.
24: Well done, Nick.
0: Well done, Nick. You are the winner of the smart speaker. We'll do another one at the same time next week. Right, that's done.
24: Mm.
0: Moving on to the one showbiz story you got coming up today.
24: Kylie Minogue popping the champagne cork this weekend. Why? I will tell you soon.
0: Why is Kylie popping the champagne? Find out next. Friday, Boogie in the Morning.

0: Your next stop, a very big cash prize. 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
1: No way.
0: With Make Me a Winner. Fourth one.

0: says on Free For All Friday, who won Throwback Thursday Top Trumps yesterday? I had to go into work early and I missed the winner. Well, it was Arlene.
1: Yeah, Limp Bizkit did
0: it. Limp Bizkit won yesterday. That was a worry. See the number of people that said to me yesterday,

0: No, sure, you should have played that, Biggie. But we are where we are. And on Free For All Friday, Leslie Ann says, can I please ask for some Bon Jovi on the show today? They're playing Murrayfield tonight. We're all going. We're super, super excited. Please, please, please, Biggie Arlene and producer John. Thanks, Leslie Ann. Well, do you know, there's two rules on Free For All Friday. Number one is the birthday shout. Mm-hmm. And number two is you can't ask for a song because that's not how we're not allowed to just free play songs.
1: The music is scheduled.
0: The music's all picked in advance and we don't get to change it. You can pick some songs sometimes, the throwback takeover.
1: With Grant.
0: Later in the day you can do that, but not with us. So, but you know, Bon Jovi are playing, and she has asked nicely.
1: She's very nice.
0: And she says, can we have a little bit of Bon Jovi? So... there you go. Hope you
2: enjoyed. I thought that was
0: EastEnders. It did sound a little bit like it, didn't it? All right, our number for Free For All Friday is 0333 2020 400. You can send us anything and everything except birthday shouts and music requests to 0333 2020 400. Just tell us what you're up to today.
3: War!
0: And now, one showbiz story. What we got today?
1: Which A-list British celebrity was spotted in East Lothian this week with his fancy Ferrari and his wife?
0: I saw it. I saw the car actually first. I saw it in the paper yesterday or on the website yesterday. And I was like, oh, that's a nice car. And I went, oh, right, that's whose car it is.
1: Yeah. Well, this was in North Berwick, which is a beautiful seaside town in East Lothian.
0: There's a few Ferraris.
1: I know. I'm surprised it stood out, to be honest. There's a lot of posh cars there. Anyway, it was Hugh Grant there with his lovely wife. He's a fan of golf, so I suspect he was in the area to play some of the courses.
0: Golf coast, isn't it, down
1: it
0: that
1: is,
0: way?
1: Yeah.
0: So, okay, Hugh Grant spotted in Scotland yesterday. But let's get to Kylie.
1: Yeah, Kylie popping the champagne cork this weekend. Why?
0: I think... she has her own wine. Has she launched her own champagne?
1: Oh, that's a very good guess. Her wine is very good.
0: Her wine is good.
1: I think she's got a Prosecco, but I don't think she's got champagne at the moment. But it's not that.
0: Is she involved in the production process of her own wine?
1: No, I would doubt that.
0: I'd like to think that she had her socks and shoes off.
1: She might have designed the label.
0: I'd like to think she's got her socks and shoes off and she's squelching about those grapes. Maybe that's just me.
1: Well, wearing her kind of gold hot pants. That's your fantasy right there.
0: Spending a ride. is she getting married?
1: No, she's not. No,
0: I don't know. What is it then?
1: Well, she, this weekend, landed her first ever billionth stream on Spotify for Can't Get You Out of My Head.
0: Yeah, that's great.
1: 25 years, almost to the week. 2001, it came out.
0: Yeah.
1: And it gets played about 850,000 times per day.
0: That's incredible, isn't it? It's such a good song. Didn't I read, and John, did you tell me this, that Can't Get You Out My Head by Kylie and Toxic by Britney Spears were both written about the super vet guy? What's his name? Noel Fitzpatrick. Both of those songs were written about Noel Fitzpatrick.
1: What, Toxic and
0: Toxic
1: Can't
0: by Britney and Can't Get You Out My Head.
1: Why did they both have...
0: Well, it's to do with the songwriter. So the songwriter must have had a thing with Noel Fitzpatrick. I don't know if that's true. I should have checked.
2: Yeah,
1: probably
0: should. We said probably
1: let's just edit that bit out in case we land in hot water.
0: Yeah, it's gone. Here's Dasha, Austin, 714. Boogie in the morning.

0: Fourth one, Boogie in the Morning. Hope you're good. It's Friday. Bon Jovi play Murrayfield Stadium tonight. Also, in the football tonight, a big Fife derby. It's Dunfermline against Raith Rovers at East End Park. Kick-off at 7:30. The final weekend of the festival and Fringe, of course, the Edinburgh International Book Festival. The TV festival finishes today as well. The military tattoo ends tomorrow night. The Nae Bad Beer Festival is on at Station Yard Dunbar this weekend. And Strother Harbour Festival is on all weekend too. And it's the final weekend of Bricktastic Beasts at Edinburgh Zoo.
1: Fourth one.
0: Right, today's the day you could win £700,000. 700 grand. It could all be yours by the end of play today. So you've got about just under 10 hours now left to get involved in the game. 5 p.m. is when the lines close, and then after that we're going to make the call. To win, you just have to answer the phone call. There's no questions, no multiple choice, nothing like that. You just answer the phone. If it's Gemma Atkinson, you win. But she can't phone you because she hasn't got your number.
2: No, I'll tell you what to do. To get your number, text the word YES to 61025. 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
0: All right, text YES to 61025 and then make sure, maybe set a wee reminder on your mobile on the alarm for 5 o'clock this afternoon, and just saying if the phone rings in the next wee while and you don't recognise the number, answer it. Take a chance. If it's not us, just go, I'm sorry, I can't hear it, and then hang up. That's what I do.
2: Good to know.
0: Yeah.
2: I thought it was genuinely just interference the last time.
0: When you phoned me yesterday, no, was that it, Ollie?
1: Fourth one.
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18: Good morning. Continuing to build on the M8 eastbound from Claylands at Junction 2 to Junction 1 Hermiston Gate. Also picking up around the Sheriff Hall roundabout from both approaches on the bypass. A couple of lights to still watch out for. Miller Hill Road by Newton Church Road. Also Old Dalkeith Road between Shawfair Spine Road and Newton Church Road. And Ferry Road around Montague Terrace's Junction affecting there from both approaches. The Goger Junction looking as though traffic coping well and no issues at the Barnton Junction. And you're getting a clear run both directions across the Queensbury Cross.
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0: Clementine Douglas, there's Blessings. Simon says, big question for today, Friday, payday, last Friday of the month. Is Johnny Boy doing a big mix after nine today?
1: It will be sizable.
2: Excellent.
0: Excellent.
2: Unlike the pay amount that's been paid into my account.
0: Yeah, the pay, it's weird, isn't it? So the pay comes in, and then, like, literally on Tuesday, it'll all have gone once the direct debit's
2: come. Yeah, you've got 4 days of feeling well off.
0: Aye. Tracy says, a question here for Free For All Friday. Excellent. Well, that's why we're here on a Friday. Any advice on how to keep awake today? I haven't had a wink of sleep. And I work security. Oof. And I'm sort of sitting in an office looking at screens all day. Oh, no. See, anything that had a screen, I would be terrible at that job. Because as soon as I sit down and look at a screen...
2: Mm-hmm. Yeah, I'm fall a bit asleep. Like that myself. I'm like that and as a passenger in a car. Cannot keep my eyes open.
0: My wife is like that as well. Yeah. She's a passenger princess. Mm-hmm. So she sits down and then she... And we're there. I don't remember going through such and such town. Quick. Oh, funny that.
2: Yeah, I'm like that.
0: Yeah. Oh, you always drive everywhere so fast. Nope, you've just been asleep for 6 hours.
2: I'm just trying to think of natural things you would do. Because, I mean, obviously there's stuff you can take, but I don't want you doing
0: that. Nah, I don't want Monster and Red Bull and all that.
2: And overdosing on coffee. Yeah. It's not ideal.
1: Something, but it's subject to availability maybe at work. But if you brush your teeth... That gives you a burst of energy.
0: Really? No, it doesn't.
1: Yes.
0: Does it?
1: Yeah.
0: Is that true? So if you're feeling really tired, brush your teeth and that'll wake you up.
1: Brushing your teeth can directly boost your energy levels and fight fatigue through a combination of sensory stimulation, psychological triggers and long-term systemic health benefits.
0: What? Have you just typed that into AI? Yeah, you know.
1: Yeah.
0: Callum says, Boogie... Shame on you.
2: Oh.
0: You teased us with 3 seconds of Bon Jovi and then you blamed it on the rules. You said, oh, we can't play the song.
2: Yeah. And here's us all thinking you're a maverick. Yeah. You're
0: come
2: a rebel.
0: On. Well, listen, come on, Boogie. Stand up to the man. Be a maverick. And then the ultimate line, beep bag if you didn't.
2: Fair enough.
0: Well, listen, I would love to be the kind of person who just throws it to the man and says, do you know what? I don't care. If I get fired, I do not care. I would love to be that kind of person.
2: I don't care if you get fired.
0: No, you don't care if I get fired. But I am just not that kind of person. The rules are there for a reason.
2: Yeah, you're a rule follower, not a rule breaker.
0: So I'm
2: although
0: sorry.
2: That sounds like...
0: I'm sorry, Callum.
2: Bon Jovi.
0: Sorry, Callum. Nobody calls me a beep bag and gets away with it. Right, well, they are playing Scotland tonight, Murrayfield Stadium. And if you're going, they might play this.

0: Friday, 4th, 1. It's going to be cloudy with rain for most of the day, I'm afraid. Brighter by this evening, fairly mild with light winds and high of 19 Celsius. Let's get the latest 4th, 1 headlines. Here comes Max Steele.
1: This is 4th, 1.
2: Fears are growing of further floods in Nepal and Tibet, where at least 469 people are known to have died after a glacier collapsed. Authorities say mountain lakes on both sides of the border are at risk of overflowing, which could send fresh waves of water rushing towards villages below. Single women and more couples could become eligible for IVF on the NHS in Scotland. The Scottish Government's announced the review, including a potential expansion of treatment. The National Fertility Group will investigate the cost and demand. The coastline of the Firth of Forth's getting what's said to be its biggest ever clean-up this weekend, with hundreds of people registered to take part in the three-day event. Lobster releases are also planned in North Berwick, Anstruther and Kirkcaldy. And it was heartbreak for Hibs last night as they lost their Conference League qualifier to Ghent. The Highbees threw away a 2-1 lead to lose 3-2 at Easter Road. Elsewhere, Rangers were beaten on penalties by Czech side Jablonec, while Motherwell suffered a 7-2 aggregate drubbing at Freiburg. That's the latest. I'm Max Steele.

0: Boogie in the Morning. It is Friday. We are live from the top of St. James Quarter. Have been here. How long has it been since we moved?
1: It'll be three years past June.
0: Yeah, goodness me. The home of Fourth One is entering a new chapter this September as St. James Quarter becomes Westfield St. James Quarter. Now, Westfield's a big brand in retail, has been for many years. There's a Westfield in London, and you see them all over the place. But it's the first time it's going to be here, so that's quite exciting, isn't it?
1: Yeah, so there's going to be more fashion, culture, entertainment, and experiences to discover. So there's a lot to look forward to.
0: Yeah. Now, on this show, in the next couple of weeks, if you keep listening, you can win some prizes. We've got some prizes to give away. Because, obviously, they want us to spread the word. They've given us a wee bung. So we're going to pass that on to you.
1: Are we? All of it?
0: Not all of it, Arlene. No. We're going to keep some of the vouchers for ourselves. But yeah.
1: It's a very special place, isn't it? And, you know, to bring in this sort of new sort of injection of energy.
0: I don't think it's going to make a massive difference as you come and visit.
1: No, to the shopping honest, experience, probably it's, not.
0: Yeah, but I did notice yesterday when I was driving in that they've got the first of the signs up at the back door.
1: Oh, have they?
0: Just as you come off York Place and you go down the ramp, just there it's got Westfield at the top of it.
1: Nice.
0: So you can expect to see a few things like that. Anyway, keep listening over the next couple of weeks and we'll keep you bang up to date with everything that's going on here at the Quarter.

0: Right, on a Friday, we do Free For All Friday, so you can send us absolutely anything you want. You can send us a joke. You can send us a recommendation. Mm-hmm. You can send
1: a dilemma.
0: We love a dilemma. Dilemmas are our favourite thing. By the way, people getting in touch about how to stay awake, because apparently John said that if you brush your teeth,
1: that freshens you up,
0: it wakes you up. If you brush your teeth, apparently you wake up. Mm-hmm. And who knew that that was a thing?
1: What are the other tips?
0: Well,
1: asking for a friend.
0: Star jumps. Every 30 minutes.
1: Not wearing the right bra for that.
0: Do you know what? I think I'll just brush your teeth.
2: Fourth one. Breakfast.
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2: Fourth one.
15: Good morning. Traffic building on the City Bypass westbound to the Sheriff Hall roundabout. Also around Hermiston Gate eastbound. Some queuing eastbound on the M8 as well from Claylands Junction 2 towards Hermiston Gate. And the Barnton Junction also picking up from all approaches. Queens Ferry Road looking slow towards Quality Street. And through the roundabouts on Calder Road as well, you've got some routine queuing into Edinburgh. Slow traffic around Ferry Road Junction at Inverleith Gardens due to the temporary lights. And looking as though things are moving well across the Queens Ferry Cross.
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0: Friday, fourth one. It's going to be cloudy with rain for most of the day. A bit brighter by this evening. Feeling fairly mild today with light winds and a high of 19 Celsius. How do

0: 8 to 8, Boogie in the morning. Good news in the world of telly yesterday. They've announced season 3 of Last One Laughing, which is the best thing on the TV.
1: It's a great show.
0: If you've never seen it, they put comedians in like the Big Brother house and they're not allowed to laugh under any circumstances.
1: Now, they do one in Ireland. Is this the Jimmy Carr one?
0: Yeah, this is the British one. So season 3, Lee Mack is going to be in it. Catherine Ryan, Harry Hill, Catherine Parkinson, Michelle DeSwart. I don't know who that is, but I'm sure she's very funny. John Richardson as well is going to be on. And also, now, you know Richard Adeodi?
1: Adeodi, yeah.
0: He was the runner-up in the first series. He's back for a second shot. And Roisin Conerty, who was the sort of co-host with Jimmy Carr, she's not the co-host anymore. She's going in the house.
1: Is she?
0: So if you've never watched it, you absolutely should.
1: It's watching comedians trying to make each other laugh. It's great fun.
0: And they're not allowed to laugh. And it's the funniest thing you've ever seen. And it's coming soon. Season 3 on the way.

0: Nathan Evans. Heather on the Hill Festival was last weekend, and Johnny Boy was on the bill.
1: Yes.
0: Yeah.
1: You had a dressing room and everything, and a backstage rider.
0: What I was did. On your backstage rider? So that's stuff that you're allowed to ask for.
2: I didn't demand anything.
0: Yeah.
2: So they'd said there would be a standard festival rider provided.
0: Yes.
2: Unless I then asked for other bits and bobs.
0: What was on the standard one?
2: So I had bottles of water.
0: Yes.
2: Tins of juice.
0: Yeah.
2: Some beers. With a bottle of whiskey.
0: A bottle of whiskey?
2: Crisps. Breakfast cereal bars. Wow. Haribo, obviously.
0: Yeah.
2: All for yourself. Yeah.
1: How much of it was left before you got off stage?
2: As soon as I went in, I tried to style it out, and I was like, is this all free?
0: Amazing. Donna's been in touch with a question for Free For All Friday. She says, I have my Weetabix with hot water, which some people think is strange.
1: Yeah.
0: Yeah. Yeah. No, Donna, it is strange. Weird. There's nothing unstrange about that at all.
1: Ooh.
0: Is there any food that you eat that people think it's strange that you eat it that way? Well, I mean, with Weetabix, you have to have it with something creamy like a milk or...
1: It's going to be hot.
0: Or a yogurt or something.
1: I like a hot milk with Weetabix.
0: Hot milk.
1: Because it makes it all mushy.
0: Oh, I do like things that are mushy.
1: Yeah, me too. Do you know, I think we need it. I don't think the weather's that great, is it, over the weekend?
0: Nah, not really. It's TTF Friday!

0: That's better. Friday morning with TTF. New emotion. We play TTF every Friday. Just cause.
1: I could go again, to be honest.
0: Don't tempt me, young Arlene. Don't tempt me. There you go. So TTF Friday, we play that song every week. If you want to get in touch on Free For All Friday on WhatsApp, so we take anything and everything on a Friday. We don't set the agenda. We don't set the topic.
1: We're lazy. We just like you to do the work.
0: We've done it the other 4 days of the week.
1: So he's a break.
0: On a Friday, come on, it's your turn. Anything you want to talk about, send us a WhatsApp, 0333 2020 400, and we just see where the conversation goes. The news is next.
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0: Good morning, it's Friday, 28th of August. This is Boogie in the Morning. Let's get the very latest Fourth One news. Here comes Max Steele.
2: Across Edinburgh, the Lothians, Fife and Falkirk.
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2: Fourth One.
12: The top stories this hour. Reports suggest a lake has burst its banks in the Himalayas, threatening more floods in already devastated parts of Nepal. It's prompted panic in towns and villages below it, with people trying to flee to higher ground. Operations to find hundreds of missing people from the initial flash floods are continuing. Karna Singh Tarnang's brother is among those unaccounted for.
21: Even if we had a body, at least we'd have something. We don't even have that. We just want some information. How many people have died? How many people have been rescued?
12: Well, we know at least 469 people are dead, while 33 British nationals remain among those missing. The Scottish Government's announced a review of who can access IVF on the NHS, with the potential expansion of treatment. It could mean single women and more couples becoming eligible. The National Fertility Group will also look at cutting waiting times for those needing donor eggs or sperm. Communities around the Firth of Forth are being urged to roll up their sleeves this weekend to tackle litter and protect wildlife. It's part of the Big Forth Cleanup, a huge three-day tidy-up around the coastline. Kerry Flockhart's from the charity Balanced Horizon, which has organised the event with Forth Ports.
22: There's lots of people that do beach clean and, you know, do litter picks sort of around the coastal areas. So it's kind of nice that everyone is getting together. And I think a big collective effort is always going to be pretty exciting.
12: Football: Hibs are out of the Conference League after a heartbreaking stoppage time own goal against Ghent. They were leading 2-1 but ended up losing 3-2 at Easter Road last night. Elsewhere, Rangers were beat on penalties by Jablonec in Czechia, while Motherwell suffered a 7-2 aggregate defeat at Freiburg. And Bon Jovi fans are heading to Murrayfield tonight as the band return to Edinburgh for the first time since 2011. The rock legends are bringing their Forever tour to the capital, with James Bay supporting. Gates open at 5, with Bon Jovi expected on stage at 7:45.
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12: Cloudy with rain for most of the day, brighter by this evening, fairly mild, highs of 19 Celsius. That's the latest. I'm Max Steele.
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27: Fourth One.
0: Friday, Fourth One, Boogie in the Morning. Arlene's here.
28: Hello at 8:25. Simon, an offshore chef, is taking on the 5K minute.
0: All right, John's on the buttons. Morning, John.
29: Good morning.
0: And Brooke has all the travel for Edinburgh, the Lothians, Fife and Falkirk. Good morning, Brooke.
30: Good morning. Looking busy at the Burnton Junction, coming in from all approaches. Also slow on the City Bypass westbound to Sheriff Hall roundabout and between Lisswade Road and Lothian Burn. And slow on the M8 eastbound from Claylands Junction 2 to Herniston Gate. And I'll have more for you in 20.
0: Free for all Friday today. I don't know why, but people are sending us jokes.
28: Are they?
0: Yeah.
28: Excellent.
0: David has sent us this. Two wind turbines are up on a hill, and one says to the other, "What kind of music do you like?" And he says, "Well, I've always been a big heavy metal fan." Nah,
28: it's a funny joke. It was the delivery.
0: And Craig says, "How do you make a waterbed more bouncy?" You fill it with spring water. That's pretty good. That's all right. It's not bad.
28: Yeah.
0: I think that's probably enough, though.
28: Yeah.
0: 0333 20 0333 20 20 400 if you would like to contribute for Free For All Friday.
31: Boogie in the morning.
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31: This is
0: Fourth One. We find there was nothing wrong with my delivery there, Arlene. It was just that, wasn't it?

0: This could be your ticket to the ultimate road trip and a very big cash prize.
1: Unbelievable.
0: 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Fourth one. What is

0: Friday. This is Boogie in the Morning. We are live till 10. I'm Boogie. This is my friend Arlene.
1: Hello, morning.
0: Johnny Boy is here.
2: Good morning.
0: Pressing the buttons, keeping us on time, and doing a mix after nine today on the show because it's Payday Friday. It's the last Friday of the month. So John will be doing a special mix on the show later today. Now, because it's Free For All Friday, you can ask us anything. You can send in absolutely anything on a Friday, and we just see where the conversation goes. And a little while ago, we got a message, I think it was from Donna, wasn't it? And she said that she has Weetabix with water. Hot water.
1: That's just strange.
0: Have you tried it?
1: No, to be fair, well, I haven't. But maybe. Anything with hot water is a bit meh.
0: How's that coffee you're drinking there?
1: Apart
0: is that all right?
1: That's good.
0: That's all fine, is it? See, because I have the porridge pots in the morning.
1: Yeah.
0: And you put boiling water into that. And it's quite similar kind of thing to Weetabix, isn't it?
1: No, it's not. No, because the porridge pots have like a powder milk sort of thing through it.
0: Oh, yeah.
1: Yeah.
0: Is that what that powder is?
1: Yeah.
0: I've always wondered. Kelly says, my dad used to have Weetabix with cold diluting orange juice.
1: Oh, weird.
0: Now, I think fresh orange juice, you know, would be all right, but... Mm.

0: by Luton Juice.
1: Oh.
0: You're a bit Robinson's in there.
1: Very strange. Okay.
0: It's a bit weird, isn't it? They didn't like milk.
1: But we're not judging. It's fine.
0: You're judging.
1: I am.
0: And Tammy says, talking about weird food, I sometimes have oranges on toast.
2: Why?
1: Well, like a tin of mandarin oranges or like a peeled orange.
0: She doesn't say, but I'm guessing she peels it, puts it into the sections, squishes it onto a bit of toast there.
1: Ew.
0: Would you have butter on the toast as well?
1: No. No, well, I wouldn't have either, to be honest. Well, I would have the butter, but not both.
0: Fair enough. Helen says, now, guys, it's not been a great week this week. We lost Dolly Parton and Tim Curry, didn't we?
1: Yeah.
0: Yeah, R.I.P. Here's a question, though. Which celebrity death had the biggest effect on you? Oh, there's a good question. For me, it was David Bowie, says Helen. I was a massive fan, and the news seemed to come from nowhere. Do you know what I mean? He was like, it wasn't like he was reported he was ill and then he died. It seemed to all happen very quickly.
1: Well, that was his making, wasn't it?
0: Yeah,
1: he decided that he didn't want it bandied about.
0: Celebrity deaths sort of hit you the hardest, I guess.
1: I remember the first one was Elvis. And that was in 1977.
0: I remember the Elvis, and I was very young then, but I remember my mum and my auntie Margot were quite upset. And I was like, what's wrong? And they were like, Elvis is dead.
1: Yeah.
0: So, who's Elvis? I didn't know who he was.
1: I think 11.
0: Yeah.
1: And then John Lennon in 1980.
0: I mean, I don't know. I can't think of any that I'd...
1: Alan Rickman.
0: Alan Rickman.
1: I was really upset when he
0: was such a good actor.
1: I know.
0: I mean, obviously, there's Diana. When Diana died, that like everybody kind of mourned.
1: This is
0: that
1: a cheery conversation
0: it
1: for
0: is,
1: Friday morning.
0: Great. Happy Friday, everyone!
1: Thanks for the question. Great.
0: 0333 20 20 400. Let's stick to oranges on toast, shall we? Here's Naughty Boy.
3: These four lonely walls have changed the way I feel.
0: Craig says George Michael, because it was Christmas Day.
1: Oh, yeah, of course.
0: That was brutal.

0: Naughty Boy, Beyonce, Running. If I lose my soul. Talking about celebrity deaths, it's been a week for them, hasn't it? Dolly Parton and Tim Curry. Robin Williams.
1: Oh, yeah.
0: Lynn says, when Robin Williams died, it really affected me. I don't know why. Just some of your favourite childhood films, I guess. He was in those.
1: But I think he'd also had such a challenging life in terms of his mental health. Yeah. And that's always sad, isn't it?
0: Katrina says, for me, it was Jade Goody. I was never a massive fan, but I think it was because it was Mother's Day.
1: Yeah.
0: And she had young kids, and I think that really affected me. And I've just been speaking to Neil on the phone. And Neil says, for me, it was Peter Alice, you know, the golf commentator.
1: Oh, he was fantastic.
0: And, a very, very deep voice. Very, very understated, wasn't he, Peter Alice?
1: Yeah.
0: And he said, golf's never been the same, really, since Peter Alice died. And he said, my favourite Peter Alice commentary was, he was talking about the golf, and then he went, I was watching Carol Vorderman the other day on the telly, and I got aroused. Not bad, seven letters. Brilliant, isn't it?
1: Very good.
0: Very good. Amy Winehouse says, let's not go down the celebrity death thing this morning. We'll leave it there. But thank you for all the messages that are coming in. All right, 0333 202 400 on Free For All Friday. Later, you could win £700,000. That would cheer you up on a miserable Friday. So get yourself in the draw to get the call on Make Me a Winner.
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0: Okay, lines close 5 o'clock today. 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
18: Fourth One.
23: Good morning. So slow traffic continues on the City Bypass westbound to the Sheriff Hall roundabout. Also some delay around Lothian Burns, so expect the delay. Eastbound on the City Bypass, also slow from Hermiston Gate. And we've got some routine congestion coming into the Barnton Junction. Queens Ferry Road looking busy. Eastbound passing Barnton, coming into Quality Street. So expect around a 15 or so minute delay. Also slow on Ferry Road by Inverleith Gardens due to those temporary lights. And other temporary lights as well on Miller Hill Road by Newton Village.
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0: Fourth one, Boogie in the Morning. Hope you're good. It's Friday. Bon Jovi play Murrayfield Stadium tonight. Also, in football tonight, a big Fife derby. It's Dunfermline against Raith Rovers at East End Park. Kick-off at 7:30. The final weekend of the festival and Fringe, of course, the Edinburgh International Book Festival. The TV festival finishes today as well. The military tattoo ends tomorrow night. The Nae Bad Beer Festival is on at Station Yard, Dunbar, this weekend. And Strother Harbour Festival is on all weekend too. And it's the final weekend of Bricktastic Beasts at Edinburgh Zoo.
1: Oh my God.
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0: Right, Friday's 5K Minute. Got Simon playing today. Hi, Simon.
4: Hi, Boogie. How's it going?
0: Hi. Yeah, pretty well, thank you. Simon is an offshore chef, but he's currently onshore, so it's 4 weeks on, 4 weeks off. Is that right?
4: Aye, it is, yeah.
0: Okay, how long have you been back on shore?
4: I've been home a week now, so three weeks to go.
0: Three, oh, you're already getting under your wife Sarah's feet, I'm going to guess.
4: You've got a couple of... I think that was after day one.
0: Yeah. A couple of kids. Katie, who's 7, and Lucas, who is 4.
5: Yeah, so are you the chef at home too?
4: Oh, yeah. That's the only reason Sarah married me, I think. Because she can't cook.
0: I'm sure you have other talents, Simon. If you win the five grand, you want to take the family to Disney Paris maybe towards a new car as well. Okay, well, let's see if we can sort you out. We've got 5 grand here. You get 10 questions, you get 60 seconds. If you score 10 out of 10, you will win the money. We must accept your first answer for each question. If you get stuck, say pass, and we'll come back to it at the end, okay?
4: Yeah, right.
0: Good luck. Here we go. 5K minute starts now.
5: Kellogg's mascot, Coco, is what kind of animal?
4: Monkey.
5: Your mother's sister's child is what relation to you?
4: Cousin.
5: The Chernobyl nuclear disaster occurred in what decade?
4: 80s.
5: In 2023, TV channel BT Sport was rebranded to what name?
4: TNT.
5: On a compass, what is directly opposite northeast?
4: Southwest.
5: The next Formula One race in the 2026 calendar will be held in which country?
4: Pass.
5: Zara Larsson supported which singer at Edinburgh Summer Sessions this week?
4: Pass.
5: In the abbreviation ASMR, what does the letter M stand for?
4: Maintenance.
5: Dougie Imrie is the current manager of which Scottish football club?
4: Airdrie.
5: In chess, each player starts with how many pieces on the board?
4: 24.
0: Oh,
5: okay.
0: Okay. Right, stay there for a second, young Simon, and we'll be back with the answers just after Alex Warren. Here's Carry You Home. Wow.

0: Alex Warren, Carrie Home, and back to the 5K Minute.
1: And playing today, it's the offshore chef, Simon.
0: Offshore chef, offshore chef, offshore chef. That's not easy to say five times, is it? All right, let's go through these answers. How do you feel it went this morning, Simon?
2: Not good.
0: Well, you did okay. Kellogg's mascot, Coco, is what kind of animal? A monkey. It's right, it's the Coco Pops monkey, isn't
1: yes.
0: it? Your mother's sister's child is what relation to you? Cousin? Yeah. The Chernobyl nuclear disaster occurred in which decade? You said the 80s, and that is right, yeah, 1986. In 2023, TV channel BT Sport was rebranded to what name? TNT Sports is the right answer. That's a good answer, that. 4 out of 4. On a compass, what is directly opposite northeast? Southwest is the right answer. It doesn't matter how many, what you say, it's always the opposite.
1: Yeah.
0: So if you say north, northwest, the opposite of that is southeast.
1: Yeah.
0: East.
1: Yeah. I don't know. Don't ask me. I can't do directions.
0: Okay, 5 for 5 so far. And then it went off a cliff a little bit. The next Formula One race in the 2026 calendar will be held in which country? You passed in that. It's in Italy. It's going to be at Monza, not this weekend, but the following weekend. Zara Larsson supported which singer at the Edinburgh Summer Sessions this week? You passed on that as well. I thought that was quite hard. Lord was the answer to that. In the abbreviation ASMR, what does the letter M stand for?
2: Nothing.
0: Now, you said maintenance. Nah, it's actually meridian. So ASMR stands for autonomous sensory meridian response. It's when your goosebumps come up because somebody's whispering in your ear, that kind of thing. Mm-hmm. Dougie Imrie is the current manager of which Scottish football club? You said Airdrieonians. That's not right. It's Raith Rovers. And in chess, each player starts with how many pieces on the board? You said 24. Nah, it is 8 across a chessboard, but there's only 2 rows, so it's 16. So you've got all your big pieces and then the 8 pawns. So that is 16, not 24. But solid score.
3: 5 out of 10.
0: Nothing wrong with that, mate. You have a great weekend. Thanks for being on, Simon.
2: Cheers, Simon.
0: Off he goes. And so, oh dear, no winner today, but we can try again next week.
1: Yes, we can. $5,000 in the pot. You need to register to play. You can find the page on our website.
0: Is that on our website?
1: It's on our website.
0: Friday, 4th, 1. It's going to be cloudy with rain for most of the day, I'm afraid. Brighter by this evening, fairly mild with light winds and a high of 19 Celsius. Let's get the latest 4th, 1 headlines. Here comes Max Steele.
4: This is 4th, 1.
5: It's reported search and rescue efforts have been paused in Nepal after a lake burst its banks, threatening more flooding. Almost 500 people have died after a glacier collapsed earlier this week. Many more remain unaccounted for, including 33 British nationals. A review has been ordered into who should be eligible for IVF on the NHS in Scotland. It could see the treatment made available to single women and more couples. In football, Hibs boss David Gray says they didn't deserve to lose last night's Conference League qualifier against Ghent. They threw away a 2-1 lead to suffer a 3-2 defeat at Easter Road, denied by a late own goal.
6: Extremely large portions of that game, I was really proud of what I was watching in terms of the effort, the desire, the commitment, the intensity to try and get back into the game and then to go and win the game, which I thought the players probably deserved for their second half efforts.
5: Meanwhile, Rangers were beaten on penalties by Jablonec in Czechia, and Motherwell suffered a 7-2 aggregate drubbing at Freiburg. That's the latest. I'm Max Steele.

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1: Which is back at Musselburgh Racecourse, Saturday the 12th of September. 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
0: If you tune in next week, you can win the VIP treatment, four tickets, food, and your own picnic table as well. 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
1: Musselburgh.
0: What did I say?
1: Murrayfield.
0: Oh my God, I've got them on the mind. Because I work both. I work at both. The amount of times I've gone around Murrayfield and said, hello, Musselburgh. It is, of course, Musselburgh races with Fourth One. Hey, listen, talking about animals.
1: Yeah.
0: There's a dog show at Camo Estate this weekend.
1: Oh, I love dog shows.
0: It's called Leap Dog Show. And whether you're a proud pup parent or simply a dog lover, it's a community event that's got something for everybody. So they've got different categories, including most adorable puppy, golden oldie.
1: Yeah.
0: And show-stopping trick. So if your dog can do tricks, then brilliant.
1: Like open a bottle of beer with its teeth.
0: Yeah. Don't do that with the dog's teeth. Tickets are available online or in person at the various... But it's at Camo. You know the Camo Estate there.
1: Yeah.
0: Leap Dog Show. It's this Sunday from 2 until 5. And it's always a brilliant charity event. So get yourself along there if you can. This is Boogie in the Morning. It's 4th 1.

0: Day Mill Mix is coming up after 9 today. However, there's a slight issue. You said you married me. His files are corrupted.
1: Oh.
0: On his computer. It's fine. It's fine. Are we still going to get a mix?
2: It's just one of these things. I'm sure-ish it will be fine.
0: You're sure-ish it'll be fine. All right. But there might be a slight delay, is what you've been... That's what you just said to me. That because it's 9:10 is when the Milne mix is on.
1: Mm.
0: Every time, 9:10, I've just been told...
2: maybe a buffer.
0: It might be late. But he's a perfectionist, you see, aren't
1: he? Yes, he likes it to be right.
0: And also, he's trying to mix in Dolly Parton into the mix, you see.
1: A little
0: that's
1: tribute to Dolly.
0: A wee tribute to Dolly. So, okay, so there's...
1: Well, let him off then.
0: All right. If it's no one by 9:30, though, you're fired.
2: Okay.
0: All right, travel is next.
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8: 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And I'm not interesting like everyone else. I have no original thoughts. 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
4: Beginning with a heads up for you, just off of the city bypass at Lothian Burn heading to Hill End. We've had a bump on the road there on the A702, so slow traffic heading southbound, allow yourself extra time. Westbound on the city bypass, passing Straighton, looking busy, and delays eastbound of a few minutes to the Sheriff Hall roundabout as well. Around the Burnton Junction, slow traffic westbound on Queens Ferry Road, Maybury Road also busy, and passing Burnton as well, coming up towards Clermiston Road, looking very slow moving, and you've got the lights on Ferry Road by Inverleith Garden.
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8: Friday, 4th One. It's going to be cloudy with rain for most of the day. A bit brighter by this evening. Feeling fairly mild today with light winds and a high of 19.

0: on Boogie in the Morning. And the fourth awards with Livingston Designer Outlet are back this year at the Usher Hall. Now, the date this year is Thursday, the 15th of October.
1: Recognising our incredible community with some of the best names in music and entertainment. And now it's your chance to make somebody's year.
0: Right, so the question is, who should win the fourth Best Artist Award with Victor Paris and the fourth Best Restaurant Award with Saltire? You can decide. Now, you go to our website, fourthone.com, and you can nominate there. So, if... Best Restaurant.
1: Oh, that's so difficult.
0: So tough, isn't
1: Everyone
0: it?
1: Has their favourite. Mm-hmm. But if you go to a restaurant and it's top-notch every time,
0: yeah,
1: why not nominate them?
0: Okay, let me just... I'm just nominating Javits here. There you go. Happy days. The fourth awards with Livingston Designer Outlet. The date, again, is Thursday, the 15th of October at the Usher Hall. It's always a brilliant day. Fourth one. I need

0: Melvin, Ellie Goulding, I need your love. Daniel says, morning, Boogie and the team. I understand this might be a controversial opinion, but after all the nice weather, it's nice to have some drizzle this morning, isn't it?
1: No, it's not.
0: It is.
1: Well, it's good for the garden. If it was chucking it down this morning.
0: It's good for the farmers, because it's been dry. And also, moan the farmers. Right, coming up, Big John's Big Mix for Payday Friday. It's on the way. It's going to be late today. It's normally 9:10, but John is having issues getting Dolly Parton to fit in with the rest of the mix. But it will be coming up between 9 and 10.
2: Fourth one.
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16: Good morning. It's Friday, 28th of August. This is Boogie in the Morning. Let's get the very latest fourth one news. Here comes Max Steele.
17: Across Edinburgh, the Lothians, Fife and Falkirk.
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17: Fourth one.
19: The top stories this hour. We're hearing rescue efforts in Nepal have been halted because of the risk of more flash floods. Hundreds of people are still missing, including 33 Britons, after a wall of water, mud and debris smashed through villages. The number of dead in Nepal has reached 477. Rajendra Chikrakar is a survivor.
20: Everything has gone. Rice, corn, clothes, the tea shop. Everything was swept away by the flood. The only thing left is me and my clothes.
19: A review is being ordered into who should be eligible for IVF on the NHS in Scotland. It could see the treatment made available to single women and more couples. The Scottish Government has asked the National Fertility Group to investigate the cost and demand. The biggest ever clean-up of the Firth of Forth gets underway today, with communities around the coastline getting stuck in. Forth Ports and environmental charity Balanced Horizon are teaming up for 3 days of beach cleans and juvenile lobster releases. Kerry Flockhart from the charity says they want volunteers to feel like they're part of something bigger.
21: Everyone's coming together to do something really positive for the nature and environment of this area. It would be amazing if it became a yearly event. Mostly, we just want people to have a really good time and to enjoy being out about on the coastline.
19: A coalition, including senior police officers and the RAC, has written to the Prime Minister urging him to introduce alcohol locks for repeat drink drivers. The devices mean a vehicle will only start if a breath test is clear. It was heartbreak for Hibs last night as they lost their Conference League qualifier to Ghent. The Hibs threw away a 2-1 lead to lose 3-2 at Easter Road. Elsewhere, Rangers were beaten on penalties by Czech side Jablonec, while Motherwell suffered a 7-2 aggregate drubbing at Freiburg. And Bon Jovi are preparing to play their first Edinburgh gig in 15 years tonight. The rock legends are bringing their Forever Tour to Murrayfield.
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19: Cloudy with rain for most of the day, brighter by this evening, fairly mild, highs of 19 Celsius. That's the latest. I'm Max Steele.
0: This is Boogie in the Morning.
22: Fourth one.
16: Friday, Boogie in the Morning. 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
23: Hello, and it's our final Sell Me the Show this morning. And she's known as Charity Shop Sue, but she is actually comedian Selena Mazinski.
16: Oh, she's going to be here. John's over there too. Morning, John.
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16: And Brooke has the travel.
25: Good morning. So traffic still continues to be busy westbound on the City Bypass at Lothianburn, and on the A702 as you're heading towards Hill End following an earlier incident. Traffic slow around Barnton as well on Queensferry Road both ways. And I'll have a full update in 20 minutes.

0: fourth ones. Sell Me the Show with Stagecoach. Leave the car at home and get from Fife to the Fringe in as little as 30 minutes.
1: Fourth one, Boogie in the Morning. It is Friday and it's the final day of Sell Me the Show. It's a comedian from the Fringe telling us why you should go and see them and buy some tickets. And it's the last one today and it's Charity Shop Sue, Selena Mosinski.
2: Hello. Hi. Thanks so much for having me.
1: It's lovely to meet you. I don't think we've had you on the show before. I think this is the first time you've been in to see us. Have you played The Fringe before?
2: Do you know, many moons ago, about 15 years ago, I did a couple of nights in a bunker, which is, you know, like a built, like a one where

0: it's very, you know, it's not too bad. I mean, you wouldn't be able to go out and really go for it.
1: But not every night.
2: No.
0: But it's such a vibe here. And I just love it. It's just such a special place. And everyone is so friendly. It's crazy. It's
2: We're not. Not all the time.
1: Not really.
0: Oh, yeah. Me neither. I'm doing this. We're on radio. Yeah. Anyway, so I'm just pretending. We're just super positive.
1: You better tell us about the show then. Where are you getting your inspiration from?
0: Well, it's based on my early years, the late 90s and noughties, Ladette culture, being a bit wild, trying to find my way to the stage as a working class Midlands girl.
2: Mm-hmm. Yeah. Can I read what it says here in the actual Fringe thing? It says, Selena was Randy Kane, an 18-year-old stripper from Derby with a big personality, bigger ambition and zero intention of staying small town. So is that true? Is that based on your life?
0: It's a true story, so that's right. Where I started. And I will say, please don't think you're going to come to the show and it's going to be like a stand-up memoir, because it is absolutely crazy.
2: Yeah.
1: People will know you for being Charity Shop Sue. Do people stop you and go, oh, you're that lady in the charity shop?
0: I do get it, yeah, especially when I've got my red lippy on, which I have today. Yeah, I do get it, and it's really lovely because we've been working on Charity Shop Sue for about 14 years.
2: Yeah, it's been a long time.
0: It's been a roller coaster of a ride, yeah. So just like many people that are trying to get things signed, you get a couple of good years, then you get setbacks. So we're hoping next year for all the fans out there, because they all want a series too. We're really focused
2: on... Do a Sue show.
0: Oh, a series two, yeah, because we've got a series one. But we really want to push and get a series two.
2: Yeah. Well, fingers crossed. Well, listen, we give all our guests that come in to see us on the show 10 seconds to sell us the show, right? So we used to do 30 seconds, but that was too long. So you get 10 seconds, Selena, tell us all about your show, which is called Puss in Boots, a working class fairy tale. It's on at Pleasantstone at 9:30. So I've done the nuts and bolts, and you now get 10 seconds. Your time starts now.
0: Come and see the show if you want to see a little bit of Ladette culture. It's a bit raunchy. It's wild. If you want to laugh, if you want to join in, come along.
2: You still got 3 seconds left.
0: Please come. Technical the show.
2: Amazing. Selena, thank you for coming in.
0: Thank you so much.
2: Lovely to meet you.

0: Miles Smith. Hello to Shaggy. Where's John's mix? He says.
1: All right, Shaggy, can do.
0: It's in capital letters, that's why.
1: Oh, really?
0: Shug, it is coming. John has had one or two techie issues.
2: Two words. Sorry to go all techie.
0: Yeah.
2: Stem separation, okay? That's what we're working with.
1: That sounds tricky.
0: Do you know what stem separation is in the world of audio?
1: No, it's not a biological thing, is it?
0: No, it's not. But what's stem? This is an amazing bit of technology, right? I'm just going to explain it to everybody just real quick. So
1: it'd be better if John did, because he really knows what he's talking about.
0: No, I know what I'm talking about.
1: Okay, fine.
0: So, you know when you get a record, right? So you got a song that's made, a song that is mixed, right?
1: Yeah.
0: And there's sort of four bits to it. There's the drums, there's the guitar or the lead or whatever, there's the bass, and then there's the vocals.
1: Okay.
0: Now, in the past, it was impossible to separate them.
1: Yes.
0: You can't unmix a cake. It's a good way of looking at it, yes. Right? So you got a cake there. You kind of get the eggs at that cake because it's already mixed in, right?
1: Got you.
0: But now the technology is so good.
1: So the stems are the separation
0: the stems
1: of,
0: are the
1: of
0: four
1: things.
0: Different bits. The four different bits that make up a song, you can then take out just the vocal. And right. You can take the vocal out and listen to it on its own. Or you could take the vocal out and just listen to the rest of the song, which therefore would give you an instrumental version of the song.
1: I think John would have shortened that.
0: All right, whatever.
1: Long statement.
3: Fourth one.
1: Anyway, is it coming?
2: Yes.
0: Yeah, so's Christmas. At 9:17, you could win £700,000. You could buy a fancy computer that had all the stem separation in it. That's what you could spend the money whatever you want. It's your money, and it's £700,000, and it is tax free. So get involved.
1: Text yes to 61025. That text is 250. Or grab five entries for a fiver. Text mega to 61025. 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You have to be 18 or over to enter. And you can also enter at makemeawinner.co.uk, where you'll find phone entry details and all the rules for this network competition. 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
0: All right, Gemma Atkinson makes the call. So maybe set a reminder on your phone for 5 o'clock just to say, you know, if the phone rings, take the chance, answer it, even if you don't recognise the number on the screen. If it is Gemma Atkinson, and you have answered the phone, she will give you £700,000. And if you don't answer the phone, if you let it go to answer phone or you just reject the call, she'll give that £700,000 to someone else.
1: I know, she's such a cow.
0: Wow. Wow, that's the HR issue for today. Text. No, don't try and come back in.
1: Don't come in
0: saying I'm just joking. Because we know that you're not.
1: She is so lovely.
0: there you go.
1: She is.
0: Yeah. Beep bag.
1: But she has no choice but to hand it to someone else.
0: That's it. Text yes to 61025. Backtrack.
3: Fourth one.
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15: Good morning. So an update on the A702 just off of the city bypass at Lothianburn. We had an earlier incident being reported heading to Hill End, so still quite slow traffic heading southbound. Allow yourself some extra time. Slow on the city bypass eastbound to the Sheriff Hall roundabout and around the Barnton Junction as well. Queens Ferry Road also slow around Quality Street and looking busy on St John's Road as well by Clermiston Road Junction with routine queuing. Reminder, White House Lane still closed both ways between Brunsfield Place to Alvanley Terrace.
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0: It's Swifty. Big in the morning. It's Friday coming up on 9:30. Earlier, we were talking about unusual food combos, or you have food, but just some slightly different. We had someone who had Weetabix with dilute and juice. And Lorraine says, I love a digestive biscuit topped with cream cheese and then dry roasted peanuts sprinkled over the top. That actually sounds amazing.
1: Yeah. I can't have peanuts. It's not good for my constitution, if you know what I'm saying. But that does sound...
2: We always know when.
0: We know when your constitution is playing up, Barbie.
1: But that sounds really good.
0: It does. All right. It's time for Big John's Mix. Now, if you're new to the show, we should explain that Johnny Boy loves a mix. He's a bit of a DJ, a bit of a club DJ at heart. And we decided that the last Friday of every month, you get a mix. 5 minutes.
2: Ish. That,
0: yeah, I've just noticed it's about 7.5 today, but that's all right. And you mix it all together and you do that. And it sounds great. Everybody loves it. And by all means... During the mix, send us your feedback live on 0333 20 20 400. If you want to get involved, if you just want to scream, yes, Johnny Boy, or something like that, 0333 20 20 400. Now, you did want to include a tribute to Dolly Parton, so that's why it's been a bit late today, because it's quite difficult to get Dolly Parton's vocals out of a song using stem separation, as we've just discovered. But you've managed it. Are you ready?
2: Let's find out.
0: Okay, well, let's crack on. Here we go. Big Johnny Boy.

0: Station.
1: See, Arlene's got her power tools out. Yes, Johnny boy! Oh, Gary's been back in touch.

0: every Friday, the last Friday of the month. 0333 2020 400 if you want to send them some praise or indeed some criticism. We don't care. Excellent effort. Loved Dolly. Loved Creedence Clearwater Revival. GX, Ewan McVicar, Benny Benassi, and Love Inc.
1: Johnny Boys, thanks
0: everyone.
1: I think he's the superstar.
0: Woo! Oh, you are a superstar. Grant Thompson is here.
2: Oh, that was good. I'm pumped for the weekend.
1: That's so ironic.
0: Tell us something that we don't know, Grant. What was your favourite song in the mix?
2: GX, definitely. Yeah. That's one of my favourite songs.
0: Do love that. Okay. Big weekend for you, Grant. What are you up to this weekend? Anything fun?
2: I'm going to put on so much weight this weekend. Going for dinner tonight, and then going for dinner tomorrow night, and going for dinner on Sunday.
0: Can I tell you something funny? When I was in Amsterdam last week, I'd gone home because I had peaked too early.
1: Okay.
0: This was on Saturday. And my pals that I was with went for dinner. So they went to a pizzeria and they had a pizza. And then there was a 200-yard walk from the pizzeria to the hotel. And in between, there was a steakhouse. So they went in for a steak as well.
1: They had two dinners.
0: Back to back.
1: Wow.
0: Which is magnificent.
1: That is impressive work.
3: That's called the munchies.
2: I was going to say, you've got to ask what they were getting up to that they required two dinners.
0: Grant Thompson is here from 10. Boogie in the morning. Fourth
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19: Beginning with an update for you on the A702 between Lothianburn just off of the city bypass to Hill End. The road is closed there both directions following an incident. So traffic being diverted elsewhere, you'll need to allow plenty of time for your journeys. Slow westbound on the city bypass to the Sheriff Hall roundabout still. Busy queues on Queens Ferry Road eastbound heading to Quality Street and around Inverleith Gardens Junction with Montague Terrace due to the temporary lights in the area. Coping well across the Queens Ferry crossing, and in Fife you've got the lane closures passing Loch Gally.
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1: No way.
0: With Make Me a Winner. Fourth one.

0: Olivia Dean and Rein Me In. That's what we have to do to Arlene on a Friday, you know.
1: Most days, actually.
0: Let's do the birthdays for today. If it's yours, you share it with the following people. She is 65 today. She's an American actress. She was Stifler's mom. She was in The White Lotus as well.
1: Come on.
0: She was brilliant in that.
1: But she speaks like that.
0: That's right.
1: Sort of like Marilyn Monroe.
0: Stifler's mom.
1: Oh
0: John. Stifler's mom.
2: Is it Jennifer?
0: Yes.
1: Arlene.
2: Half a point each. Jennifer.
1: Is it Coolidge?
0: Yes. But neither of you get the point.
1: Why?
0: Because neither of you gave us a complete answer. 61 today, Canadian singer, but that don't impress me much.
1: Arlene.
0: John. Yes.
1: Ooh. Oh, Shania Twain.
0: is right.
1: I almost had Katie Lang there.
0: 57 today, American actor. He was in Kung Fu Panda, School of Rock.
2: John.
0: Yes.
2: Jack Black.
0: Jack Black.
1: Yeah.
0: Yeah, that's right. Oh, chicken. What was the song? What was it? Lava Chicken from Minecraft. Lava Chicken.
2: No.
0: Good. And 40 today. She played in Edinburgh this week as part of the summer sessions. She's the lead singer of a band called The Machine.
2: John.
0: John.
2: Florence Welsh.
0: Florence Welsh. Who, ironically, isn't Welsh.
1: Sorry about that squeak.

0: Just Might, Bruno Mars, and we are back tomorrow morning from 9, are we?
1: Yeah.
0: Can we not give people a break? Do we have to be on tomorrow?
1: I'm afraid so, because money's money.
0: Money is money, and we get paid by the shift. So we're definitely going to be here tomorrow.
1: We get pied by the shift as well.
0: Right, Grant Thompson is next. Fourth one. Gary

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13: Thank you very much, Boogie. In the morning, it's Friday. Grant Thompson here on 4th One with the throwback after your news with Max. It's just gone 10.
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14: The top stories this hour. Homes on two streets in the Clackmannanshire village of Colesnaughton will have to be demolished due to ground movement. In its latest update, the Mining Remediation Authority says it will have to knock down properties on Benbuck View and Dunmoss View. Stabilisation work is taking place in less affected areas. Local MSP Keith Brown says many locals will be pleased to have some sort of resolution, but for others, the news will be devastating.
15: Some of these are homes which people had built their dreams in. For example, one woman I know had only moved in about a year ago. She'd sorted out the garden, she had changed her kitchen, so on, was her forever home. And of course, now she's having to face to get accommodated somewhere else. And another older gentleman who had a memorial to his wife in the garden.
14: Well, a total of 97 properties were evacuated in May. It's been caused by historic mining activity. A lake has burst its banks in Nepal, prompting fresh fears of further flooding there. Efforts to find the hundreds of missing people have been put on hold. Wednesday's wall of water washed away entire villages in the country and in neighbouring Tibet. Single women and more couples could become eligible for IVF on the NHS in Scotland. The Scottish Government's announced a review, including a potential expansion of treatment. The National Fertility Group will investigate the cost and demand. It's due to report back by the summer of next year. Europe's oldest monarch, the King of Norway, has died. Harald V was 89 and had been in hospital in Oslo for 11 days. And in football, Hibs suffered late Conference League playoff heartbreak after losing 3-2 to Belgian side Ghent last night. A 91st-minute own goal settled the tie, knocking the Easter Road side out of Europe. Having also fallen short last season, boss David Gray says the result's hard to take.
16: Certainly doesn't feel any better, that's for sure. I think it's very difficult to take and digest at this moment in time because of how close you come. But it's very similar in terms of I can't stand and point fingers at the players for effort and for what they put into it, because I thought, as I say, they gave me absolutely everything.
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14: Cloudy with rain for most of the day, brighter by this evening, fairly mild, highs of 19 Celsius. That's the latest. I'm Max Steele.
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13: Morning, Grant Thompson here. Are you buzzing for Friday? Going to start the throwbacks next with some Maroon 5. Right now, though, we've got £700,000 up for grabs on Make Me a Winner. It's the biggest game on the radio. Someone today is going to get the biggest payday of their life. At this moment last week, Jane had no idea her life was going to change forever. She won on Friday of last week. It could be you today. Enter, and you could be speaking to Gemma Atkinson later. If Gemma calls you after five and you answer, you will win £700,000. Let's get you in the draw. 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Now, you've got to be over 18, and you can enter at makemeawinner.co.uk, where you'll find phone entry details and all the rules for this network competition. 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That's when the lines close. That's when Gemma makes the call. 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
18: Fourth One. I'm

Will Smith there, Men in Black, our Friday morning's throwback. Grant Thompson here. Are you buzzing for the weekend, pay weekend and all that? We're going out for dinner tonight, and it's a restaurant I've not been to since I was a kid. I have already been on the website, decided what starter I'm having, what main and what dessert as well. Can you tell I'm excited? Coming up, Eric Prydz, and right now here's Little Mix. This is

0: with that 90s dance for you there, the original, and I love you, baby. Hi to Logan, who is buzzing for Bon Jovi at Murrayfield tonight. Can you please play something from Bon Jovi? I think that's definitely going to be a shout on the throwback takeover later. So remember, you choose the tunes at 12:30. Hi, Grant, it's an Edge. You can say hi to Shelley and Peter, currently sunning ourselves in Palma Nova, loving your tunes on the Rayo app. Where are you this morning, and what are you doing while I'm getting the tunes on? Let me know and I'll get you a shout. So you can text me 61025 with my name Grant at the start, or you can get me on WhatsApp, you can voice note, or you can message me. It's 0333 20 20 400. Have you started the weekend already? Let me know and I'll get you a shout. I'm going to get you ready for the weekend. Got some Todd Terry and Lana Del Rey coming up.
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pretty sure when that music video came out, it was like one of the longest ever. Lady Gaga and Beyonce and Telephone. Grant a massive shout out, please, to Megan and Stephen, who are getting married today. Can't wait to spend it with you. That's from Wendy, Scott and the girls. Oh, congratulations, guys. Hopefully the weather's great today. Get loads of cracking pictures. Hi to Olivia, who's in our art class today. Jill's been on. Thank you for your message. And all right, Grant, need a shout out, please, to Craig and Liam, a.k.a. Dumb and Dumber, who are absolutely smashing it for Arrow today. That's from Charlie. It is Todd Terry and Josh

0: love that tune, Lana Del Rey, and that is Summertime Sadness. GBX on from 6 o'clock tonight. Callum's Hits Party is on at 10. That is how we roll on a Friday. Grant, any chance of a wee shout-out, please? It's Kev here. McDonald's breakfast today. Can you tell it's payday? And I can tell it's Friday as well. David sent a voice note in. What are you saying, David?
1: Good morning, Grant.
0: Morning.
1: I would love it if you could do a big shout-out to my gorgeous, loving girlfriend, Carmen, and her lovely friends Moira, Isla and Leslie are out fallow in Portugal, and I wish them the very best on their sunny day today out in the sun and by the pool.
0: When David's stuck at home, he wishes you all have a great time in the sunshine, because David's at his work. 0333 2020 400 is my number on WhatsApp. Let me know where you're listening this morning. Let me know what you're doing, and I'll get you a shout on the throwback between now and 11 o'clock.
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0: karaoke classic, Wheatus, Teenage Dirtbag on Friday morning's throwback. John, what are you saying?
1: Good morning, Grant. Can you give a shout out to all the staff at George Mitchell Dental Lab and tell young Callum and Robert and Molly to stop looking so sad and get some work done? It's Friday!

0: I'm DJing tomorrow night. I might play that. What a tune. Sean Paul, and that is Temperature. Hi to William Grant. I am cutting straw today, slow and steady. Got your tunes on. That's from William the Digger Driver. Morning, Grant. Can I please give a shout out to Harry and brother Anthony, who are working for IB Roofing out in Falkirk? Can we get a throwback, please? Maybe The Clash. Maybe on the throwback takeover later. You never know. You choose the tunes at 12:30. So I don't do requests on the throwback, but throwback takeover is on at 12:30, so you can get your shouts on then. Hi to Liam. Hi to David, who's been on. And Grant, is there any chance of a wee mention for Samantha, who's been an absolute trooper today? We have sent her out on the roll run and she's come back just in the nick of time. Nothing like the roll run on Pay Friday. Mine's is a doubler and it's a square sausage and tatty scone. Thank you very much. Right, you can listen back to any of the throwbacks from the last month on our Rayo app. I'll do it all over again Monday morning after Boogie and Arlene finish at 10. And stay there, your latest news at 11 is coming up next.
1: Fourth One.
2: A new name, a new chapter. The countdown has begun. Westfield St James Quarter is coming to Edinburgh, home of Fourth One.
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0: Got a big Friday song from Grace coming up on 4th One. Do some Alex Warren as well. Right now it's 11 o'clock. Max has your latest news.
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17: The top stories this hour. People living on two streets in the Clackmannanshire village of Colesnaughton have been told their homes will have to be demolished. Properties on Benbuck View and Dunmoss View will be knocked down due to an old mine causing ground movement. There will be stabilisation work in other affected areas. A total of 97 homes were evacuated in May. Local MSP Keith Brown says those affected should be properly compensated.
18: It's not simply a question of valuation. There are many more expenses that they've incurred and a lot of trauma they've incurred. And I think it should be the case that any valuation of their property should also include a compensation package for each of these individuals.
17: Chinese state media says rescue operations following the flooding disaster on the border with Nepal have resumed after water levels fell slightly. There have been fears of more flooding. Nearly 500 people were killed and more than 1,000 are still missing after muddy waters swept through mountain communities. A draft bill on an independence referendum has been published by the Scottish Government, something the SNP pledged in the Holyrood election. It poses the question, should Scotland be an independent country, yes or no? Prime Minister Andy Burnham has previously said he will not give Holyrood the powers to hold another vote. A 76-year-old man has been seriously injured in a collision with a car as he rode his bike in Pennycook. The crash involving a blue VW Tiguan happened at around 10 past two yesterday afternoon on Edinburgh Road. And the coastline of the Firth of Forth is getting what's said to be its biggest ever clean-up this weekend, with hundreds of people registered to take part in the three-day event. Lobster releases are also planned in North Berwick, Anstruther and Kirkcaldy. Kerry Flockhart is from the charity Balanced Horizon, who've organised it along with Forth Ports.
19: We've got incredible seabirds that live there. We have lots of cetaceans that come in and seals, and anything like rubbish can be either ingested by them, or it can be, like with birds, you know, used in nesting materials. It could be entanglement.
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17: Staying cloudy with showers into this afternoon, but brightening up by this evening. Highs of 19 Celsius. That's the latest. I'm Max Steele.
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0: Someone's going to win £700,000 today. 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
1: Fourth One.

Now that is a big Friday anthem, isn't it? From the 90s, Grace, and that is not over yet. Gary Spence is on later with the mix till 6, and I'm expecting loads of tunes like that in the mix from Gary a little bit later. Grant Thompson here, morning. How's your Friday going? Is it pay weekend for you? Are you buzzing? I am out for dinner tonight, out for dinner tomorrow, and out for dinner on Saturday. I'm going to put on so much weight over the weekend and probably spend everything that I've got on payday, but oh well, it's only payday once a month. Actually, I had a rubbish night's sleep last night, so I was up very early today, and I don't do early mornings, probably why I've not been asked to cover Boogie in the morning, because I just don't do early mornings. I really struggle to get up. I was up at 5 to 6 this morning, so obviously set about 10 alarms before that. I went to my bed early last night, it was very sensible, went to bed at 8:30, spent an hour on TikTok, so actually got to sleep about 10 o'clock, and I don't check my phone for the time in the middle of the night anymore, because I think that ruins your sleep. So I've started asking Alexa what time it is. I woke up, sort of slept in, and went, Alexa, what time is it? And Alexa went, it's 11:59 p.m. It wasn't even tomorrow yet. What a feeling though, when you know that you've got like 6 hours of sleep ahead. I might start setting random alarms at like 1 a.m. just so I can wake up and go, oh no, it's not waking up time yet. You still get 6 hours left. That's probably not a good idea though, is it? This is somber.

0: seen their live so many times. So good. Years and years and King. Friday, nearly 25 past 11. Grant Thompson here. Talking about being up early and setting a million alarms. Leah's been in touch. Grant, don't say that. My other half, if he's on an early, sets alarms at every 5 minute intervals. It's from 6 till 6:30. Doesn't have to be up to a quarter to seven. Oh, that is annoying. Every 5 minutes, the alarm goes off. And the next alarm goes off. And the next alarm. Chris has been in touch. Grant, any chance of a wee tune? I was meant to be going swimming with the wee man after work, but he started high school 2 weeks ago and now it's too cool to go with his dad, so he's going with his pals instead. That's how it starts. Be too cool for family holidays soon. Remember with his pals. It's weird when it comes to holidays, though, isn't it? How, like, you can't wait to stop going on holidays with your parents, and then you get to, like, your 20s and 30s, you're like, I'd actually quite like a holiday with my parents again, where they pay for everything for me and pay for all the dinners and all the drinks.
1: Fourth one.
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0: just getting all the Friday songs on for you today. Gwen Stefani, Holla Back Girl, Taylor Swift coming up, John Newman next.
1: It's so hard to be discreet these days, isn't it?
0: So yesterday after the show, I went out with producer Ryan for some lunch, and before we went for lunch, I had to go to Superdrug. And I said, Ryan, I'm just going to pop into Superdrug before we go for lunch. What are you getting in Superdrug? Nothing, just that'll be 2 minutes. What are you getting? I'm getting concealer, right? Because I've got spots all over my face. I've got a busy weekend. I'm DJing tomorrow night. I'm out tonight. Stuff on today. And I don't know what's happened, but there's a cluster of spots on my face. I thought, right, I'll discreetly buy some concealer when I'm out. This was yesterday. No one will know, it'll be fine. Actually, I had to tell him, I'm buying concealer, Ryan. All right, okay, I'll wait here for you. Away you go. So I went, picked a concealer, because you've got to be careful what one you pick. You've got to get, make sure you get the tone right, otherwise you just look ridiculous. And I look ridiculous anyway. So I'm there, getting my tone, or what I thought was my tone, and I got a tap on the shoulder. You can't use that. Nah, that's not the right colour. That's not the right tone for your face. You need to go for this one here. Trust me, I know. I used to work here. I'm like, oh, I was trying to be discreet. Anyway, thank you to the lovely lady that helped me yesterday. And unless you know now, because I've told you that I've got spots all over my face, you wouldn't be able to tell. Works miracles, that stuff. $8.99, well spent. John Newman is back, and this is his latest tune. This is called Throw Me a Line.

0: Little Summer there from Taylor Swift. Before that, John Newman's new tune, which was called Throw Me a Line. Janet's been in touch. Grant, thank you so much for saying the title of that song. I thought he was actually singing Throw Me a Lion. Can you imagine? Just for the sake of everybody involved, just don't throw lions. That could be quite dangerous for all involved there. But thank you, Janet. No, it's definitely not lion that he's singing about in that song. If you need a movie to watch this weekend, got one that's going straight to Netflix, and it's got Robert De Niro and Adam Scott in it. Adam Scott is the guy from Severance. And if you've not watched Severance yet, it's definitely worth a watch. Anyway, this is a new thriller called The Whisperer Man. It's out on Netflix today. We've got some chat from that on the showbiz pages of our website right now.
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0: 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Fourth one.

on your weather for today. There could be some thunder throughout the afternoon. It's going to hit 19 degrees today. But the good news is, if you're off to Bon Jovi at Murrayfield tonight, the showers should die off by about 7, 8 o'clock tonight, just as Bon Jovi are going to come on stage. Doors open at Murrayfield at 5. James Bay is the support. That's going to be cool. He's on at 6:30. Bon Jovi due on about 7:45 tonight, and the show goes on until 10:15. I've just had a look at the set list. I'm not going to spoil it for you, but I am so jealous if you're going tonight, because that set list looks absolutely class. This is Dylan John Thomas, Heaven Knows You're Lonely, fourth one.

0: He's got two big gigs coming up in December. The 11th of December, he plays the Hydro in Glasgow. And on the 12th, it's the P&J Live in Aberdeen. He is Dylan John Thomas. And that is Heaven Knows You're Lonely. What a guy. Grant Thompson here. It's payday today. Trust me, I've checked. Do you do that every payday as well? You log on just to check. They've not forgotten about me. I've definitely been paid. It doesn't last long. How about £700,000? Well, that'll be the biggest payday of your life. Someone's going to win that today on Make Me a Winner. I've got the details on how you enter and play after your news at midday.
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0: Hey, it's Grant Thompson here on Fourth One. I've got BB Rexha and Faithless coming up. And right now it's midday. Max Steele has your latest news.
14: Across Edinburgh, the Lothians, Fife and Falkirk.
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15: The top stories this hour. Homes on two streets in the Clackmannanshire village of Colesnaughton will have to be demolished due to ground movement. In the latest update, the Mining Remediation Authority says it will knock down properties on Benbuck View and Dunmoss View. Stabilisation work is taking place in less affected areas. Local MSP Keith Brown says many will be pleased to have some sort of resolution, but for others, the news will be devastating.
16: One woman I know had only moved in about a year ago. She'd sorted out the garden, she had changed her kitchen, so on, was her forever home. And of course, now she's having to face to get accommodated somewhere else. And another older gentleman who had a memorial to his wife in the garden.
15: Well, a total of 97 properties were evacuated in May. It's been caused by historic mining activity. A review is being ordered into who should be eligible for IVF on the NHS in Scotland. It could see the treatment made available to single women and more couples. The Scottish Government's asked the National Fertility Group to investigate the cost and demand. Authorities in Nepal say they've rescued 117 tourists after Wednesday's devastating flash floods. None of them are from the UK, though, and 33 Britons remain unaccounted for. Fears of another wave of water caused by an overflowing lake are hampering the rescue effort. Roslyn Gabriel from World Vision says the situation on the ground is terrible.
17: After those massive amounts of water came through, they've deposited huge amounts of mud, and there's homes that have either been washed away or are now completely covered in mud. We're still seeing communities completely isolated due to the amount of bridges that have been taken out.
15: Europe's oldest monarch, the King of Norway, has died. Harald V was 89 and had been in hospital in Oslo for 11 days. And it's the first Fife derby of the season tonight as Dunfermline welcome Raith Rovers to East End Park. The Kirkcaldy side have made the stronger start to the championship season, while the Powers are still looking for their first league win.
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15: Staying cloudy with showers into this afternoon, but brightening up by this evening. Highs of 19 Celsius. That's the latest. I'm Max Steele.
2: Fourth one.

0: BB Rexha, Faithless, New Religion. Going to put it out for Julie, who is off on her holidays today. Grant, me and Sharon are off on our holidays, and we're listening to you right now. I think everybody's quite jealous of that.
1: Fourth one.
0: Says him who has holiday after holiday. But it's been a while since I've been on holiday. I would love to be going on holiday this weekend. Julie, have a great holiday. Where would you go if you won £700,000 in about 5 hours from now? Someone is going to win £700,000 on Make Me a Winner today. That is guaranteed. And it could be you winning every single penny. £700,000 could be landing in your bank account later. You need to be in it to win it, though. 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Good luck. There's a big Friday tune from Real Da Silva.

I remember when it was summer. Sabrina Carpenter, Espresso. How is this the last weekend of August? How have we come here? Good afternoon, I'm Grant Thompson. Got a chance for you to choose the tunes on the Throwback Takeover. I'm very, very excited about what's coming up at 12:30. I know you've got some good tunes in store for me. Going to play you some new from Cammy Barnes right now. I made a joke on Saturday. So Cammy Barnes was at the Heather on the Hill Festival and we got to catch up with him before he went on stage. And I made a joke that I have seen Cammy Barnes more this summer than some members of my family. And as I said that, I went, oh, actually, this is true. I've seen Cammy Barnes more this summer than my own gran, but I'm actually okay with that because he's such a nice guy. He had a wee wardrobe malfunction before he went on stage, and guys will relate to this. He dribbled a wee bit. But it was fine when he went on stage. No one noticed. He was far away. This is his brand new tune. This is called Something More.

0: Destiny's Child there, Lose My Breath. And before that, my favourite Justin Bieber song, Beauty and a Beat. Right, it's over to you to choose the tunes. The fourth one.
1: Throwback Takeover.
0: It is Friday's Throwback Takeover. Oh, I love a Friday. What are we going to get today? Today is the day to go wild. It's pay weekend, it's all happening, and I'd love to get your tunes on the radio. So let me know what you're getting up to and what you'd like to hear. You can get in touch a couple of ways. You can WhatsApp me, you can voice note or message, and it's 0333 20 20 400. You can text me if you're old school like myself, and it's 61025 with my name at Grant at the start. Now, need to be quite quick, get this on about 12:30, so 5 minutes to get in touch. I will choose two or three, because it's Friday at random, and I'll get you on. It's got to be a Friday song, it's got to be a throwback, and I've got to have it on the system. 0333 20 20 400 on WhatsApp to be on today's Throwback Takeover. I'll get straight to it after I play you Harry Styles next.
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0: Harry Styles there, and that is American Girls. Now it's over to you.
1: The fourth one. Throwback Takeover.
0: I love a Friday. So many good shouts today. Tracy, first of all, Grant, I've just been pooped on by a seagull. Apparently that's good luck. It is good luck, by the way, so I'll be expecting the Make Me a Winner call today. Tracy, see if you win, by the way. That seagull deserves some of it. David's on. Hi, David, how you doing? What's happening right now?
2: I'm very well, thank you. I'm in holiday mode, funnily enough.
0: Where are you right now?
2: We are in the minibus.
0: It sounds like quite a quiet minibus, considering the minibus is taking you where to go where?
2: So the bus is taking us to the airport and then we're heading off to Ibiza this afternoon.
0: It sounds like a very tame minibus. If that was my mates and we were going to the airport to go to Ibiza, the driver would have pulled over by now and probably kicked us out.
2: But we've got children on this one, so...
0: Who's all there?
2: It's just Gillian, Hannah, Adam and myself.
0: And you've got a minibus with just you?
2: Yeah. We were lucky. Friends are kind of dropping us off. So
0: travelling in style. Right, well, enjoy Ibiza. I'm sure it's like 30 degrees and it's sunny and you're going to have a great time.
2: Yeah, we are. So we're off to Mambo's and Ushuaia to see Swedish House Mafia. So we're looking forward to it.
0: Oh, amazing. What song can I do for you?
2: Can you play the Venga Boys going to Ibiza for us?
0: Because you're going to Ibiza!
2: Yes, exactly. Thank you.
0: Right, guys, here's your song. A very tame minibus. Enjoy Ibiza. Oh, they've gone. They've hung up.
3: Hello, party people. This is Captain Kim speaking. Welcome aboard Venga Airways. After takeoff, we'll pump up the sound system because we're going.

0: And that is Destination Calabria. Oh, so many good shouts today. Grant, can you put on a wee song, please? Maybe Take That. How Deep Is Your Love was the first dance at our wedding 30 years ago. Stephen and Lindsay are in Corfu right now. It's 38 degrees. That's too warm. I'd be sweating. I'd be dripping sweat everywhere. That's a lovely image. Hi, Grant. Can I have a shout out, please, from my fiancé, Callum? He's off on his stag do today. He won't know where he's going until he gets to the airport. Oh, I love that. Happy hangover, Callum. Hi to Ryan, who's 41 today. Shout out for the troops in Collycraft working hard. That's from Amanda. Hi, Grant. Is there any chance for a wee shout out? Sitting out in the garden, staining and painting our fence, says Dodd. Let's take a voice note because it's Friday. I'm going to do one more tune. Ruth, you're on.
1: Hi there. Sorry to bother you. I'm just wondering. My daughter's having her birthday tomorrow. She turns 14 and she absolutely loves Bon Jovi. If you could play her in for her birthday for Ziva Reid, I would absolutely love it. Thank you.
0: I think I can do that for Ziva. Also going to play this for Kellyanne and Amanda, who are going tonight to see Bon Jovi at Murrayfield. Grant, it's got to be living on a prayer. Please, please, please. All the pleases paid off. James Bay's the support tonight, by the way. Bon Jovi, gotta be class.

0: Oh, I can see management coming running down the corner. There. Don't play any songs there before 1990. Right, well, 86 was close enough to 1990, wasn't it? For you, if you are off to see Bon Jovi at Murrayfield tonight, Living on a Prayer. I have done that thing that I hate doing when I go to a gig, but I've had a look at the set list tonight, and OMG, if you are going, you're in for a treat. Support is James Bay. Bon Jovi due on about 7:45 tonight at Murrayfield. That was a good throwback takeover. We had Bon Jovi, we had Alex Gildino, we had the Venga Boys. Gary Spence is back from 2. Throwback takeover is back at 2:30.
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0: With Make Me a Winner. Fourth one.

B, Hayley Williams and Airplanes. Right, it's 5-1. I want to play something quite slow, but quite good. It's new from Ariana Grande. She has got 3 days left of her residency at the O2 in London. So she got tonight, she got Monday and Tuesday of next week. A tour that's been going on forever. This is her new tune. This is Hate That I Made You Love Me.

0: What's your plans? Are you out tonight? If you are, I've got a big Friday night anthem from DJ Sammy coming up. That was a new one from Ariana Grande. And right after the news at one, I have got details on how you could be walking away with £700,000. See if you answered, nah, I'm staying in tonight and being sensible. Would you still be staying in and being sensible if you won £700,000? That's a question you could ask yourself if you win later. Make me a winner. All the details you need coming up after one.
1: Fourth one.
2: Commuting? 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
12: It will take a society to beat dementia. 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
0: Keep it at Fourth One. Got Zara Larson and Jerry Cinnamon coming up. Right now it's 1 o'clock. Paul Riley has your latest news.
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13: The top stories this hour. People living on two streets in Colesnaughton have been told their homes will have to be demolished. Properties on Benbuck View and Dunmoss View will be knocked down because of ground movement from an old mine. 97 homes were evacuated in May. Local MSP Keith Brown says those affected must be properly compensated.
1: Well, I think it's not simply a question of valuation. There are many more expenses that they've incurred and a lot of trauma they've incurred through no fault of their own. And I think it should be the case that any valuation of their property should also include a compensation package for each of these individuals.
13: John Swinney's attempting to put pressure on the UK government over his bid for another independence referendum by publishing a draft bill. Our political editor, Alan Smith, has the details.
14: Well, this draft bill poses the straightforward and direct question, should Scotland be an independent country, yes or no? It'll only be introduced fully if Holyrood gets the necessary powers, something Andy Burnham ruled out even before becoming Prime Minister. However, John Swinney says the largest ever pro-independence majority at the Scottish Parliament needs to be respected. And as you'd expect, this is getting quite the frustrated reaction from his opponents, but the Lib Dems have limited their response to just one word. Yawn.
13: A 76-year-old man's been seriously injured in a collision with a car as he rode his bike in Pennycook. The crash happened at around 10 past 2 yesterday afternoon on Edinburgh Road. Temporary classrooms could be installed at an Edinburgh high school in a bid to tackle overcrowding. Council officials say units at Boroughmuir High School are the most viable way of dealing with pressure on space. They are expected to cost around £1.5 million and could be in place by August next year. And Rangers and Celtic have been ordered to play their next home Scottish Cup ties behind closed doors. The SFA's handed both clubs the punishment following violence at Ibrox last season when fans invaded the pitch and clashed with police. More than 40 people were arrested. Meanwhile, Celtic have learned their Europa League opponents. They'll host Marseille, Celta Vigo and Besiktas with away trips including Benfica and USG.
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13: Staying cloudy with showers into this afternoon, but brightening up by this evening, highs of 19 Celsius. That's the latest. I'm Paul Riley.
16: Fourth one.
0: Right, 4 hours' time, we close the lines and we do a draw at random. 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

Happy GBX anthem for you there, DJ Sammy, and that is Heaven on 4th1. This is how we roll on a Friday night. Speaking of the GBX, George is here with the anthems live in the mix between 6 and 10. Callum's Hits Party on at 10 o'clock tonight, and it actually all starts before then because Gary Spence has got the mix till 6 later. What are your plans? Are you out for pay weekend? Are you in? We are going out for dinner tonight. We're going out for dinner tomorrow night. We're going out for dinner on Sunday. I am going to be skint and fat by the time, or fatter, by the time that Monday comes around. Bon Jovi in town tonight at Murrayfield, the Prodigy at the Royal Highland Centre tomorrow. If you go to Bon Jovi, it's 5 o'clock for the gates. James Bay is the support, and Bon Jovi due on stage right about 7:45 tonight, so do not be late. ScotRail putting on extra trains to get you home as well. Here's Olivia Dean, and this is So Easy to Fall in Love. It's 4th1.

0: Yes, Joe Corey, that is Head and Heart. I have got a song from JX coming up that if you've not got the Friday feeling, you probably will when I play it. Hazel sent a voice note in. What are you saying, Hazel?
1: Hey, Grant, it's Hazel. Can you do me a favour and play any song you want? I'm getting excited. I am finishing up work today. Got to go to New York tomorrow. Woo-hoo. For 10 days on my own, and I cannot wait. Woohoo!
0: Oh, Hazel, you are going to have the best time. I would love to do a solo trip to New York. I would get up early. I mean, I would stay out late. Probably just stay up to watch the sunrise. It's probably not advisable when you're in a relationship, though. Where are you going for the weekend? I'm just going to New York for a solo trip for 10 days. Hazel, have a great weekend and enjoy New York. That's class.
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0: 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Fourth one.

That's us on there, Callum Beattie, and that is Two Pretenders. I'm going to play that for Karen, who sent me an email. How retro, I love this. Grant, is there any chance, please, you could play some Callum Beattie for me, my hubby Stuart, and also Scott as well, and my work friends Moira and Sharon. We are heading to see Callum Beattie in Glasgow tonight, and a wee Callum Beattie song wouldn't go amiss. That is a great tune. Have a great gig tonight. I love Callum Beattie. Great performer live. He's just a nice guy as well. Actually, I remember a night out about a year ago, where Callum Beattie was buying some people shots at the bar, and I just went, I mean, Callum, if you're buying them shots, I'll have a Jaeger bomb as well, thank you very much. Looked at me and went, aye, all right, Grant. A Jaeger bomb for Grant as well. A Jaeger bomb that I did not need. Coming up, I have got a big Friday night anthem. If you are out tonight, or if you're not thinking about going out, you might be thinking about going out after I play the song I'm going to play you from JX, right after Bruno Mars, and I Just Might.

0: You ready for Friday now?
1: Yes.
0: GX, Son of a Gun. Hi to Gary and Craig. We're on a lads weekend to Amsterdam this weekend. Museums and culture. I'm sure it will be. Actually, I've been to a museum in Amsterdam before. It's very close to Amsterdam Central Station. If you know, you know. Hi, Grant. Can you please wish my son, Callan, a happy birthday, please? Can you play him the Scatman song by Scatman John? It's his favourite song, thanks to TikTok. That's from his dad and his brother, Cameron. Thank you so much. His mum as well. Leave my best pal alone. What has TikTok done to us? Maybe Gary can do that on the Throwback Takeover in about 40 minutes from now. And hi to Lacey and Summer and Lloyd as well, who are loving the Big Friday songs. Got some Lewis Capaldi and Taylor Swift coming up before Gary at 2.
2: Grant Thompson, fourth one. Take my money.
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0: Last one from me is Lewis Capaldi, and that is Stay Love. Have a lovely weekend. I'm back tomorrow between 12 and 2 with your throwback requests. And if I don't catch you then, I'm on Monday at 10 with the throwback after Boogie in the Morning. Callum's here with the hits party at 10. Friday night's GBX on from 6. And Gary Spence is on the way next between 2 and 6.
1: Can you feel that? Can you feel that nice cold air from a brand new aircon unit? My favourite thing is that they sorted this just in time for summer 10. Classic, amazing.
0: It's not good. We're not going to get any more hot days or hot nights.
1: Let's play a very quick game of where is Grant going this weekend? Is it Tenerife? Is it Torremolinos or Mallorca?
0: I'm staying here. I'm going for dinner in Stirling tonight.
1: Oh, by the way, Stirling is one of the most underrated cities in the world.
0: And it's
1: Do you know what? I can't say anything that's not true. That was an exaggeration. In Scotland, at least.
0: Where I'm from.
1: It's amazing.
0: Anyway, what's coming up?
1: Lots of stuff. Hate it when you ask me that because you know I'm still sorting my lunch. We'll make it work. We always do. We're on next. Have a good weekend, pal.
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17: Fourth One.
18: The top stories this hour. Homes in two streets in a Clackmannanshire village are to be demolished after being deemed beyond repair. 97 properties in Coles Norton were evacuated in May because of ground movement caused by historic mining. Other affected areas are expected to undergo stabilisation and repair work. Local MSP Keith Brown says it's devastating for residents.
19: The lower of the four streets, which are 200-year-old ex-mining cottages, they're desperate to stay, many of them. So I'm hopeful that the refurbishment works or the repair works, if you like, are going to be good enough that they can feel safe in their houses, that the market value of their houses returns, and that they can have a secure future. And similarly for the top of the hill as well.
18: A draft bill on an independence referendum has been published by the Scottish Government. It poses the question, should Scotland be an independent country? Yes or no? Prime Minister Andy Burnham's previously said he will not give Holyrood the powers to hold another vote. An Edinburgh high school could get temporary classrooms as it struggles with a lack of space. Council officials say installing units at Boroughmuir High School is the most viable option to ease pressure. They are expected to cost around £1.5 million and could be in place by next August. Now, plans for a huge AI data centre in Larbert will go before a special council hearing next month. The proposed development near Forth Valley Royal Hospital could create around 500 jobs, but it's attracted more than 7,000 objections, with concerns over noise, pollution and traffic. Developers and residents will address councillors on the 16th of September. Football Hearts have learned who they'll face in the Conference League. They'll welcome Monaco, Borat and Northumberland to Tynecastle, with trips to Paphos, Toon and a Trabzonspor side featuring former Liverpool star Mo Salah. Dates and times will be confirmed by Sunday. And Bon Jovi fans are heading to Murrayfield tonight as the band return to Edinburgh for the first time since 2011. The rock legends are bringing their forever tour to the capital, with James Bay supporting. Gates open at 5, with Bon Jovi expected on stage at 7:45.
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18: Staying cloudy with showers into this afternoon, but brightening up by this evening, highs of 19 Celsius. That's the latest. I'm Paul Riley.
21: Fourth One.
0: Okay, what a day. And it could be about to get wild for somebody. It will get wild for somebody. The question is, will it be you? And the answer is no. If you don't play the game. If you do, you've got as much chance as anybody else of winning the biggest cash game on radio. 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And it's a big one. I mean, when is it not? It's £700,000. 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It's makemeawinner.co.uk. All the rules are there for this network competition. Biggest one right now is that you've got to be over 18. And if you are, there is nothing stopping you. There is no reason it should be anyone else who gets that call. Because somebody will. And somebody's going to win the lot. 700,000 tax-free, life-changing pounds. 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
21: Fourth One.

0: Fly-by two. Nice one, Grant. We love a bit of Grant Thompson, don't we? Let's give him the golf club clap and the fanfare he deserves. And it's the alarm again. Which is probably more appropriate where Grant's concerned, actually.
1: I would say so, yeah.
0: Especially exactly. On a Friday when the weekend's incoming.
1: Precisely.
0: Right, I'm going to try something visual here, which is famously something that works great on the radio, but hopefully we can get this clipped up. I'm looking at the screens here, get your T-shirt on the camera, Stephen. Right, so can you just move to the right a wee bit?
1: Yeah.
0: Move to the right, keep moving. And then turn around that way to face me. Right, there we go. But then move to the right again. But don't move the mic with you because that's totally defeating the purpose of you moving right.
1: Right.
0: Right, so see when I like sort of squint my eyes, if I just let like it all go hazy, mm-hmm. It looks like you're wearing a scottblood.co.uk t-shirt. And I just want to know if this is me or anyone else because it's actually a really nice t-shirt. It's
1: a New Balance t-shirt, yeah.
0: New Balance Athletics Shoes MB. But I think it's because it's got the red, the white and the blue. And I'm doing it again and it's every time I look at you.
1: I have said a number of times, Gary, you need to go and get glasses. And I know you've got sort of like cheap glasses that you use, your reading glasses.
0: Yeah, there's something happening at the moment with that, but meantime.
1: Your readers.
0: Hashtag partnership. Yeah. But at the moment, I am dealing with 79 pence bad boys, but they're for short-sightedness, like long-sighted. I can look at, I can read that street sign over there.
1: Right,
0: I can read stuff miles away.
1: Right.
0: I mean, it's not the most exciting party piece when you're in a kitchen at the end of the night, but.
1: No, go to the other side of the garden. And then I'll read it.
0: That's like one of those optical illusions. So.
1: Yeah, I can. Is. But no, I really like this t-shirt. But no, it's definitely nothing to do with Scott Blood. But Scott Blood do fantastic work.
0: Yeah, well, we're here actually. Scottblood.co.uk, we should say. So yeah, get me. Do you know what? Every time we say it, I'm thinking I need to make an appointment.
1: Yeah, definitely. Yeah.
0: That's something to do.
1: Your blood and your eyes, Gary, if you could just get that sorted.
0: Here we go. Chainsmokers coming up. Tame Impala Friday. Hope you're all right. Gary and Stephen live till 6 o'clock.

0: Chainsmoker smile. Right, are we going for eyesight or are we going for blood on the throwback takeover?
1: I think blood. Let's go blood. It's a wee bit more specific. So this is all because Gary thinks I'm wearing a t-shirt that is a Scott Blood t-shirt. It's not. Scott Blood are amazing, by the way, but it's actually just a New Balance t-shirt, and it's just because it's got the red and the blue and it's a sort of creamy colour.
0: Yeah, it's a nice t-shirt, but it's not a hashtag ad for Stephen today. So,
1: no, it's not.
0: So what are we thinking? Blood.
1: Well, we just had Dracula there.
0: Biscuits, because if you give blood, you get amazing biscuits.
1: There's loads of songs with biscuits that I can think
0: okay.
1: of.
0: Tea cakes.
1: Yeah, exactly.
0: I mean, if you can't think of songs connected to biscuits, what chance do we have? 0333 20 20 400.
1: I mean, there will be loads. If you can't phone us, then send us a wee voice note, by the way, and that gets through to us. It all goes to the same place. If you want to send us a WhatsApp message, that's fantastic as well, but we're looking for blood and everything to do with that.
0: And also, we love it when it's a bit of a tenuous link, so it might be, you know, the bed you lie on when you're given the blood. It might be I mean, I'm trying here. I'm panicking already that we're going to get nothing.
1: Don't panic. I have faith. I have complete faith. I don't normally say that, but I do have faith today.
0: 0333 20 20 400. Let's throw it back.
2: Fourth one. The time, it's almost quarter to Westfield. The countdown is on. Westfield St. James Quarter is coming to Edinburgh, home of Fourth One.
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0: back into the flow now. 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
1: 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Throwback Takeover.
2: Friday afternoon, let's have you. Old Treble 3, 2400. Just,
3: I told you, Gary. We have had hundreds of messages in on Old Treble 3, 2400. There's still time to get yours in, though. Send us a voice note if you fancy.
2: So, Stephen's T-shirt made me think he was an official ambassador for Scotblood.co.uk. He is not right now. And by the way, it's a beautiful T-shirt, and they are a beautiful organisation.
3: Thank you very much.
2: Doing very important things.
3: But it's actually New Balance, so I've actually got a brand partnership with New Balance.
2: Right, okay.
3: That's what it is, you know?
2: And that was your plan all along. I bet straight away. We're doing blood today. That's our theme. So anything to do with that. Old Treble 3, 2400. Let's go to the phones. Let's go to line 29. Amy.
4: Hello.
2: Hello.
4: How you doing?
2: Not bad. How are you? What are you up to?
4: Perfect. I'm standing in my kitchen just back from Softplay, so I'm having a moment.
2: How old are you? Do you mind me asking?
4: 39, that's a random question.
2: Okay, I know. I'll tell you why. Because I don't know about you, Amy, but when I was a kid, and I'm just a few years older than you, Softplay wasn't a, oh, let's just go to Softplay today. It was a once a year treat.
4: It was like class.
2: Yeah. Do you want me to say it first for both of us to make us both feel really old? They don't know they're born.
4: No, that's swear down, by the way.
2: By the way, you've got an absolutely class tune. So before you go off and make lots of vegan snacks for your kids, because again, that's how they roll these days, we're going to play Culture Absolutely. Beat right now. Amy, have an amazing weekend.
4: And you too, though.
1: Fourth one.

you beg, you want, you say you got to get some. Caught up in the charm that I laid on thinking now there's nowhere to run. Just another fish to pick the worm on a hook in my line. Yeah, I keep winning, be my longing for a chance to win my heart with SEX and plenty.

0: Sunday night anthem and a half, and I am back this weekend. Let's not wish the weekend away yet, though. You can get the last few shows on the Rayo app, R-A-Y-O. Culture Beat, Mr. Vade, nice one. Amy, just back from Soft Play. We've had so many great shouts today.
1: Yeah, hello to Charlie, Diane, we've got Patricia, Jem, hello to James, Louise, Gary, Graham, we've got McMinn as well, hello to Caroline, Stephen, Ryan, Louis, all giving me a shout too.
0: Friday afternoon, back to the phones.
2: How are you doing, Gary? It's Phil here.
0: Hi, Phil. How are you?
2: I'm good, thank you. I've got a blood-related song for you.
0: Is that a good one, though? Let's find out.
2: Well, you can tell me. It's the Bloodhound Gang, and let's do it like they do in the Discovery
0: Channel.
2: It's
0: called Bad Touch, right? Let's not go right in.
2: Oh, there you go. I can never remember.
0: So, I don't think this has been played for a while on the Throwback Takeover.
1: No, I don't think
2: it. I don't think so either.
1: Don't think so. Gemma has also asked for that as well. We've had lots of other people. Hello to Stephen, who's also suggested that. Alan, hello to you. Yeah, a popular selection.
0: Just been told it was played on Throwback Thursday yesterday. So, on this show, how could you forget?
1: There's been a lot going on in the last 24
0: hours. I don't even want to know what happens on this show when I'm not here. Right, sir, your song's on. Congratulations.
2: Thank you. Cheers. Have a good one.

0: 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Fourth one.
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0: Your next stop, a very big cash prize. 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
1: No way.
0: With Make Me a Winner. Fourth one.

0: Fourth one, Friday afternoon. Do you want to hear a categorical fact, Stephen?
1: Yes.
0: It's a categorical fact that everybody listening to Fourth One right now has an uncle who loves Bon Jovi.
1: Yes, absolutely. Yeah, that is a categorical fact.
0: And his name's Davey.
1: Yeah, and he'll be heading for Scottish Gas Murrayfield very, very shortly, because they're doing the big one tonight.
0: Do you know what? They must have done it so many times before, and I just wish every gig that's at Hampden was also at Murrayfield, because it's so much better getting in and out. And
1: also, tomorrow, The Prodigy are doing Ingolstone as well.
0: Right, I mentioned this a few weeks ago, because obviously there's a bittersweetness about the whole thing with Keith, and what you're about to experience, if you've not seen it on the videos on social so far, is very special. What a night it's gonna be in Edinburgh. Go.

0: Just played the script, just played example, and we are all over the hits, getting you home with the throwbacks as well. Live till six. Hope you managed to get to the weekend in one piece.
1: It was an excellent, another excellent big I am from me yesterday, by the way, Gary.
0: So who was it?
1: The pressure was on. Can't mind. It went down really, really well.
0: Good. Like
1: there was no hassle, no drama. All the clues were amazing.
0: So. By the way, I also have no hassle or drama when you're not here. There's something about when there's just one of us.
1: That's not true.
0: Yeah, there was the day I forgot to do a fourth clue, but I've got four clues coming. We've got the biggest guessing game in Scotland on the radio next, and some proper classic Rihanna. She's coming through soon as well. Fourth one.

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14: The top stories this hour. 60 homes in Coles Notton are set to be demolished after ground movement linked to historic mining. Residents in Benbuck View and Dunmoss View were given the devastating news at a meeting last night. The Mining Remediation Authority says the properties are beyond repair following an 8-week investigation. Zoe Rose Higgins is their Public Safety and Development Officer.
15: The damage to the homes is as a result of the substantive ground movement that's been experienced on Benbuck View and Dunmoss View, which has been in excess of 600 millimetres of vertical downward movement, which has caused some twisting of the properties and structural damage that means that they are not able to be rehabilitated.
14: The number of people known to have died in flash floods in Nepal has topped 530, with around 1,500 still missing there and in neighbouring Tibet. Two teenage students from Surrey are among the 33 British nationals unaccounted for. Two lakes are currently being monitored by Nepali authorities for risks of further flooding. Four men have admitted setting fire to Jewish community ambulances in London. The vehicles were torched near a synagogue in March, causing around £1 million of damage. Temporary classrooms could be installed at an Edinburgh High School in a bid to tackle overcrowding. Council officials say units at Boroughmuir High School are the most viable way of dealing with pressure on space. They are expected to cost around £1.5 million and could be in place by August next year. In football, Hearts will face former Liverpool star Mo Salah in the Conference League. His Trabzonspor side are among three away trips, with Monaco among the visitors to Tynecastle. Boss Wouter Vranckens looking forward to the challenge.
16: I think it's a tough draw, especially because you have pot 5-6. I think we have the best teams out of those two pots, like Matchaland and Thun. So it's a tough draw, but looking forward to it for sure. Also nice teams like Monaco and Trabzon.
14: And Celtic say they are shocked after they and Rangers were ordered to play their next home Scottish Cup matches behind closed doors. The punishment follows last season's quarter-final, which was marred by fan disorder at Ibrox.
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14: Staying cloudy with showers into this afternoon, but brightening up by this evening, highs of 19 Celsius. That's the latest. I'm Paul Riley.
19: Fourth one.
11: Okay, here we are, 2 hours to go. Do we have an alarm? Do we normally do an alarm for a 2-hour warning? Well, there it is. We just had one, and we have £700,000 in the pot. To get your number in the draw, to get that call, nobody thinks they're going to get. There is not a single person listening to me right now who thinks they're going to get that call. They think the same as you. They think there's no chance. One person will be wrong, though. And can you imagine ever being happier to be wrong? That's a phrase I think I use every day. I'd love to be proved wrong. Listen, I can't play the game. You can. And it's for £700,000. 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You get phone entry details as well if you want to play by phone. Just play by 5 o'clock tonight, yeah? And watch your phone. Whoever gets that call from Gemma Atkinson, whoever picks up, not only wins the money, but sees the money in their account straight after the call. Life-changing cash. 700k. It's YES. 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Good luck.
19: Fourth one.

0: No messing then, doing Friday properly, getting you home for the weekend, and we are playing Dylan John Thomas next. Right now, let's do the Big I Am. Hope you're all right. Hope you've got your phone near you. Get a good old-fashioned shout-out on the radio and play our game. 4 clues, 5 minutes. I am not a real person.
1: Wow.
0: 0333 20 2400.
1: Unusual for you.
0: I am not a real person. That's clue number... That's not clue number one. Clue number one is... There is an animal in my name. I'm not a real person. There's an animal in my name.
1: Okay, doke.
0: Come on down. You get a clap if you're first, even if you're wrong. Sarah's first in. Congratulations, Sarah, on winning nothing. But hey, not even the winner does. You are wrong with Peppa Pig. It's not Bugs Bunny. It's not Spider-Man. Cat Slater, great shout. Despite the case, still, that's what we like. You're putting out there. Good for you. It's not Clifford the Dog. It's not Batwoman. It's not Danger Mouse. It's not Cat in the Hat. It's not Woody Woodpecker. It's not Lola Bunny. It's not Pink Panther. It's not... Well, Tiger Woods is a real person. It's not... It's going, this is flying, by the way. I can't read because it's going too quickly. It's not Roland Rat, Top Cat, Black Panther, Batman. It's not Cat Deely, real person. It's not Roger Rabbit. If you've just switched on, I'm not a real person. There is an animal in my name. It's 0333 20 2400 if you want to play the Big I Am. Hi to Sarah, Gemma, Frank, Michelle. We've got Claire, Leslie. We've got Michelle, Kenzie, Gumrock. What a name. We've got Tracy, Gemma, John.
1: Gumrock.
0: And Ailey's just been on. It's not Roland Rat.
1: What kind of name is that?
0: Not Jessica Rabbit. It is not Mickey Mouse. It is not Yogi Bear, Rasta Mouse, Daffy Duck. I think I should do clue number two.
1: Yeah, I think you should.
0: I am in one of the biggest TV shows of all time.
1: Now, is this a Gary Spence biggest TV show of all time or genuine biggest
0: TV shows
1: of all time?
0: One of the biggest TV shows of all time.
1: Okay, right, fair enough. That's fine.
0: There is an animal in my name. I am in one of the biggest TV shows of all time. It's not Big Bird. Great shout. It's not Kermit the Frog. It's not Tony the Tiger. It is not Bugs Bunny. Or Goofy. Hello to Gemma, Greg, Michael, Sarah, Kieran, Gemma, Paul, John Proven. We've got Brandon, we've got Samantha, we've got Gregor, we've got Patricia Forsyth. Let's get some more shouts off. Three.

0: Not Bear in the Big Blue House. 0333 20 20 400. If you've just switched on, there is an animal in my name and I'm in one of the biggest TV shows of all time. I'm not a real person. No correct guesses yet, but I'm confident they are coming, and I hope there are. They are, because that's... Oh, have we got one? Mm-hmm. Oh, right, okay. There we go. I guess I better get on with clue number three then, because it's going so fast I can't do shouts, and I've done the first two clues.
1: Okay, yeah, well, that leaves you really no choice, Gary.
0: Right.
1: We've still got a couple of minutes left.
0: Yeah, I know, but it's going so fast I can't read the names or do shout-outs.
1: Because you need glasses, Gary. We need to get you in for your glasses, get your specs on.
0: We're trying to get someone. No, it's still
2: welcome
0: ringing.
1: Is there more than one person getting it right?
0: Yeah, there is now. 0333 20 20 400 to get on.
3: 2 minutes.
0: Clue number three. I'm played by an actor and I play an actor. Samantha!
4: Hello.
0: Hello, I'm so glad you're here. How are you? You all right?
4: Good, thank you. Yourself?
0: I'm all right. Not as good as you, though, because you've just won the big I am.
4: Good.
1: Yep, that's the
0: response it deserves, I guess. So what do you have for lunch?
4: A cup of soup and a packet of crisps.
0: Such a Monday lunch. Why are you having that on a Friday?
4: Forgot my lunch. It was the only thing I had left in my drawer.
0: Oh, it's the worst feeling in the world. Sometimes I actually go to the effort of making a packed lunch and then I'm halfway to work and I'm like, oh, well, I guess I'm going to the kebab house.
1: Yeah, I mean, that is good, though, because I'm a big fan of having emergency lunches because they sometimes just play emergency snack rolls as well, so it's totally fine.
0: Yeah, you've got it all prepped at home.
1: Mm-hmm, exactly. Yeah. Well done. What flavoury cup of soup?
4: Tomato.
0: Really, Stephen, we are, ask anyone in this building and anyone who knows us in real life, we are famously glass half full people, right? Mm. But not even we can dress this up to be something exciting.
1: Nah, cup of soups are, you know, the pits. Yeah, but never mind, Samantha, you've won the big I am.
0: And so you've got an emergency packed lunch waiting at home.
1: Yeah, exactly. Yeah. Right, okay. Clue number four, I think we need Gary.
0: Well, let me do some shout-outs for everyone who's got it right so far.
1: You done three?
0: Yeah, I did. I'm played by an actor, I'm an actor. Shout-out to Lila, shout-out to Linz, to Sarah, to Michael. We've also got Chris, we've got Paula, we've got Elaine, Lindsay, Scott, Gemma, Chris, Pamela, and James as well. Lots of correct guesses coming in. Clue number four, I'll be there for you. 0333 20 20 400. There's an animal in my name. I'm in one of the biggest TV shows of all time. I am played by an actor. I play an actor, and I'll be there for you.
1: I think you're going to get a bit of abuse for this.
0: I don't think I am, because if you're Australian, please call now. 0333 20 20 400.
1: That's not...
0: I didn't know this till a minute in, but I've yet to find an Australian who doesn't call it that, Stephen. And I'm trying to think of a Scottish example, but I can't.
1: No, but it'd be like saying
0: A
1: puppy's an animal.
0: Just hang on. This is Samantha's moment. Samantha, you got any plans for the weekend?
4: Going out to the festival tomorrow.
0: Oh, great. Well, enjoy your time in Scotland's capital. Right now, let's complete the game, because you're going to tell me that I am...
4: Julie Tribbiani.
0: There we go. She's done it. She's absolutely done it. Have a great weekend, all right?
1: Yeah.
4: Perfect, thank you.
0: Cheers, pal.
1: Yeah, Gary, that's Joey's not an animal.
0: Sometimes we do VIP lanes and I'm doing them for Australians right now.
1: No, but the thing is, it's a baby kangaroo. But
0: you just said it, Stephen. Thank you very much. I didn't think you'd come onto my side so quickly.
1: That's not...
0: Another great day on the Big I Am. Fragma next after this.
3: Fourth one.

0: Hey, Tichelle, Matthew, Chris, Gemma, Paula. They're not bitter because they correctly guessed the Big I Am because they know a joey is an animal. Getting so much support here.
1: Yeah, but you wouldn't say a kitten is an animal. You'd say it's a baby animal.
0: But I think that's actually right. Now, I knew you were going to come at me and argue with me.
1: Yeah.
0: But that's actually a terrible example to choose for your argument.
1: How?
0: It just is.
1: Right, okay. And how's that a terrible example, Gary?
0: The question how is always an annoying one.
1: Well, why? If we're wanting to go grammatically correct and not do a Scottish thing.
0: Is all right?
2: Yeah, good, thanks. You?
0: I'm brilliant because you've got my back. Not only are lots of Australians on my side, but you are as well because you pointed out a famous scene in the actual programme Friends, didn't you?
2: Yes. He signs it using the thesaurus as baby kangaroo.
0: So even Joey from Friends thinks a joey is an animal.
1: Joey, famously a stupid person.
0: Right, okay. Yeah. Lindsay, have a great weekend.
2: Thanks, guys.
3: Okay. 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

0: What's happening? What's good? Friday afternoon with the hits and the throwbacks. Gary Spence here live till 6. I can't tell if this message from Leo is a compliment or not. I just genuinely don't know how to take it. It just came in saying, Gary is too good at messing up by trying not to. Lol.
1: Well, I've had this theory for quite some time now that you're deliberately doing it so that it's rubbish.
0: But you deep down know that I'm not.
1: I know. I genuinely know that you're not. But I think it's like, you know, that example you gave of like, make a cup of tea rubbish so no one asks you to make it again.
0: Yeah,
1: no,
0: don't give away our tricks.
1: I know.
0: Right, Teddy Swim's coming up, Mary J. Blige as well. We've got the latest on your timelines, the latest travel, Spence versus Shazam, the 4:30 big one. It's all good.
2: Gary Spence, fourth one.
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1: No way.
0: 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Fourth one.

0: 4th, Friday afternoon. I want to do a shout out for Danny Mortimer, who's off to see Bon Jovi. One of his all-time favourite bands, Golden Circle, Here We Come. Amazing.
1: Have a great night. By the way, the free Comic Con is happening this weekend in Livingston at the Designer Outlet. So if you fancy going along, if you're a big Trekkie or you're into Star Wars
0: or Still Game.
1: Or Still Game or wrestling, then it's happening tomorrow and Sunday as well, 10 a.m. through to 5 p.m. There's the usual stuff, characters, collectibles, gaming, cosplay as well.
0: Something to get along to, know what it sounds like. And it's all above board. This is 4th One.

0: Mary J. Blige, Family Affair. So I've got a bit of an empty tonight.
1: Oh, nice one.
0: That means I'm going straight to Tesco Express and buying a mince round. I'm a man of simple pleasures, but by the way, it's one of the most incredible things you could ever eat.
1: Yes, mince rounds are tremendous. Any pie in a round form, I'm a fan of.
0: By the way, I'm not an unsophisticated eater. I like my veg, I like to eat healthy, I like to eat well, but sometimes I'm like, why am I making... Like, sometimes I think, oh, I better put some veg in there. Why?
1: Why?
0: My rules, my empty.
1: You are the master of your own destiny.
0: So rather than have like even boiled potatoes, I just have the whole mince round as a meal. Genuinely.
1: Also means that you have the power to lower prices if you download the Tesco app and use your Tesco club card. And remember, you've got loads of vouchers to use as well.
0: Yeah, that's the thing, right? We can't enter this competition and win the prize we're about to mention, but we can do what we're telling you to do every day because it does genuinely make a difference. 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
1: 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Two adults, two children, two nights stay at Alton Towers. 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
9: The top stories this hour. 60 homes in Coles Norton are set to be demolished because of damage caused by historic mining. But concerns remain over whether more properties in the Clackmannanshire village could be affected. Zoe Rose Higgins from the Mining Remediation Authority says they are confident no further demolitions are currently needed.
10: Based on the ground movement that we've noted to date and our investigations, we remain confident that the limits that we've set out in terms of homes that will be demolished is the right for the current situation as we have it. We're continuing to monitor weekly and share that monitoring information with residents as well.
9: The number of people missing in the flash floods in Nepal and Tibet is nearing 2,000. More than 500 are known to have died in the disaster. And authorities are monitoring two lakes for risks of further flooding. An Edinburgh high school could get temporary classrooms as it struggles with a lack of space. Council officials say installing units at Boroughmuir High School is the most viable option to ease pressure. They are expected to cost around £1.5 million and could be in place by next August. Now, plans for a huge AI data centre in Larbert will go before a special council hearing next month. The proposed development near Forth Valley Royal Hospital could create around 500 jobs, but it's attracted more than 7,000 objections with concerns over noise, pollution and traffic. Developers and residents will address councillors on the 16th of September. And the football Hearts have learned their Conference League opponents. They'll face Monaco at Tynecastle, while former Liverpool star Mo Salah's Trabzonspor are among their away trips. New signing JJ Williams says their dramatic playoff win in Vienna showed what the team's capable of.
11: I watched it in my hotel room, and I felt like a kid again because I was jumping on the bed, the saves that Bo made at the end, but the performance and the absolute shift that the guys put in. I mean, Calvin was cramping everywhere possible, and look at, you know, he was still running at 120, then steps up and smashes a pin in the back of the net.
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9: Staying cloudy with showers into this afternoon, but brightening up by this evening. Highs of 19 Celsius. That's the latest. I'm Paul Rayleigh.
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6: 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Phone entry details are there and all the rules for this network competition. Over 18s only, please. Imagine how insane you could be with this money. Imagine how wild you could go You could do ridiculous things, stupid things. Hire a private jet, go to a private island, give away 200 grand just because you felt like it. You'd probably still have near $500,000. It's £700,000. Listen, Gemma Atkinson makes the call tonight. Between her and Kate Thornton, it's got to be well over £20 million so far this year. Now, Kate Thornton made a great point when she was on with us, mentioned this before, that to end up with this sort of money in your account, if you were earning that, you would have to earn over £1 million. Because this is tax-free money. And somebody is going to win the lot just by picking up the phone after lines close at 5 o'clock tonight. That's less than an hour to make the money yours. Text YES to 61025. Good luck.
12: Fourth one.

0: Justin Bieber at 4:10. Hello, how are you? Friday at last. Hope you've got at least one of the next 2 days off. So, family WhatsApps.
1: Yes.
0: People need to stop saying nice things.
1: Okay.
0: So, my brother and sister-in-law are away to Ireland for the weekend.
1: Okay.
0: And I messaged one of them this morning saying, oh, all the best, have a great time. And I've gone to WhatsApp about 10 minutes ago, and my other sister-in-law's put, have a great time. And then my father-in-law puts, have a great time, you two. And then suddenly you're the only one that's not, even though you've already done it this morning, and people need to stop wishing people happy birthday on WhatsApp. Basically, stop being nice on WhatsApp, because then you'll look bad even though you have on the side.
2: I don't have a family WhatsApp.
0: You don't?
2: Me, my sister, my mum, my dad, we don't have a family WhatsApp at
0: all.
2: That's
0: really interesting.
2: Sometimes, though, it does come with its downsides, because I will message something to my dad, and then my mum, a few hours later, will ask a question saying, I've already told Dad this. Do you know speak in that house? And then I'll have to explain it again to my mum.
0: That's what they're for.
2: I mean, converse with each other. I mean, they've been married for 40 years or whatever it is. Like, they could at least speak to each other. If I give my dad a piece of information, or vice versa, at least tell the other one so I don't need to have the same conversation twice. So, basically what I'm saying is, we should probably have a family group chat.
0: That's what I've decided. On the basis that you don't wish anyone a happy birthday, wedding anniversary, or trip away. Just everyone, just simmer down. New York City.

0: Bruno Mars, 24K Magic, Gary Spence here, and we've got the latest travel for you next. Right, just talking about family WhatsApp and the fact that when one person says good luck with your driving theory test, everybody's got to come on with a variation of it, but you've got to find a different way of writing it. It's like when a card goes round the office.
1: Yes.
0: You have to look and see, right, I can't repeat what they said right there. Oh, there's the usual main character taking up half a page, but you try to find a different way of saying the same thing everybody else is saying.
1: I just go with all the best. Like, genuinely, I'm just like, all the best. You know, if you're leaving, all the best. That's fine. I'll see you again if I want to.
0: Good luck, Godspeed.
1: Good luck, Godspeed, all the best.
0: The amount of times I've been in the office and I'll be like, Andrew, can you go over there tonight? Because I've got to sign your card. Because it's so obvious when it's being handed around. It's almost the joke in itself. By the way, we were talking earlier about the big I am. And we've learned something new. So it can sound like I'm trying to get it wrong on purpose. I can assure you I'm not.
1: No, you're not trying to get it wrong.
0: Nobody wants to be celebrated for being rubbish, right?
1: But you're just being deliberately rubbish, or that's the accusation that many have levelled against
0: you. Stephen knows me better than anyone here, right? And he knows that that's absolutely not the case.
1: No, it's just how your brain works.
0: Trudy says, Trudy thinks that it is. She says it's called weaponized incompetence. What an amazing skill to have in life.
1: Yeah, weaponized incompetence.
0: When you're that rubbish, you don't get asked to do anything.
1: Great times.
0: Well, you're not going to have the easiest life, but you'll get asked to do less things.
1: Yes, exactly.
0: Travel next, as promised. And by the way, an amazing, a beautiful 4:30 big one. I guarantee you will not have heard this song by this band on the radio for quite some time.
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2: Fourth One.
11: Good afternoon. Delays on the City Bypass, eastbound Hermiston Gate to Babberton, last way to Sheriff Hall. Westbound, looking slow from Sheriff Hall through to Dreghorn, and the M8 coming into Edinburgh eastbound at Hermiston Gate. Some northbound queuing over the Queensferry crossing, starting back at Scotstoun. Southbound, looking slow on the M90 from Hullbeath through to Petrievey. Congestion picks up again over the Queensferry crossing from Petrievey, and some queuing too on Queensferry Road leaving town from Blackhall through to Claremaston, and busy around Ferry Road at Inverleithrow. More for you in a wee bit.
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1: Yeah, it's up at Currymuir, so jump online, have a wee look. Honestly, it looks sensational.
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0: Tell you what, Shakira's coining it in right now with the cover of that song with her own back catalogue, but obviously the big tune with Burna Boy as we continue to build up to the World Cup final 2026.
1: I know, I can't wait to see what happens.
0: She's just at her absolute World Cup summer peak right now. Gary Spence here, hope you're all right this afternoon. A lot of people feeling the Friday vibes. Hi to Tasman, hi to Sarah, Gems has just been on. Danny is on his way home and he's got an empty as well.
1: Woohoo, mince rounds all round. Okay, so Amazon have confirmed another series of Last One Laughing. So this is the thing where they're trying not to laugh and all the comedians and all the rest of it. So it was Bob Mortimer that won the first one.
0: It looks great. You discover stuff, I do anyway, through Gogglebox, and I was like thinking that's one for the list.
1: Yeah, and I think there's a wee bit of people unhappy about it because for the third series in a row, there are no Scottish people at all in any of the, cast.
0: Larry Dean's like a big star now. He was on Saturday Night Live.
1: Or like Frankie Boyle.
0: Susie McCabe.
1: Kevin Bridges.
0: Yeah, I mean, we're not short of comedians.
1: We're not short of comedians, and I think that's off the back of all the awards being handed out, the nominations for the Edinburgh Fringe, and there are no Scottish nominations again.
0: Which is incredible, but we know we're funniest, and we've got the latest travel next. More showbiz on our website as per...
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2: Fourth One.
7: M90 looking slow this afternoon, both ways over the Queensferry crossing. Southbound from Junction 2 Petrievi, northbound from the Scotstoun Junction. M8 eastbound is had busy coming off at Junction 2 and looking slow into Edinburgh at Hermiston Gate. Some queuing at the Barrington Junction in town, delays on all approaches, and we're seeing congestion on Ferry Road at Inverleith Row. Also looking slow at Nidri Mains and queuing on the City Bypass right now, both ways at Sheriff Hall, and westbound delays continue through to Dreghorn. Eastbound, you're also queuing Hermiston Gate through to the Babberton Junction.
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1: No way.
0: With Make Me a Winner. Fourth one.

0: Okay, Friday afternoon, let's do this. Let's rerun the fun on the 5K minute if you missed a little bit or all of it, which there's more chance of on a Friday, because Friday, since COVID, isn't a real weekday.
1: No, apparently not, but it was for Simon. Now, he has an amazing job, but unfortunately it is a bit of a tongue twister. He is an offshore chef.
0: Oh, wow.
1: So I know for a fact my mate Lewis works offshore, and he says the scran is tremendous.
2: Yep.
1: If I worked offshore, I would literally have to helicopter back myself. So, Simon, was he any good at answering questions in 60 seconds? Let's find out.
0: Congratulations on not going with it. Let's find out if he cooked up a storm.
1: I'm better than that, Gary.
0: You're absolutely not.
3: 5K minute starts now.
4: Kellogg's mascot, Coco, is what kind of animal?
1: Monkey.
5: Monkey.
4: Your mother's sister's child is what relation to you?
5: Cousin.
4: The Chernobyl nuclear disaster occurred in what decade?
0: 80s.
5: 80s.
4: In 2023, TV channel BT Sport was rebranded to what name?
0: TNT.
4: On a compass, what is directly opposite northeast?
0: Southwest.
4: The next Formula One race in the 2026 calendar will be held in which country?
5: Pass.
4: Zara Larsson supported which singer at Edinburgh Summer Sessions this week?
0: Lord.
5: Pass.
4: In the abbreviation ASMR, what does the letter M stand for?
0: Meridian.
5: Maintenance.
4: Dougie Imrie is the current manager of which Scottish football club?
0: Rafe.
4: In chess, each player starts with how many pieces on the board?
0: 16.
5: 24.
4: Okay.
0: 5 out of 10. By the way, I've just checked the answers this second on Facebook. If I had known that Italy is where the next Formula One race is, I'd have won £5,000. Well, if I didn't also work here and I managed to get through. I can't play, but you can. Monday, £5,000 up for grabs with Boogie in the morning.

0: Then Friday night, hope you're all right. You will be if you get this call. Somebody will, and it's happening really, really soon. Somebody's going to win £700,000. 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
0: Hey, 5 o'clock, Gary Spence here, getting the weekend started on the mighty 4th1. Let's get the latest news.
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11: The top stories this hour. 60 homes in Colesnaughton are set to be demolished because of damage caused by historic mining. Residents in Benbuckview and Dunmoss View were given the news last night after their properties were deemed beyond repair. Zoe Rose Higgins from the Mining Remediation Authority explains how compensation will be worked out.
18: So residents whose homes we have to purchase will agree a market value. So we'll be undertaking an independent valuation ourselves, and we will be paying for residents to have their own valuation as well. And then there'll be an agreement over the value of the house that we purchase. There are additional payments that can be made to residents as well.
11: Almost 2,000 people are missing following the deadly flash floods on the border between Nepal and Tibet. More than 560 are dead. 33 Britons are unaccounted for. A draft bill on an independence referendum has been published by the Scottish Government. It poses the question, should Scotland be an independent country? Yes or no? Prime Minister Andy Burnham's previously said he'll not give Holyrood the powers to hold another vote. Now, a terminally ill man is getting his dying wish to see Bon Jovi at Murrayfield tonight. Donald Munro's carers put together a bucket list for the 45-year-old after his diagnosis in March. He's heading to the stadium as the band kick off their UK tour in Edinburgh. His personal assistant, David McClure, says the support to make it happen has been incredible.
19: After his diagnosis, he had originally written a letter that he intended to send on to Bon Jovi, just about his kind of life story and where he was at now. And in working with his other carers and his team in Abbey took that letter to another source who was kind enough to turn that into the video that's now up on his social media page.
11: And Hearts will face former Liverpool star Mo Salah in the Conference League. His Trabzonspor side are among three away trips, with Monaco among the visitors to Tynecastle. We'll have boss Wouter Franken's reaction in the 5:30 headlines.
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11: Any showers will soon clear, leaving a dry night with some clear spells, lows of 11 Celsius. That's the latest. I'm Paul Riley.
0: Thank you. Right, 5 o'clock. And we've got 1 hour of power coming up. Mixing till six in just a bit. Meantime, get yourself home.

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2: Defence versus Shazam.
3: What went down last night? Do I want to know?
4: We didn't lose the game forever.
3: Good, that's always a bonus.
4: So that was something good that happened.
3: That would
4: yes.
3: be a secret you were hiding pretty well for 3 hours and 10 minutes.
4: Yeah, exactly. But I was under pressure because it was me who took on Spence vs Shazam and Grant Thompson picked the songs.
3: Was that a draw?
4: It was a draw.
3: Right, I thought it would be.
4: It was a draw, but it was fine.
3: It's
4: it was fine
3: to get a taste though of
4: And you know what? There was a couple of, it could have been a 5-1. There was one song I definitely wouldn't have gotten, right?
3: I say that to myself every day, Stephen.
4: I know, but it should have been a 5-1, but I just wasn't quick enough. And then I did say that just shows you how good Gary is at this game.
3: You didn't. You definitely didn't say that.
4: Nah, I definitely didn't do that. Anyway, I've got 6 brand new songs. You're back in your rightful place, which is the stress box across there. And here is song number one.
3: Chocolate Girl by Deacon Blue, one of the greatest songs ever made.
4: And you didn't get it.
3: No, I know. I'm aware of this. Yeah, that's a stunning tune.
4: So good, isn't it?
3: So good.
4: Okay, here's song number two.
3: Flames, David Guetta's here.
4: Correct. 1-1. You can do this.
3: Class radio tune, that, by the way.
4: Yes, absolutely.
3: Real class.
4: Okay, are you ready for song number three?
3: I am. Isle Rapture, the original, and best.
4: Oh my God, that was very quick. That was very quick. I'm turning around to producer Rose. You can't see this, obviously, because we're on the radio, but I've hurt my neck this week.
3: Aye.
4: And I'm having to turn around, like, my full body to look at Rose to see, if you could maybe come into my eye line, that would be perfect.
3: I've got photos of our producer having to rub deep heat into her neck, just in case she should need this in a tribunal.
4: It's really sore. It's really sore.
3: You used to laugh after my ear operation.
4: Is this what happens when you get old? Like, because obviously you got old.
3: You laughed at my ear operation because I had to say to one of our mates one day, can you come round that side and
4: that was me!
5: I gotta hear you, son. Come round
4: to my good ear. Right, it's song number four.
3: It's My Life, Bon Jovi.
4: Yes, and they will be at Scottish Gas Murrayfield tonight. It's my life, it's now or
3: never. Yeah, I mean, I said it this week. I can't think of the last day. I don't know when it was, but I would be so surprised if Bon Jovi haven't done Murrayfield a good few times. They're a proper stadium rock band.
4: Yes. Wild Horses couldn't have dragged me there, but have fun if you're heading along tonight. Here's the next one.
3: Tell me when, Human League. Was that my last one?
4: Nope, you've got one more to go, okay. And if you do get this, it'll be a 5-1. Is it a premium 5-1?
3: I would suggest it. Blame It on the Weatherman by Bewitched.
4: A premium 5-1 it is.
3: I don't even want to say it out loud. I don't want you to think it in my head as much as you are when it comes to this, but even in the back of my head, I had the J ready to go in my head to shout JLS proud.
4: Do you honestly think I would do that?
3: No, you're almost insidious, but you'll wait until it finally leaves my mind, and then Christmas Eve this year, bang, there it'll be. Watch this happen.
4: A big Christmas tune by JLS, of course. There we are. Right, 5-1.
1: Fourth one.

0: Ariana. Hate That I Made You Love Me. Right, there we go then. As if it wasn't going to... As if you were going to try and palm me off with a general 5-1, which, by the way, let's not forget, is excellent, but...
1: Yeah, but the thing is, like, I am disappointed. That had Clean Sweep written all over it, Gary, and the fact that you missed out to Deacon Blue Chocolate Girl, I mean, that's bad.
0: I feel awful about that. I mean, much more... It's a different emotion, like, losing when it's a Westlife song. Mm. And Westlife did very well, and they've got lots of fans, and if you weren't dragged to a Westlife show at the SECC in Glasgow by your mom back in the day, are you even Scottish? But still... Chocolate Girl is one of these absolute belters you blast out in the car.
1: You have absolutely desecrated the name of Deacon Blue and Ricky Ross.
0: Message from Bobo. Could I have the Make Me a Winner details, please? I'm sorry. Where have you been all my life? You've got until 5 o'clock. In fact, no, they're gone. I've just realised.
1: Yeah, well, after 5 o'clock, Gary.
0: Yeah, Gemma Atkinson's going to make the call and we'll find out who's won soon. I hope she wasn't trying to call while you were sending that message and trying to call us.
1: Yeah,
0: that'd you'd be feel a right plum. Right, latest travel coming up. And Basement Jacks as well. Do you know what it's like when you're on the radio? People always ask you, oh, do you ever, like, because, you know, I've used the odd bad word in real life.
1: Yes.
0: Every so often. But you always get asked, how do you not? And what you do is you just replace, like, those words with different words.
1: Aye, but never say plum again.
0: Yeah, you're right. That's, what was my mum used to say when I was a kid? I can't even say that because it sounds like the swear she's trying to say.
1: Yeah.
0: Right?
1: Oh, my mum used to say piggin.
0: And mum used to say, yeah, basket. Oh. You opened the door there with piggin.
1: Yeah,
0: this is chat for Monday.
1: Let's get the piggin travel next.
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5: Looking slow over the Queensferry crossing right now. M90 southbound, slow from around Junction 2 Petrievi. Northbound delays starting after Scotstoun. M8 eastbound, congestion coming off that Junction 2 exit slip towards Newbridge. Queues continue after that, approaching Hermiston Gate. City bypass, also pretty busy eastbound, last way to Sheriff Hall. Westbound delays from around the Gilmerton on slip through to Dreghorn. Also busy in town tonight. Queensferry Road starting back at Burnshot through to Barnton. Tailbacks on Maybury Road too.
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0: is Fourth One.
1: 60 homes in Coles Norton are set to be demolished after ground movement linked to historic mining. Residents in Benbuckview and Dunmossview were given the devastating news at a meeting last night. Almost 2,000 people are missing following the deadly flash floods on the border between Nepal and Tibet. More than 560 are dead. 33 Britons are unaccounted for. In football, Hearts will face former Liverpool star Mo Salah in the Conference League. His Trabzonspor side are among three away trips, with Monaco among the visitors to Tynecastle. Boss Wouter Vranckens looking forward to the challenge.
2: I think it's a tough draw, especially because you have pot 5-6. I think we have the best teams out of those two pots, like Nordsjælland and Thun. So it's a tough draw, but looking forward to it for sure. Also nice teams like Monaco and Trabzon.
1: And it's the first Fife derby of the season tonight, as Dunfermline welcome Raith Rovers to East End Park. Kick-off is at 7:30. That's the latest. I'm Paul Riley.

0: Do you know what? I'll spare you the Borat impression for now, but I'm very excited because maybe I should have just gone for it to start with.
1: No, it sounded much better doing it in your normal voice. Yeah, definitely keep going with that.
0: We are mixing till six next. This is where everybody comes together on Friday night. Even if you're starting a shift right now, we get as many shouts from people out delivering food, out doing takeaways, doing back shifts in hospitals, wherever you are, whatever you're doing. You could not be more welcome to the tunes I'm going to mix in next.
1: And it's pay weekend as well. Woohoo! Unless you don't get paid this weekend, in which case you'll have to wait till next week. But anyway, 0333 2020 2400, let me know your weekend plans, what you're up to, where you're going, who you're with, what your name is, what you're celebrating. I will take care of the shout outs and Gary will take care of the tunes.
0: Meantime, let's get you home with the latest on the roads next.
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2: Fourth one.
8: delays into Edinburgh on Queen's Ferry Road, the A90 before Burnshot Bridge, queuing on that off slip as well if you're travelling towards Crammond. Maybury Road tailbacks at that junction as well, and Drumbrae looking busy at Barnton. Some queuing around Ferry Road at Montague Terrace due to roadworks, and slow in town around Fountain Bridge, Coates, Roseburn and Kirstorfin both ways. City Bypass still busy eastbound from last week to Sheriff Hall, westbound queues through to Dreghorn, and both ways over the Queen's Ferry crossing delays southbound starting at Junction 2 Petrievi.
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0: on.
1: Come on. Gary Spence here on the decks. Stephen's on your shirts.
2: Hello to Imogen and Ellie, who are off for the weekend. Hello to Colin as well. We've also got Frenchie and Sean. Hello to Chris, who is out with the Letham Mozzin Dads to hot dub Time Machine tomorrow. Oh, have fun.
1: Amazing.
2: And a happy birthday to Lindsay. She was 45 on Tuesday and she's off to the Barbie exhibition this weekend. Enjoy.
1: Right, here we go. Let's kick off.

Okay, you know I'm always looking for an excuse to play some live music, and this is one of the most talked about performances of the year. Moby is back. This is from Coachella, and it's that version of Nashville Blues. I know wherever you are, you're going to love this. More shouts coming soon, coming next on The Mix Till 6.

Orange, absolutely loving this from Moby. Gary is in the mix, still six. Hello to Stuart Q, Tracy, Scott, Pamela, Sarah. Hello to Max, Abby, Mags, Willie and Carla. Thanks for getting in touch.

0: get much better playing Enjoy Anthem on the legendary 97.3. It's fourth one. It's Gary Spence here, just living my childhood dream. Thank you for all the shouts tonight. What a week it's been. Zara Larsson warming up for Lord. We've got Florence and the Machine. We've also got a big one tonight. Bon Jovi packing out BT Murrayfield.
1: And packing out East End Park is Dunfermline versus Raith Rovers in the Fife Derby as well. 7:30 kickoff. Come on, ye parts. Right, hello to Daniel. Hello to Michael, Caroline, Carla. Hello to LJ, Lisa, Laura, Nicole and Brenda.
0: I didn't even clock on. I said just now, right, big night tonight. Let's talk about that. And Stephen says, the derby's on. I genuinely thought you meant Hearts and Hibs. I should have known better.
1: No, the big derby, yeah, exactly.
0: Have a great weekend. I'm back Sunday night with the Anthems. If not, we'll catch you Monday, 2:00.
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3: Hello.
2: Oh, hello. My name is Gemma Atkinson.
3: Oh, it's not the competition on the radio, is it?
2: Well, if I was to say £700,000, would that ring a few bells?
3: No.
2: Congratulations. Oh, you have won £700,000.
3: My wife. She's not going to believe me.
2: What's your name?
3: My name is Russell.
2: Russell. Well, yeah. Congratulations, Russell. You've won the cash.
3: Thank you very much. I can't believe it.
2: I was going to say, you've suddenly gotten a bit breathless, a bit shocked.
3: I've never won anything. I don't think it's going to take a while for it to sink in.
2: Oh. So what is it you do, Russ?
3: I'm self-employed. I repair classic vehicle components.
2: Oh, nice. Wow, you'd be able to set up your own massive workshop now and say, bring it to me, I'll do it from my workshop.
3: I would like to. There's a few tools I would like to get. I'm a bit gobsmacked.
2: No, don't worry about it. I get it. Look, I mean, we're talking £500,000 and £200,000 to do whatever you want with. It's a lot of cash. Are you on your own at the minute? You mentioned your wife earlier. Is she there with you?
3: Kate, do you know that competition that I entered on radio? I've won.
4: Golf.
3: No, it's Jim Rackerton from the radio. She's rang me now.
2: Are you okay? Can you hear me?
4: Yeah, I can, yeah.
2: Yeah, this is Gorkas of the Raft to tell you you've won £700,000.
4: You what? My God. You know, he enters every week and he mentions it to me all the time. I've entered that competition again. I'm like, what the hell's for?
2: Well, it's paid off. So, Kate, Russ entered the competition. He's won all the money, but what are you going to spend it on?
4: Retire. I'm not really old enough to yet, but I'd like to.
2: Well, you can do now. I mean, it's a lot of cash.
4: Amazing. Thank you ever so much.
2: Well, what deserving winners they were. Congratulations to Russell and Kay. And we do go again next week. Of course we do. Keep listening to find out how you can kickstart September with a fresh £400,000.
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0: It's Friday night. We are ready for the weekend. I've got you sorted. I'm George Bowie. GBX is coming up right after the news and sport.
16: Across Edinburgh, the Lothians, Fife and Falkirk.
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18: The top stories this hour. Homes in two streets in a Clackmannanshire village are to be demolished after being deemed beyond repair. 97 properties in Coles Norton were evacuated in May because of ground movement caused by historic mining. Other affected areas are expected to undergo stabilisation and repair work. Local MSP Keith Brown says it's devastating for residents.
19: The load of the four streets, which are 200-year-old ex-mining cottages, they're desperate to stay, many of them. So I'm hopeful that the refurbishment works, or the repair works, if you like, are going to be good enough that they can feel safe in their houses, that the market value of their houses returns, and that they can have a secure future, and similarly for the top of the hill as well.
18: Zoe Rose Higgins from the Mining Remediation Authority says they are confident no further demolitions are currently needed.
20: Based on the ground movement that we've noted to date and our investigations, we remain confident that the limits that we've set out in terms of homes that will be demolished is the right for the current situation as we have it. We're continuing to monitor weekly and share that monitoring information with residents as well.
18: In other news, almost 2,000 people are missing following the deadly flash floods on the border between Nepal and Tibet. More than 560 are dead. 33 Britons are unaccounted for. Plans for a huge AI data centre in Larbert will go before a special council hearing next month. The proposed development near Forth Valley Hospital could create around 500 jobs, but it's attracted more than 7,000 objections, with concerns over noise, pollution and traffic. Developers and residents will address councillors on the 16th of September. And Hearts have learned who they'll face in the Conference League. They'll welcome Monaco Borats and Northumberland to Tynecastle, with trips to Paphos, Toon and a Trabzonspor side featuring former Liverpool star Mo Salah. Boss Wout of Rankins looking forward to some tough tests.
21: Especially the pot 5-6, we were unlucky there with the best teams, but again, you play Europe, so we will put everything in it, so it's always nice to play there.
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18: Any showers will soon clear, leaving a dry night with some clear spells, lows of 11 Celsius. That's the latest. I'm Paul Riley.
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1: 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Scotland's number one dance show.

Friday night, and here we are with the GBX Anthems. I'm George Bowie. I hope you've had a good week and you're ready for a party, because I'm here tonight and tomorrow with you guys picking the tunes a little bit later. Let me show you something good. See what they did there? It is Ewan McVicar mashed together with Kamisra. I don't know if you knows anything about that, but that mashup works a treat. Hope you're ready for some big, big tunes this weekend. Tonight and tomorrow, we have got a show or two planned for you. And let's get Agnes and Ginny in the mix right now.

0: on the show a little bit later tonight. We'll open up the phone lines from 7. You can give us a call and we'll let you pick some tunes, do your thing, get your shout-outs on. But before that, I'm going to do a Generation GBX mix soon. And I've got some more anthems to play before that. Let me line up the brand new Armin van Buuren right after we do some travel.
1: Fourth one.
2: Keep your eyes peeled. Westfield is just around the quarter. The countdown is on. Westfield St. James Quarter is coming to Edinburgh, home of Fourth One.
3: Welcome to EBC News. Our main story today is All Gone Pete Tong, crossing now to our foreign correspondent on the ground.
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14: Delays into Edinburgh tonight on the A90 Queens Ferry Road, Burnshot through to Barrington, tailbacks on Maybury Road. You're also queuing on the M8 into Edinburgh eastbound at Hermiston Gate. City bypass, good news, earlier congestion is eased, still a tad busy from Gilmerton to Sheriff Hall. And looking nose to tail tonight on West Copes between Roseburn and Haymarket, queuing on all approaches around Haymarket. Gorgie Road also looking slow, and we're seeing delays through Kirstorfin and again at Nidri Mains. And that's you up to date, more in 20.
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loves a collaboration. He's got a song out with Sasha, which we'll play later. He's done a couple of tunes with Sasha, but there's the one with Silver Panda, the old Depeche Mode classic. Enjoy the silence. It's called Here in My Arms. I'm George Bowie. We are on it with the GBX anthems from now until 10 o'clock tonight. And Get and I run from Haven in the mix right now.

David Guetta, Work Hard, Play Hard, mashed together with Beauty and a Beat for Justin Timberlake. That works a treat. If you want some old school, I've got Generation GBS coming up. Get a wee mix. Kicking off with a new version of Tall Paul's In The House very, very soon. But let's play Mysterious Times right now.

0: Shouting out the Cheese, who has done an amazing remix on 50 Cent's Candy Shop. That should not work as a techno track, but it just kind of does. Mysterious Times before that, and I've just announced, where tickets went on sale today, actually, a big day party that myself and DJ Sasha did that track are going to be doing in Glasgow. If you fancy a wee road trip, we're going to be doing that in November. So all the details are on my Facebook, George Bailey Official. Getting some travel next, and then some classics and a Generation GBX mix.
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15: Got a lane blocked on the M8 into Edinburgh between Junction 2 and Hermiston Gate. That's due to an accident causing quite a bit of queuing. Take care there. Once you're past Hermiston Gate, you're running fine into Edinburgh and on the city bypass. No issues now over the Queensferry crossing. Looking slow though through Queensferry Road leaving town, Blackhall to Clermiston. And watch out for roadworks on Inverleith Gardens by the Inverleith Row and Montague Terrace Junction. Straight run on the A1 tonight, and that is you up to date. Have a great weekend.
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poetic justice of cause and effect, respect, love, compassion. This is my church. This is where I heal my hurts. For tonight, God is a DJ.

George Bowie, this is the GBX. There is Faithless and God is a DJ. Before that, Tall Paul rocked the house. Whole load of remixes coming out on the anniversary of that. I guess it must be, what, about 30 years old now, that tune? And Paul's still going strong.

0: sure part of the show. We're ready to do this. All you need to do if you want to get your shout out or your request on or both is give me a call. It's 0333 2020 400. It is a local rate call, so you don't need to worry about anything. 0333 2020 400. 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
15: The top stories this hour. 60 homes in Coles Norton are set to be demolished because of damage caused by historic mining. Residents in Benbuck View and Dumnos View were given the news last night after their properties were deemed beyond repair. Zoe Rose Higgins from the Mining Remediation Authority explains how compensation will be worked out.
11: So residents whose homes we have to purchase will agree a market value. So we'll be undertaking an independent valuation ourselves, and we will be paying for residents to have their own valuation as well. And then there'll be an agreement over the value of the house that we purchase. There are additional payments that can be made to residents as well.
15: The UK government's working with Nepalese authorities to find 33 missing Britons after this week's deadly flash floods. More than 560 people have died, with thousands still missing after entire villages were swept away. A 16-year-old boy has died after being pulled from the water in Dumfries. Kenzie Carmichael was found near the boathouse on Wednesday evening and pronounced dead at the scene. His death is not being treated as suspicious, but inquiries are continuing. Now, a terminally ill man's getting his dying wish to see Bon Jovi at Murrayfield tonight. Donald Munro's carers put together a bucket list for the 45-year-old after his diagnosis in March. He's heading to the stadium as the band kick off their UK tour in Edinburgh. His personal assistant, David McClure, says the support to make it happen has been incredible.
16: After his diagnosis, he had originally written a letter that he intended to send on to Bon Jovi, just about his kind of life story and where he was at now. And in working with his other carers and his team in Abbey, Abby took that letter to another source who was kind enough to turn that into the video that's now up on his social media page.
15: And Fife rivals Dunfermline Raith Rovers go head-to-head at East End Park in less than half an hour. The Pars are looking for their first championship win of the season, while Raith have made a strong start.
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15: Any showers will soon clear, leaving a dry night with some clear spells, lows of 11 Celsius. That's the latest. I'm Paul Riley.
19: Fourth One. This is GBX with George Bowie. Scotland's number one dance show.

It's Friday night and we are here with the GBX Anthems. We've just moved into a nice shiny studio, which is great. It looks amazing, but we're just getting used to it. I'm kind of leaning over doing stuff. So we're going to get you guys on the phones in just a minute. If you're phoning the show, bear with me. Got a lot of great requests coming up. We're on 0333 2020 400 for your shout-outs.

0: There's Moose T and Horny. Loving that new remix of that track as well. What an anthem. We are on the phones with you guys right now. Hello.
1: Hiya.
0: How you doing? Who's that?
1: It's Rory here.
0: Rory, what's happening, Rory? What's your chat tonight?
1: Not much. I'm just busy at work just now.
0: Okay. Is there a wee song I can play you and your workmates?
1: Yes, I would like a new emotion by the Time Frequency.
0: That is not a problem, sir. Where are you working, Rory?
1: I'm currently working on my farm, moving some bales.
0: Oh, man, that time of year. Well, listen, you have a good night, pal. I'll get a song on. See you, Rory. Cheers, pal.
2: He's okay.

0: Sleeping Giants and Middle Finger. I'm George Bowie. It's Friday night. We are here with the GBX anthems. And I've got one here that says, hi, George. Here we go. Shout out for the Johnsons, Stella, Summer and Kieran. And could you play their favourite song, Middle Finger? I have just done that. We shout out for the wife, Eleanor, and the kids, Rachel, Mary and Alistair. If you could get Concrete Angel one for us, that would be great, says John. Concrete Angel coming soon. And loads more of your requests next.
1: Fourth one.
2: The wedding of the year becomes the scandal of the season in the critically acclaimed champagne-fueled rom-com musical High Society, direct from a sellout season in London's West End. 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The Times says it's gorgeous and glamorous. 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
14: 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George Bowie.

0: Here is a concrete angel from Gareth Emery and Christina Novelli. Hello.
1: Can I have a shout out to my
0: sister friends,
1: please?
0: Yeah, you might as well. Who are they?
1: They are called Sean and Brian.
0: Okay, no bother. And are they looking for a song?
1: Yes, we are. Could we have Darren Fine, please?
0: Love a bit of Darren. Let's do that. See you, guys.
1: Thanks very much. Bye.

0: tune right there. Darren Styles teaming up with Ultra Beat. There is Disco Lights on the Friday night GBX. I'm George Bowie with you guys picking the tunes as always. Hello.
1: Hello.
0: Hello. How you doing?
1: My daughter was shy there. Were you shouting there? But I think she's got a wee bit shy.
0: Stage fright. Happens to the best of us. So, what's her name?
1: So, my daughter's Amara. My name is Mikey. We're delivering chippies and we'd love to hear someone to die witness.
0: I can do that, no problem. See you guys.
1: Cheers, bye.
0: Jennifer says, hello, you guys. Any chance you could play some Darren Styles? So I just did that. Or Sasha Set Me Free. Both are tunes. Loving the show. Just know someone's just asked for Darren. So let's get Sasha on. I will get that lined up here very, very shortly. And we'll get Die Witness in the mix right now. Only if I had one more.

0: goodness, only if I had one more. What'd you like to hear again? That's a tune right there. Let's get back on the phones with you guys. If you're phoning the show tonight, 0333 2020 400 is my number. It's a local rate call. You can get in touch with me, no problem. 0333 2020 400. Hello.
1: Hello there, John. Can I get a tune on, please?
0: Yes, mate. What'd you like to hear?
1: Did I get 666 the devil?
0: Okay, pal.
1: Right, thanks, John.
0: See you, Colin. Cheers, mate. We're taking your calls, we're taking your voice notes, and we're taking your WhatsApps, all in the same number, 0333 2020 400.
2: I'm the DEVIL.

0: Ayers, Brothers and Rhythm, such a good feeling. Tommy Mac remix, which is just incredible. Love that. I'm George Bowie. It's Friday night. We are here with the GBX anthems. You guys are picking the tunes on the phones. 0333 20 20 400. Hello.
1: Hello, George.
0: Hello, who's that?
1: This is Angela Picard.
0: And what's going on tonight?
1: Just my wee kitchen rave, because it was my birthday last week and I didn't go out.
0: Love a kitchen rave. They're the best parties. Parties you have yourself.
1: Oh, yeah.
0: What can I play you for a wee birthday treat?
1: Billy Gillis.
0: No problem. I'll get Billy on for you next.
1: Please, thank you very much.
0: And have a great night. Raving away in that kitchen of yours. See ya. Billy Gillis is on the way on the Friday night GBX.
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0: Such a tune right there. Attention, angels. I'm George Bowie here. We are with the GBX Anthems for the weekend. Kicking off with you guys on the phone. Hello.
1: Hey, pal.
0: Hey, mate. Who's that?
1: That's Jason Cohen.
0: Right, Jason, what can I do for you tonight?
1: So, my next door neighbour turns 32, and I wanted to make sure he's happy birthday and put a song on for that.
0: Aye, of course. What's her name, Jason?
1: So, if you say happy 32nd birthday to me again.
0: Mm-hmm.
1: Love the SJBG crew.
0: Okay, and is there a wee song?
1: The Glen.
0: No problem. Coming up. See you, Paul.
1: Perfect. See you, my man. Thank you.
0: Hello.
2: Hello there. How you doing?
0: I'm all right. What's happening?
2: Aye, not bad, mate. I just wanted a shout-out.
0: Aye, no problem. Who for?
2: Myself, Marty Boy, the partner of the amazing Trixie. My besties, Megan and Emily. If you can you play the Glen?
0: Will do, mate. See ya. Hello.
3: Hi.
0: Hi, who's that?
3: Jackson.
0: Jackson, what song can I play you, pal?
3: Can I get a shout-out and a song?
0: Okay, who's the shout-out for?
3: Me, my auntie, my mum, and my...

0: If you like the banging bounce tunes, we're going to do a bounce mix to end the show a little bit later tonight. Looking forward to that. So many great suggestions coming in. Hi, George, can you play True Love Never Dies for my two daughters, Emma, Jane and Charlie, listening in Northampshire. Right, okay. Are we all over then? That real what, man? You can listen anywhere in the world. It's all class. I'll get True Love Never Dies lined up for you shortly. Loads of calls coming in on 0333 2020 400. If you're phoning, I'll speak to you soon. And more GBX anthems on the way.
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0: chance to get a wee shout out tonight. Could you play Hardcore Feelings? I'm sure I can. Michael and Robin are looking for a wee mention. They're doing takeaways in Stranraer tonight. Also, I get loads of calls here on 0333 20 20 400. So let's get stuck in. Hello. Are you there? Hello.
1: Hey, Georgie boy.
0: How you doing, sir? What's happening?
1: Can you play a wee song for me?
0: Aye, what you want here?
1: Son of a gun.
0: No bar, play it next.
1: Perfect.
0: Who's it for?
1: For Susan.

0: Friday night, the weekend's landed. We're here with the GBX Anthems, and you guys are on the phones and with your shout outs and your requests and everything else. Hello.
1: Back from Aberdeen, but I would like to.
0: Hello?
1: Back from Aberdeen, but I would like to do a shout out for my partner, James. He's coming home on Monday.
0: I can do that, no bother. You looking for a tune from?
1: Am I looking for one, Danny?
0: A tune?
1: Just pick anything.
0: Oh, good. I'll do that, no bother. Nice speaking to you. All right, see you later.
1: Thank you. Bye.

0: Hello, George. 5 weeks ago, I asked if you would play Jerry Cinnamon Disco Line, and you haven't. I've been asking every week since. You're not going to hint yet, mate. I'll play Disco Land for you, all right? But Jerry, I don't even know if Jerry brought his version out. I don't think he did, so yeah, you don't have problems with that one. Do a shout out for my wee bairns, Liam and Mila, will you, George? Play some Ultrasonic or some TTF for them. Do you know what? I fancy getting some Ultrasonic on next. Stay there.
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0: Ultrasonic, such a tune. Love it, love it, love it. Hello.
1: Oh, George, it's Matthew. It's wonderful to get a shout out.
0: Yes, mate. Who for?
1: For Darren.
0: I'll do it right now.
1: Perfect. Cheers, mate.
2: Hello. Oh, George, that was quick. We did not expect you to enter that fast. Hi.
0: I'm just rattling through it. I've got this new system now, which is touch. I don't need to use a mouse anymore. It's clutch. Oh, my life's changed. Hey, we're bringing this radio station kicking and screaming into the 1990s.
2: Right. Can we please have a shout-out for Cole, who's having his two cousins, Harrison and Ollie, for their first sleepover tonight, and can we have middle finger?
0: That's been on. What else you like?
2: Oh, what, Superstar?

0: saying that ages ago for Jennifer, who got in touch, but I've got memory lapse stuff, I keep forgetting. Sorry about that. It's on the late nights, that's what it is. So many people getting in touch. Let's go on the phones. Hello.
1: Hello.
0: Hello, who's that?
1: It's Sarah.
0: Sarah, what's up with you tonight? You don't sound too happy.
1: I'm all right, I'm just tired.
0: Oh, I know. I was just telling someone that I've been on the go since 4:30 this morning, and I generally haven't stopped, haven't been able to eat or anything. It's just been chaos. So, I feel your pain.
1: I've seen your video. I put the cone.
0: Oh, what do you mean trying? Let's see, you're trying. I put the cone on the Duke of Wellington statue. No problem. I mean, granted, it's probably been knocked off and fallen and hit someone by now, but it was up there for a few hours, and that was all good. Is there a wee song I could play?
1: Yeah. I'm trying to remember what we used to request, but now she...
0: Well, let me play a wee song for you anyway, all right? I'll see you later.

0: Remix, John Summit. Where you are on the Friday night GBX. We're here every Saturday as well, from 6 till 10. Hello.
1: Hi, Georgie boy. How you doing?
0: How you doing, sir? What's happening?
1: Not bad. Can I get a shout out for my good lady, Lorna, our sister, Kathleen, my two nieces, Amanda and Nicole. They're away down to Corby to put a wedding.
0: Oh, right. Okay, and no problem.
1: George, it took them 9 hours.
0: What
1: did it? I take about 5 trains or something. I cannot believe it. I just really hope to have a really good time.
0: You've got an empty as well, Andy. That sounds good.
1: I know.
0: I've got a song for you. Sorry for my ring doorbell going off during the call. See you, pal.
1: Right, thank you, mate.
0: I need to check and see who it is, hang on. That's all right, it's just one of the ways. If you're fun of the show tonight, 0333 20 2400, very busy, bear with me.
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0: GBX anthems for a Friday night. Wow, it's busy tonight on the phone, so let's see what you guys are saying. Hello.
1: George, good evening.
0: Hello, what's happening, Jen?
1: Happy new hoot and all that.
0: Oh, no, that. It's nice in here, I tell you, it's fancy. Are you looking for a wee tune tonight?
1: Yes. What about you and McVicker? Share the house.
0: Share the house by you and Izzy. Tune, let me do that.

0: shout out for Lorraine and James listening in Elgin. And also Carol says we try to get a shout out on this show since 1984. I don't know if you have. That seems quite a way. I mean, it can take some time, but really? I don't know if we're doing this show in 1984. Pretty sure I'm still at school. Anyway, cruising in the car right now. If we mentioned be nice, not a problem. Hello.
1: Hello there, Georgia boy. Can I get a shout out?
0: Yes, who for?
1: It's for Mario, Paul and Ian.
0: No problem, hello.
2: How you doing, Georgia boy?
0: Oh, good, what's happening with you? What's your chat?
2: Hey, keep it a shout out for Sandra and Robert and their Dawson.
0: Yes, hello you guys. Hello there.
2: Hello, Paul, to you. Give a shout out for my wife, Jane, and my pal, Angel. For Beach Ball.
0: Beach Ball's not a problem. Here it comes right now in the mix on the Friday night GBX.

0: Shannon Kendon, Beach Ball. Hello.
1: Hello.
0: Hello, who's that?
1: Jackson.
0: Jackson, what song can I play tonight?
1: Is it
0: interesting
1: to play Alicia
0: Michael's
1: Crazy Bell tribute, please?
0: Yes, I can. That's a tune. Let me do an X-Pal,
1: all right? Thank you.
0: See ya. It is so busy on the phones tonight. You've got to bear with me. I'll get back to your calls in just a second. We'll get Alicia on right now. We are here every Friday night, every Saturday night as well. 6 till 10. Got the tunes blasting tomorrow. You don't go on tonight, but you will. Bear with me. I'll get with you. Let's get Alicia on right now, though. Love it.

0: Oh, Scott Brown teaming up with Ultra Beat Watching, that is. Scott obviously did it as a happy hardcore tune back in the day, instrumental. Then Ultra Beat got involved, put the vocal in it, and the rest is kind of history. Love it. Hello.
1: Scott!
0: Hello, how you doing?
1: How's
0: Who's that?
1: Hey, it's Rojo.
0: And what's going on?
1: Oh, we're touring, mate. We're touring.
0: Touring's good. Are you looking for a wee tune for
1: can
0: the
1: I
0: tour?
1: For Rojo and C, touring the Highland.
0: Not a problem. How's the weather on your tour? Is it all right? Staying dry?
1: It's a wee bit wet, mate, but it's not too wet.
0: Okay, well, let's get a tune on for you guys. All right, enjoy.
1: Good man. Cheers, mate.
0: If you're following the show, bear with me. I'll get you on soon. And TTF up next.
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0: doing deliveries, could you please play us TTF and Home? That is not a problem. There it is. Love that tune. Hello.
1: Hello.
0: Hello, what's happening?
1: We are on our way to St. Andrews. We are getting married in a few weeks, and we would love a tune, please.
0: Do you know, if you bury a sausage outside the wedding venue, before the wedding you get sunshine guaranteed?
1: I'm in December, mate, so I don't know that
0: will work. Maybe not. What song can I play you guys?
1: Still into you, please.
0: Coming up. See you later. Good luck with the wedding.
1: Bye. Thank you.
0: Try the sausage thing. Hello? Hello?

0: says, I've just started school, high school, so can me and my friends get the song Kisses? I'm sure I can do that, no problem. Got one here that says, can you play Sandstorm for James, George and Matty? That's for you guys. Paul says, sitting here, the tune's on, having a wee drink. Plays a wee song, that'd be great, not a problem. Friday night, you've earned it. That's it, call, hello.
1: Georgie boy, and I got a shout out to Love Natalie and play Bless.
0: Okay, mate, see ya.

0: that I've done with Levi Herron and Andy Whitby. We're going to get that on air very shortly because that's just come out today. Disco says, thank you for signing my autograph book today. We came down to your new home and you came out and signed an autograph book. I do remember that. Hello. I was putting a cone, I believe, on the Duke of Wellington statue at the time. Hi, George. Could Callum and Tracy get a shout out, please, and play us a Levi Herron song. Levi's up next.
1: Fourth one.
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0: teaming up with the lads out today. GBX, Andy Whitby, Levi Herring. Done so many gigs together, I thought, oh, might as well do a tune together. Nobody said it was easy. Hello.
1: Hello, can I get a shout-out?
0: Aye, who's this?
1: Darren.
0: And what's going on tonight, Darren? What's happening?
1: We're at Barnard Castle tonight.
0: Oh,
1: can
0: nice.
1: I get a shout-out for Tam, Shed, Brian and Dave?
0: Are you looking for a wee song?
1: Take your hand.
0: Take my hand. Are you down there testing your eyes?

Callum Gallagher just came in and said, do you want in from the Tesco's? You give me a big shot. Just give him a list. He might not make his show. He's on at 10. We're here until then with you guys picking the tune. Shout out for my sisters, Addie.

0: 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Westfield St James Quarter is coming to Edinburgh, home of 4th One.
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10: Fourth One. George Bowie in the mix.

0: is Tokyo. Hello. We are back on the phone lines with you.
1: Hi there, mate. Looking to get a shout out.
0: Yes, who for, mate?
1: It's for Michelle.
0: Michelle, no bother.
1: We went to do a trust fall and she's hurt her ankle now, so I was looking for a pink trust fall.
0: Oh, I see what you did there. No problem. Okay. How'd she hurt her ankle?
1: Because she didn't trust me.
0: So did you let go?
1: She didn't fall backwards. She just kind of went backwards and went
0: this
1: over.
0: This sounds like all your fault and you're trying to get me to, like, get involved in...
1: Admonish responsibility.
0: Admonish responsibility!
1: There we go.
0: Is that happening? All right, Paul, I'll get a song on for our season. All right, that's a guilty man right there. Hello, who's that?
2: Hello, it's MP from Plains. How you doing, John?
0: All right, what can I do for you tonight?
2: Just a wee request, if that's okay. It's to ask to play Beautiful Child.
0: Let me dig out Beautiful Child shortly. I haven't played that for a long time. And I've got an answer for this on the WhatsApp from Tracy, looking for Arms of Lorraine from Evoke. So here it comes right now.

0: that tune of Folk, it's Arms of Lorraine. I'm George Bowie. Here we are, Friday night with the GBX. Hello.
1: Hi, George. How are you doing, Bob?
0: I'm good, man. What's happening?
1: Just getting back, bro. John, would you be able to play a wee bit of Tiesto?
0: Yes.
1: Dazio for Strings.
0: Let's get Dazio for Strings on right now, just for you, Ronnie.
1: Thank you very much, Bob. Sure, Bob. Sure.

legend that man is, Tiësto Adagio for strings. Hello, George. Stacey here. Any chance you could give Joe and DJ a shout out? They love GBX on Friday night. Not a problem. Consider that done. And can I get a shout out for Tamara, who's currently in early labour while listening to you? Also, Nori, Linda, Louise, Corey. And if you could play Blah Blah Blah, that would be great. I suppose that's quite a topical song. Let me try and get that on for the end of the show. I've got Bounce Bigs coming up. But best of luck to Tamara with the little baby.

So we are into the final part of tonight's GBX. I'm going to do a wee bounce mix to end the show, if that's all right. So like a banging tune in here. And just played you Scott F's remix of Wonderful Days, Charlie Low Noise and Mental Feel. Got Jesse's Look At Me Now, the Jimmy B and Kathy T remix on that coming very, very shortly. And Kanye West and Rihanna playing next.

enjoyed the show tonight. Remember, you can listen back anytime to the GBX shows on the Rio app. There's three of them goes out every weekend, so you can check that out. That's in the Rio app. And of course, we're back here tomorrow night for another 4 hours of anthems in the mix. But just played you two sick puppies. We like to party. Jamie Bean, Kathy T before that, doing Look At Me Now. And Marlon Hofstadt is in the mix right now.

0: that's all we've got time for tonight. Thank you for tuning in. You know we're going to do it all again tomorrow. We will be back with another 4 hours of GBX from 6 till 10 tomorrow, including Generation GBX between 9 and 10 with all the old school classics. Callum's here. He's going to keep the party going to 1 o'clock. I'll speak to you tomorrow from 6. Have a great Friday night.
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0: All right, 10 o'clock, Friday night, my turn. Callum Gallagher checking in. I'm here for the next 3 hours on and in the mix to soundtrack whatever it is that you are doing tonight into tomorrow morning.

and Ezzy Bezu teaming up to get us underway tonight with Careful. I love that tune. And what a remix of Birdie's Skinny Love from Bless, who brought us Kisses. Another banger as expected. Scott Galkia here for Friday night, soundtracking yours on a Saturday morning. I'm here for whatever it is that you're getting up to tonight. Partying, working, maybe a wee bit of both. Working now, partying later. Let us know the plan and I'll shout you. Is there a tune I can play you right this way on the phone and on WhatsApp? It's 0333 2020 400. You can text as well. Callum, then your message to 61025. And I'm on Facebook and Instagram as well. Just search Callum Gallagher. You're going to slide into my DMs. Right now, brand new Clementine Douglas out on her own and sounding good for it. This is Trust Friday night.

0: Hello to Doggy straight out the gate tonight. Say welcome, Callum. Thanks, Doug. Cheers for having us. Hello to Nikki and Grant, who are sitting in having a quiet one, apparently. So they say. Anyway, hello to Paul. He's out in his taxi tonight. MD needs a lift. Paul is your man. All right, keep your shouts and requests coming. I got Silver Bumpers on tonight, lined up to get us back in the mix next. We're on the phone, we're on WhatsApp, 1-0-3-3-20-20-400. Callum, then your message to 61025 on text. And it's Callum Gallagher on Facebook and Instagram tonight.
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0: Slamming them out on Friday night. Let's get a call on. Hello.
1: Hi, Cam. How you doing?
0: I'm all right. Where's Sam and Marky?
1: Same stuff, different day, bro. But I was just doing my...
0: Thanks for censoring yourself there. I appreciate that.
1: Just a boot, mate. Just a boot. What do you call it? I just want to give a shout out to my young nephew and my wee niece, wee Cole, and wee Emily, because they've been... My young brother was a bit and he died, but you know what? They're still strong and they're doing well, and they've been really good tonight, jamming and making music, isn't it? You know what? I just want to give a shout out to them, right, Cam?
0: You're some boy. You're a legend, Marky boy. All right, take care.

0: This bit's the best. You ready? You can just imagine Le Chef with a wooden spoon on the pot. It's like COVID. Actually, mind that, everybody out on their doorstep making a racket for the NHS. A key worker clap to any key workers tuned in tonight. Let us know what you're up to and I'll shout you out. Call the WhatsApp on 0333 20 2400. 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And I'm on Facebook and Instagram. Just search Callum Gallagher. Got Kimmick lined up for Donna next.
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0: does not get half as much attention as it should. Sab Elter, Zed and Ariana Grande together for Break Free Friday night. It's Callum Gallagher here. We're on the phone on WhatsApp 1033 20 2400. 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And I'm on Facebook and Instagram. Just search Callum Gallagher and slide on into my DMs. Who's there?
1: Jillian.
0: What are you getting up to this weekend?
1: Not a lot.
0: Not a lot, just chilling.
1: Uh-huh.
0: Nice.
1: Aye, that's the best way.
0: That's what you say.
1: It is.
0: Thanks for having us on, alright, have a great weekend.
1: Thank you, bye.
0: Right, let's get into this and keep it moving and grooving.

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0: Baker Matt one day. 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Hello, Susie. She's driving a bus tonight. Is that the Venga bus? Is it? Hello to Phil and Carol, who are having a kitchen rave. Calm, any chance of a shout for us? And Prada, let me get that on next. It's Friday night.
1: This is
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1: Friday night
2: in the mix. It's party with Callum Gallagher, fourth one.
0: Oh yes, babies, Callum Gallagher, we're here, we're finally here, the weekend. She has arrived and is upon us. I've got another 2 hours ahead tonight with tunes like this in the mix.

0: Thanks, Stephen's been on with, I think, some constructive criticism, but I'm not listening. He says, why when you go on, the music goes to midweek cheese after a GBX? Stephen, with a PH yourself. Stephen, Stephen, you wouldn't know cheese fit hit you in the face, man. Right, let's get another call on. Hello there.
1: How am I doing, Stan?
0: I'm all right, brother. You?
1: So far, so good.
0: Excellent.
1: Yeah, keep it. Get right out of the shower for Sandra and Robert and Drawson next to Asda.
0: Hey, brother.
1: Right, cheers, my young man. Keep it going.
0: Have a great weekend, guys.
1: Right, cheers, pal. Right, bye-bye.
0: New one from Cameron Watson right now. This is Secrets.

0: Elmo still at work in tonight. He says, this tune's take me right back to the P6 disco.
1: Class.
0: Thanks for locking in, man. Hello to Sandy Cam. Any chance of Whiskey Roll? Let me get that lined up next. It's Friday night. My whistle, baby.
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0: Naki doing the Week Up One remix Friday night. Callum, can you give me a shout out for Daryl? That is from Charlotte. Hello to KK House. That is Kerry and Nathan who are listening up the Highlands. Brilliant tunes as always. Thanks for checking in. 0333 20 2400 on the phone and on WhatsApp. Callum, then your message to 61025 on text. And I'm on Facebook and Instagram, so I just search Callum Gallagher. Hello, we'll be shouting out here then.
1: Just a shout out to people that I know, just Barry. It's Barry, just want to shout out to people, you know.
0: No bother, Baz. Alright, cheers for checking in, man. Have a great weekend.

0: one that's got us on tonight, cruising and loving your tunes, Callum. Thanks for switching on. Hello to Graham, who says, Callum, I lost my job this week, so that is me officially signing off the first time in my life on Monday. Hey, listen, happens to the best of us. You'll get something soon. You can't keep a good man down, as they say. And meantime, pour yourself another drink, eh? Right, I've got Ketama, an interplanetary criminal, lined up with Yosemite. That's playing before midnight, and we're back to it with Milky's Just the Way You Are next.
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2: 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Not George Barry.
0: No, George finished at 10. It's Callum. I'm one after George. Big man went up the road. Didn't he sound so disappointed, will you?
2: That's all right.
0: Turn that frown upside down. Tell your dog to shut up and over. We're at it. I can hardly hear you.
2: Sorry. I won't for a shout-out to my cousin that's just died.
0: I'm sorry to hear that.
2: Her name is Pauline, and I'm sitting with my cousin Lisa. It's my name's Natalie, Lisa and David, and we're putting a shout-out for Pauline.
0: No bother. All right, you have a great weekend.

0: 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Prosper, Clooney, Free Your Mind, and there's Mr. Belt and Weasel with Ruse redoing Chaka Khan's Ain't Nobody. It's Friday night, it's Callum Gallagher here. Hello to Brian, looking for a mention. Callum, any chance of Hugel Jamaican? Let me get Bam Bam lined up for you. Keep your shouts and requests coming. We're on the phone, we're on WhatsApp, on 0333 20 20 400. You can text the studio as well. Callum, let's start your message. 61025 is the number there. And I'm on Facebook and Instagram. 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
1: Friday night in the mix. It's Party with Callum Gallagher. Fourth one.
0: Last hour tonight, let's get back to it.

0: This weekend is actually a quiet one.
1: So you say?
0: Really busy last weekend. We've done Hamilton races on Friday, and we've done Heather on the Hill on Saturday. We're booked up for next year, and what a weekend! I mean, that festival was brilliant.
1: Aye, I think I'll see you there. The boys extended an invite my way. So
0: wandering about, we were at Cammy Barnes, then we had Silent Disco, we had the Singing Kettle, we had honestly. Then we were back for the main event, and honestly, brilliant.
1: You're a talking advert for this festival.
0: The thing is,
1: 28th August 2027. Chris, we'll see you there.
0: 28th August 2027. Nathan Evans is the man. Him and all the boys get it done.
1: Who'll be shouting out tonight then?
0: Me and Amy having a good night. You're sitting on the couch, listening to yourself.
1: All the best, guys.
0: Take care. Speak to you soon.

0: Patrick's top 10, won't you? 10 points if you spotted the sample. I don't know what the original is, but Nelly and Kelly doing Dilemma mashed up in there. I know, right? It's Callum Gallagher here for Friday night. Got a big shout out to Agnes. She is 70 this weekend, the grand old age. Right, let's get back in the mix. Got Darren Styles lined up to play soon. Save Me on the way. And Gorgon City teaming up with Jem Cook for Oracle. That plays next.
1: This is Hit Party, Force One.
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0: tonight?
1: No, it's Friday.
0: Oh, do you know a date on a Friday?
1: No. Get with the programme, man. Who are we shouting out the night?
0: Eh?
1: Who are we shouting out the night?
0: DJ Del Boy. I give a shout out for Del Boy, mate.
1: Nae bother, Del Boy. All right, you have a great weekend.

This is my church. This is where I heal my hurts. It's in natural grace, or watching young life shape. It's in minor keys, solutions and remedies. Enemies becoming friends when bitterness ends. This is my church. This is my church.

0: loving it tonight. He says, Calum, thank you for these sounds getting me through my night shift. That is what I'm here for. I'll be back on tomorrow. If you're out grafting again here, 10 to 1 every Friday and Saturday night, you'll catch me after the GBX. I got about another 20 minutes to go tonight. Solo music, Fade On for Ricky. I say you, Rick, don't worry. And Apex and Beaumont, Someone. What a tune that is. That's lined up to get us back in the mix in three.
1: This is Hit Party. Fourth one.
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0: Alan McPhee doing some amount of damage right now. What a remix of solo music's Fades on Friday night. Cal Gallagher here. Time for another couple of tunes. Time for another couple of shouts as well. Got a big shout out to Damo. Hello to James. Callum, come get a shout out to Kieran, Leslie Ann, Olivia and Maya, who are having a good night. Let's get back on the phones. Hello.
1: Hello.
0: You all right?
1: Yeah, good. I was looking to see if I could request a song for my colleague that's working tonight.
0: Your colleague who is working. Well, tell me what they're doing and we'll decide if it's worthy of a song or not.
1: So he's a police officer.
0: Right.
1: We always listen to DBX on a Friday night.
0: All right. Well, that finished at 10, but don't worry, I'll keep the tunes going. What's your pal's name, can you say? Or is it top secret?
1: His nickname is the Sheriff, so let's use that.
0: I bet there's many sheriffs in Police Scotland. Are you in the police as well?
1: Yeah.
0: This is a belter. Two police. Are you real police or are you quality police?
1: No, we're actual real police.
0: Allegedly. And if he's the sheriff, what does that make you?
1: Well, I'm not the deputy because he had a dog called the deputy that sadly died this year. Oh, so I'm not his deputy. But you're just driving about the city centre getting chased by Surons.
0: Getting chased by what?
1: Surons, the boys on the bike.
0: You're getting chased by them?
1: Yeah.
0: Should it not be the other way about? This place has gone to the dogs, honestly. Right, have a great weekend, guys. Cheers.
1: Thank you.

0: done. Cheers for hanging tonight. A banging show to start the weekend. I'm here for night two tomorrow. Catch you Saturday night at 10. Enjoy the rest of your Friday.
1: This is
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17: Top stories this hour. The government sending a rapid deployment team to Nepal to support British nationals and their families affected by the devastating flash floods. It's part of a wider response, which includes £5 million of humanitarian assistance for relief and recovery efforts. More than 2,000 people are missing in the country, including dozens from the UK. Here's Foreign Office Minister Stephen Doughty.
18: The number that's been reported of 33 is certainly the information that we've had from the Nepal government that's public, but obviously these figures may fluctuate. This is a very, very complex situation, very remote areas, and you'll have seen the scale of the devastation.
17: A 41-year-old man has died after a large sign fell at a Christian festival in West Sussex. At least six others were injured in the incident at the big church festival in Whiston Park near Stenning.